0: 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to so that call the pressure ya on ra commenting no cra and ye tijaum no montinefi na on fan pressure no and nasi shall say commenting no we are professionals we know what we are also doing.
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0: 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Wada 34 And we are singing The highest FIFA ranking our Wada and Wada 12 And we are 2013 And we agree about that 12th position The lowest FIFA ranking And 2004 Okoda 75 on a Ghana day. Is it Ghana? It was 70 column. Ah, yeah, it was 74. Oh. And Ivory Coast the lowest no. Okoda 75. And yeah, May 2004. Oh, Ivory Coast interested. I start linking to Ghana. Oh. Come on. Passion is to say Philadelphia. Baby, I almost see a kind of. And Hona Ghana, Yeni, England. I bet I am 23rd. Baby, Ghana and England. Baby, I know you're Boston. And England, you're Boston. And you're a Christian, baby, boy. And you're 27th. Okay. You know, 27th. Yeah. Yeah. Ehona Sports Minister Okwa saw them all could boss umpire no so Ukraine yo Philadelphia Baku America you know ono so call Philadelphia ja coach umpire You know yantu aso Fanasiano Fama Betano Vena Water Azar Paint, Bigo Energy, UMB Bank, Pepsodent, Rush Energy Drink, Sports Water, Vim Energy Drink, Alive Soap, Sigma Appliances, Fortune Spread, Lawson Herbal Center, and then Focus Technology. Wamunyina kitemu, Ivory Coast, Elbone Barachi, Goalkeeper Periatum Still Ivory Coast
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0: SMP FM commentary Emuta all rough Omuta soa kitabu onimo Equidon so Imprimprim FIFA ranking Omuta so 23 Omu highest Omu nyaye 2013 Omuta so 10 On my toss 10, 2013. We are what 12 now is what 10. Oh. On say Ivory Coast 2013. Now Ivory Coast toss 12.
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0: 2013. Now you could also toss 12. It's Ecuador. On your Baira, Abroad was out. And then the lowest on also better 71. 2017. You know, yeah, said yeah, and yama beko, and yama womo. A chance for Ivory Coast. Born as Sanimo, as Ivory Coast. Nyeso, Ture, any Pepe. Bono Kwame Pama. Ivory Coast, you know, I say, woo. Yeah, because I'll be using them off it. I because lady be a coming off it. Oh, come on. Yeah, to us, goalkeeper. Edema Equator. Waboma Maponapa. Center Circle. Atiafaso. Ivory Coast. Obeya Queen and all, Debbie.
1: And some pair from commentary. And with the whole rough.
0: As a person coming to you down rough. Shot to the court. Next to that be. Ivory Coast. Seko Fafana. What tie shot if you're today. Left front Cassie. A tie shot if you're today. Obia Bobby. 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
0: And oh share. One more SC goes to do an hour. Qualifies in the more Edema Ecuador. Ena Valencia was your 6 goals. NFA Felix Ture. One Gonzalo Plata. Almost was 2 goals each. And then Kendry Pires was your 1. Kevin Rodriguez, SA1. Alan Minda, SA1. Anna Ahel Mena, one also SA1. AT Ecuador. Said Abu Dinema, Abu Dinema PMO, our qualifies, you know. And home come on. And Oshe. Omo record international capsa. Ivan Hurtado 168. And Walter Ayovi on also 121 caps. He also edited this. Yan to us
1: all.
0: 54 minutes in the airport. As a perfect commentary, Emu Dao Ruff. Akunya Badiama Ecuador, Bona Tepraka, Wasanim Diato, Benkuma Femo Yapeja, Etirena Kuyem Nunasunabi, Etimia Kusiaga,

0: Gulu Nelson. 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B Finishing on a poor set up a kind of potoka seven or poor finishing. 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And some person commentary. Because Ghana had about 12-24. Yes, that game then. Kwasiada, any idea Ura Edward Emi Diomande Ivory Coast Omechmia so born as we Eyala Onam Dese Dese Dese Dese Born Timmy and Kotatinem Enye izio Enye izio kra
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0: Enye izio kra African champions Eno mujiremo Echifomo bono African champions Eno mujiremo Echifomo bono We aye ni work up atoso and I our crow 2014 group stage and we free mu obakaya sa group no na Colombia ewom Greece ewom and Japan and suom the year 2010 and also group stage and we free mu and also Brazil ewom Portugal womb and a North Korea and a 2006 on us debi Ivory Coast shot na ko next goalkeeper kitem Ivory Coast oko akapa team social ojia team social share from 2006 okosia Argentina okosia Netherlands and Serbia Oh, the group move. About 2010, we see Brazil, Portugal, and North Korea. 2014, we see Colombia, we see Greece,

0: and a Japan, and then I guess we will qualify. 2006, Oshia, Argentina, Netherlands, and a Serbia. 2006, yeah. 80, Ivory Coast, so Wabrim Baha, Wabrim. But this time, we qualify some boy, Semper FM. I'm Group F, no, I'm top, yeah. 26 points. When Lusu game back, Okra, oh, we need 8, and a draw me, you know. It's bad. What's that? I feel the team here. Oh, I feel the team here.
1: Be our chef France.
0: They ain't your boyfriend, you match the chef France. And can you go to the
1: club?
0: What are you doing? What are you doing? What are you doing? What are you doing? What are you doing? What are you doing? What are you
1: doing? What are you doing? What are
0: Nana Safo Odro. Nana Safo Odro. Executive Council Member. Elma Ghana Football Association. Sibo Sro Consort. What are you doing? Is it Wadru Canada? Equator Ayan Sakraye
1: 1725.
0: 1725. Said I'm a kind of bad animal. 1725. I'm my only sure. Too sure.
2: Too sure.
3: I'm some from college.
0: Hey, baby, it's going to be a show. It's not 1725. Make an undergarment.
2: You're trying to find
0: the air. Hey, Tino. 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Omayan Sakaye. A branch here, Poroso Jackson. One on a set 25, you know. Anna Angelo Enzo SS 17 Preciado Angelo
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0: Eti Ecuador Ayan Sakra Emiensa Anna Ivory Coast Ayemino Yanhe Fofana Odibor Ojibona Asu Obo Sirius Biyama Na wako tu wangu baby say trao. Entino yantu asuna yankuyanim. 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Ivory Coast omo bo qualify sino. Player share goals to do a mawom omo yemienu. Seko Fofana, 3 goals. And Omar Brantier, Bayou. One also SA, 3 goals. Franke Simonina, 2-2-2 for Ndomdosu. Simon Adingra. Ibrahim Sangare. Sebastian Hala. And Brantier, Tiomande. Ahmed Touré. Omar Brantier, Hamad Traore, NFA Karim Konate, Omina said 2 goals. Oh, qualifies him more. Edma Ivory Coast. Ubieti Miche. Oh, Ubieti Miche. Yeah. Asempe FM commentary, Muda Rough. 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
0: Lawson Heba Ose enwaseda eye in kind Fortune spread Yummy delicious always on point Sigma appearances. 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Sigma appliances. Great possibilities. And they're gonna say to me, you know, Boba Kwa, Hombre. Remember, 1990, you know, and they're enough of you. You know, Betano, believing makes it real. Vena Water, changing people's lives. Azar Paint, number one since 1925. Big Go Energy, big refreshing moment. UMB Bank, UMB Bank. First couple two on our album, say yes. President, do the two. Rush energy drink. Sports water. Such an alcohol. Next to the beach, in a boom. My born APA. Still, Ecuador. What would you have an answer? A Bushan 7 year. Papa. And so, Ivory Coast. Omaji Bono. Ma Bono. And that's why I get the Ivory Coast. A branch here. Obermo and Chair. The born in Nam. Amadiaru. Pia Bonnet, Atos Rosano, Still Ivory Coast, Nancy Debbie. Bono Moyette, Emoyeshi, Emusone Dini, Emoyeshi, Papa. Yeah, man, said I call 67 minutes near ball. Be anti me and shabby. So far, walk up here. Minya and witness the game. Yabo goalless. And I'm a. Mewa. Se game bi anwa abu gole sana
1: ba ne ba
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1: David
0: game bi anwa e draw me ba go shot na corner su goalkeeper wasum se chiche a branch here plata shot wa wadini benkum e hutaya no goalkeeper Fofana Wapuma Moni Pierre
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0: Kobeti Pau Wapuma Moni Pierre Wenye Dia Oleleye Nibi Uso Lele Dia Ne Onisa Epre Wafom And I'm going to say it. Okay, what can be But Wenye Dia Opu Pierre Aha Eti Yakwani Musio Water break. 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
0: Eti bwani ya ba. 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Yummy delicious. Always on point. Lawson Heba. And what's it up? You're in kind. NFA Focus Technology. Woman in Ada, Ekitem, any other live commentary, Jade Abro, yes, I see frequency Ada, that's what I'm doing. That's what I'm doing. That's what I'm doing. William the Boss, when I'm from hydration break, hydration break. I'm into Chem Fama, OUS Memo, OTH Median Life, Only Miami Sweet, Melanie OKK, the sweet, sweet, sweet baby girl, Melanie OKK. Fantastic morning from Ghana to you, and your beautiful half, William the Boss. Sebri Srabro Nano Hunina. Okay, maybe you don't worry. I come now. I come. I go come. Yeah, yeah. Denver, Colorado. Who just announced Brita? Maybe, maybe I go come. Hey, there, maybe. Don't worry. What are you doing?
2: Denver, Colorado.
0: The fence is
2: Ziggy Mali.
0: Ziggy Mali.
2: Yeah, also on mobile. No.
0: Ziggy Mali.
2: Ziggy Mali. Yeah.
0: Today I'm going to show Dini the Ziggy Mali.
2: They be on the show.
0: Very hard. Very hard. Very hard. My heart. Oh, opening. You come over, I can grab. Ah, you know. Some people. You come to us 72 minutes in Yapono. Every question, Shabby. Equator, almost in Shabby. A corner kick, a Kwadiyama Ecuador, we're meant to be a breaky, the virginity of the game, Anana Sudabi. Virgin. 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
2: Denti Pepa.
0: Denti Pepa. 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Roba Roba. Roba Roba. So I can see this so Virgin China why the Amayano Virgin Virginity of the game Virginity and why didn't say and you know Eti Ubech Media Mame normal text message 0244261902 0244261902 Old mama, what's up, Emma? Because any what's up? We call Germany. Oh my dear, my dear. You know, my son, you're gonna make him go to bed. I'm going to be. But he's going to get a cracker. I'm going to be. It is a telegram that I'm used to. Telegram. Into the only shame or telegram. So be soon. Our telegram. Telegram. What's up, man? And I said, send me a message, you and now, Benjamin, what? Take a talkie. You want take a talkie? Take a talkie. I want to see you, man. And, link in, small. Facebook, small. A chance for Ivory Coast. Next to that, be goalkeeper, best of the ball, Mr. Chuche. Ivory Coast. I'm a body on my boobie, and so. Borrow pass ever touching them.
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0: Anyan touching them. 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The mobile tinny. Ushababia. 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Who didn't promise, but promise, dear, I'm not your friend, promise. Ha! Did you move, young as a Hey, I'm not your friend, commission. Where I come, I'm not your friend, commission. Baby, move, young as a day, three, as a mom, groom, as a. What's the word to me? A prayer, and what to me? Why? Pray about what to me, bra. What to me, who was away? And then, is that? Oh, Musia Tigazo. Yan Tuaso Sima Adjoso and Siani Apoa Kesimo. As a perfect commentary, Muta Rough. Ogobrane, why need to say Yama? Unso Mobo say Yama. Ecuador, one player, Angulo Nelson. Why did you say Yama? Also, Mobile say Yama. Sakaya, El Coso, Pepe, and Fofana, El Frimo. Pepe, 18,
1: Asempa,
0: 29, and about Korea, 17-25, where 18-26. More Montra, I tell you, Bedulo too. Ozu 18-26. And I'm calling 17. May try the program, so may try it. And I'm for many so. Plus one, sir. All right, now we. Any of it? If we try it now, if we try, a boy, my mind, yeah. What any of it? Then I say, they are too come on. Yet also, we have a good car now, you have pay more, 5 numbers, and you're bad. Yet also, 77 minutes. You can't say, oh, Potokasem, Nemum, Sima Adioson, and Sonia Bo. Beautiful, Aquanum wine, Amadiarono. And Grand getting to be a new memo, Ivory Coast. Omanya Bona, Oben Wayosa, eh? Eh, your piano should form.
3: And some person commentary, a winter home.
0: Aquano, or the Christ in now, only Christ in now, or the Christ. Christ in now. I know the old Zen Yamini Abba. Yes, you need a bar. Here to us all. In now. A piano in Tempasso back to in now. A Jemo. In now, no, it's careful. 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In now. Next to that be. The nine Antimianca. In now, Asaji. And you know, be at the body, man, no. A proper not to more. Next to Ivory Coast. Ivory Coast. Next to that be. Oh. Ama Diallo. Want to be on control, Bonnie Yema. That's a reference in Fringman's view. But did you have it? Ecuador. So to back with your boy, you know. Sima, add your song and crony, Chakasima Dubaco. Akasema Dubako na Fedi kakesi eno e Fedi kase on baso beda na kesi na kasa ya di bade wie Fedi kaya bwa wie Fedi tosume nukla ya kwa hydrasi na wie enti ya pim kwa se ya bapon beautiful bwana bedi Kaisedu or they assign a chi Jesse number 19. So Ecuador
3: commentary in winter home rough.
0: But yeah, boy, no more. The boy, Nama Udunes. So, yeah, you born every nano. Refrage foul, the ama Ivory Coast. Captain Edema Ivory Coast. Eda form. Captain Edema Ivory Coast, Frank Kessie, order form. One Moise Caicedo, Captain Edmar Ikwedo, and Ekwiriko Wiem, the two captains. Your boss, Sima, at your watch, Ikwedo for no money at your own camera now. 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Choose of group camera, said I had no sir. Jomu camera now, Upwakra. Nomu Jomanisa. Omu camera na, omu Jomanisa. Yesi uko, the senior national soccer team, the Blasters of Ghana Kampa. Ura Moses Ama, president, Edma Mediama FC. Wasi Bono on show TV so. Obeti a live commentary because Okumankra. And then you comment, you know. Mr. Moses Ama, president of Mediama FC. Yeah, live our Mediama FM, our Takwa and Initia. So, but we don't say on our PMO, our Canada, Toronto, Asabri. We enjoy live commentary of Okumankra. Me to go Magana for no. Chairman, a radio course in Shirawati. A Juma or Bo, I know a thing. A Konunquanka Blasters, no, Kiaji Trophy Abba. Kiaji Abba. Cause I want Dane and Niamh or Ditu Niamh or Niamh or Ditu, you know. Aya, Yan Kasabibri, but Yan Niamh Mompa is a Rade, Ebefa and Penifobiso. Na Ghana team no ejina ne naso and one of them eh Musisama. Yeah. Eti chama bibia de dada kwemo.
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0: 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Yankuyanim. Soon say Ivory Coast supporters, you know. 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

0: 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I had any Croatia, the bet I am now 27th of Philadelphia. The bet I am Opa Philadelphia. I mean, superbum. 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
1: And some pair from commentary, in winter hot rock.
0: Oh, Ecuador man, so ebi mwafe pao. Hey, nem grono, ebi mwafe pao. Hey, sa?
2: And
0: you say, even
2: more,
0: Munina. Ah, be a fever. Come right, Ivory Coast, Sakaya. 17 out, 7 in. On the FIFA, say, who Nimina would delay pet. Say, you do a free more. Abrantia, Kosono, Abem. Rasaman. Ecuador man, who did it? Who commented on how to be a ma. Camera phone is so much too many. Adi Efendi, the camera base is so much too many. Bono, Akasima Miru. Nebia Refuso, Edis Mabeye, and Somia Cajon. Na chese because you see bo no mba time no mutime dey high e yuto super you see omo the 10 minutes ni ana omo dey atoso tana sina aima ode udie ma na yewe dwana dwa honda a chance for Ivory Coast a goal Ivory Coast Ivory Coast. What are you doing here? I'm a Diallo. What Bermo and Chaye? What you want to know? Adiama. Ivory Coast. As a perfect commentary, down rough. I'm a Diallo. What's in the goal number 7? Adiama Ivory Coast. Wait. The 30th gamer, Wapo Adiama Omaino. Nelson, the 28th. Wasina Kai, Edema, Manchester United. Ahmed Diallo. Wayedi, Adiama Ivory Coast. Bono, and Chincha Sukra. And what did the Ben Kumano? A Perry Boris here. Bono, and Humpe. Omada, Ivory Coast. Diallo, 23 years, and a branch in NDA, 11th July 2002, and he 23 years. When you go to so and so, Edema, Ivory Coast National Team, and Abba, Abba, ye, a sense of a beer bottle, Ayabia, a here, Edema, Ivory Coast, ye, pa. See my son, I'm a castle referee in the battle.
3: Ten.
0: You see, and so, and
3: so,
0: seven, and a year, so. Referee is my and so, and out of so. 7 minutes.
1: And some perfect commentary.
0: And some perfect commentary with the rough.
3: Yeah,
0: no, no. The so, referees, coaches, you know, I'm a monitor game in the sana. Nafi, Oshe, na, Enyema, Eko, Eya, na wa ma, Obia, wa huwa diyo beti mdi abanti, sana ya yeno. Utimi mwa mwenye na starti, ubamu Obia starti, na wana wako sukuwa pressure na, na wadi, Obia wano sudi energy fufro beba, chisedi ya wedi abano. So, what you say?
1: Jim FF,
0: African Champions, Ivory Coast.
3: Catch it
0: out. 1 more 5 minutes to protect this goal. One more sima enum. So meeting with your bogo bogo and hobby. Ah, Ecuador anti me anti. Emra na bachelor. Emra and a bachelor. Oh, my idea here, papa, papa, papa, papa, papa, papa. And you know, yeah, Manchester United man, Ahmed Diallo, and what the Ivory Coast ever called Bossa Sassa this one, because I'm here 3 points, you know. I'm here 3 points, you know. We know Kasei, Osha, Omo, Group Na, Germany, Ajina, 3 points. Eti Ivory Coast, Ejina Seya. Nese, shot back, Wasako.
1: Naso. 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
0: from commentary, Emuda rough. 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Sima and I and your ball. 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Nelson, what about a sign at you? Bono and a swagita Ecuador. What's that? The Bono Abre. A branch of Angelo Nasurabi. 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Choose your coach, you know, what's an antenna? A job of Quabisha. And also, yeah, a pa, a coach. A coach. And you know, yeah, Seria, it's here. 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It's in our career, no. Neso, Kosi and Kosi. 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
1: And some perfect college.
0: Kona Kikana, Rafino, Onyeda. What the advantage? I'm Ivory Coast. Dio Mande, when you are Queen Yana, when I saw Antimi, Alpha Bonan to Atinem. 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Shot to Loco! Oh, Debbie! Debbie! Ivory Coast! Ivory Coast! Christ in now! So referee what if I am I quit up referee what player is that Ivory Coast what about the 3 points Nana Ivory Coast how much make it them that's you quit up when your last chance you quit up your last chance what about your bottom that's not me referee today 7 minutes now so goalkeepers now are complaining. Ivory Coast goalkeeper are complaining. Utu se eja gurichem yetikara Leah. Maybe about it down to the last corner kick for Ecuador. Last corner kick for Ecuador. Ecuador nya corner kick no. Yes, sir. What meet me? About tomorrow.
4: Jennifer.
0: Kona kike tatuo. 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Mwoko jubileti. Referee upon Ahmed Diallo Manchester United Abrantiano Waye Jume Yeni Nina Adiama Ivory Coast Emma Ligoa Wabemo Ebese Yano Eno Ene Sabri Yekite Mwa Jume Diano Abba Nevye 90 plus in first the 90th minute by purple and what says I go no
3: scano
0: what's it
3: yeah boy yeah then I go baby game week I want a 11 game 11 game at also 11
0: nina goalless
3: goalless 1-0 create PMU yeah, Scotland and Haiti and Scotland say 1-0.
0: They
3: are canning you know, two goals, four. Ne PMU, ne PMU,
0: and they say we saw Abba and 1-0
3: and so a PMU. A few idea, I'm say, say 11 games, you are call over 0.5, and 0.5, and 1 goal, no, and I say, Uncle Wedding, Uncle Waffle, and Suka crowd. Kawiri wapa numu suo kakra
5: Enyeba
3: Sentina
0: coach is ne bomb tatis and tino nina kahum
3: pa
0: jaze obu anyo bia ne best tati udi obi betra bench na fe echire no wama na bem aha
3: to fit bench
5: other players na omo bobo no omo nya chances be bro but inti den tina den den esi omo kwanti a omo ntumi anhye go
0: born in sanity on the border oh from the beginning, Cote d'Ivoire, or move forward line, or meet me, Jumana, or Mudro 18, no, my mistake.
6: Yes, I understand.
4: sa and a stampa. Eti no my face na abowan. Abowan. Sebon is starting ra.
3: Men
4: are the Tino anopa force beba.
3: Yeah.
4: Now, if you're a prep, come on.
3: By a point, you're a prep, you're a prep, you're a prep,
4: you're a prep, Three points, Ivory Coast, 3 points. It's like Ecuador and Curacao for no.
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6: Curacao.
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6: 6 points. Germany is you, or Curacao 7 goals.
4: Ivory Coast, it's your first game, it's here.
3: Important point, pa, now.
4: It'll be our first game, no, here. Ghana, Panama. Yeah, I go the group.
6: When is it by this time?
4: I don't know. You don't fancy any you.
3: Abou, check it. Oh, na me dey maju maya dey wa wa ni tu ya. Kurojin.
4: Curacao ma.
3: Curacao.
5: Bobby Stone.
4: Curacao ma, yes dear.
5: The way our match is in Econo.
3: Hey Joel.
5: The way our match is in Econo. Then na osusu efa Ghana match na ebe ba so no. O dey come o ye comparison ma. An analysis.
4: Oh, nah, then, yeah. And one of you goes to
3: China. Goes to China.
5: Interviewer. Who do you say, Bekwana?
3: Interviewer.
6: Africa countries. Chipre, Nawana. Egypt. Morocco.
5: Yeah.
6: And Ivory Coast. Morocco for draw.
3: First country I went on the 3 points for World Cup here, yeah, boy, Ivory Coast. The best. And I need you in Ghana, and so you're better here, dear, no, I say.
4: You're better
3: here, no. When you're there, no.
4: Joel.
3: Man, you read James as Yama Manti, you read Joel. And you James as Yama Manti, Joel.
4: Joel, Student, Rush Energy Drink, Sports Water, Vim Energy Drink, Alive Soup, Sigma Appliances, Fortune Spread, Lawson Heba, and Afi Focus Technology. Womo Enin Mekua, Womo Ebuayen, Emma Yede, FIFA 2026 World Cup, Yede Ehun Komuninada. Yade and also a brave war. It you know and then when he game a chat war as a bri yade and also a bro. Name Aduma Ochanopa Diaka Biada the best sign Eddie and also Eddie Ama the best sign and also Eddie Abro Kamapa. Na Maminkao say PM's Lounge and Bar Ewo Bubuasi Ogu Road Omasai Ebi PM's Lounge and Bar Ewo Bubuasi Ogu Road Omasai Ebi Na Pab ni Yetumu Kakra Isede Afini Yenya Enkrofwa Omweni Daho A Omo Abesum Nti Mamintu Chema Junior, it's your call PM's Lounger. 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Professor Ike Wallace Echo TV. And I'm Mr. Mijinemo, El Radio. I'm here to my etina. Matches nibi El Ho. 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Etina, ebe sandi diaka, edia pro, yakra mwenye na.

ewurade a woyɛ mpa abɔ tiefo no betie yɛ mpa abɔ no de agia emu odin abagie no condition is permanent bebi owo bia then you offer mu bia utemi efirim this two shall pass.

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But the Lord, I like it. The Lord, L-O-R-D, the Lord will deliver them from all. The suffering or how the attitude no a canipa bravo. Because anybody who a radio new yanni who a radio to me. Because I dear amba or you had a sub for a chili wine. When him repair any bar, I want already above the spirit in this of church, I can't doubt me after me. I wish already over Kuamaya. Wait me up on Facebook, Reverend George Prince.

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ano adonija se aka kodwane anka yamedia anka isre nyina ewo ma me obia enim yasen ase but a film is definitely there will be a change with your one or yendinka so February yendinka so and take kentino home start the park on niyama because irade nensa ebeka word card be a ye boy no sir so do stage is be nese unimu bi you pack and go irade visitation now all day banu. 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

be your money through a bubble. 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Pacho into no Facebook nobody miako and I which a one TV, I which AWETSE. Now the TV account. Now the one account.

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Ebe yi we firi amane ye ne ahochiri nyina. Your angel will appear soon. For Bessel, when you yam no me say, I will feature here. But the beer, yes, Matt, there's a war bar, put him in the it one. I'm glad you made any cost to nobody. I send me text message on a WhatsApp. I was 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
The nyansi sound normal. That are my personal norm. And they be here, Juma. Text message. And WhatsApp. We'll be me the voicemail at us all. We can kind of need you now. You Fine, you know, airbo, aha, you know, an airbo. Pacho Shannon, so money. You may be a maybe a lunch now, man. I want to have friend who's waiting me with a dear yet, that will be asking. Only Ubi Aircon. Na unhuno. Or two, Chadia, that will be far. Fuck a Jesus. No, or bros are. Sa kun be at the sa. 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Your person will do cry. Eradi be mawayo. Send your best and the dean conclude and you yam.

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The whole start a jubilee. 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

entini ye waha yimpa ye edimau se anajui debecha anajui no na we uniyama no no we uniyama no we uniyama baby ya ode epomano ebisi because God is in control. 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The boxing ring. Obia 11th round. He abon watu. Jinsu 12 ni edi wi. That from no 1-9. Ye kinka ya. Last bell and was sorry. Onu ever born ni panu knockout. Hey. It's going to happen. It's going to shock you. It's God that we serve. The God of this great commission.

But I pray for you. Ah, say a word about the Sunday boom. In Kunimudi, Etimiaba. Mamma's mother is a Muni and Kuradia, say Munafi, and we will be ready at the Abedu. I'm from four, I become in Sassia. Today, Shasia, so bompire with them. Lay a Monday, won't. Shasia, oh, bompire.

na ti mu se o ye chro ni mo we nyina de to wose ne beya beya ba ko semle nje senda wa wo so beti me jina so dia bompa ye eklemu whatever God has for you. 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

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Oh, come on. Nehemiah chapter number 1, verse 1. Oh, see, and the words of Nehemiah, the son of Hakalia. Oh, see, it came to pass in the month of in the 20th year, as I was in Susa, the palace, I said, Nehemiah, why, yeah, Akalia, ba. So many here, fear here, do you know, no, Abraham was Susan, the palace. Yakoba and said Nehemiah, one eye a far more edico Babylon. Yadi won't share the book of Deza. I said, na ni yoma nyina aye basa na ye bisi basa uto ha omuda wo omunchire woda undi yada ni yoma esin ti asida anu ni ye ka chire wo uhu ni ye koso ewo ni pa bi abrabom sometimes you hundi punish a pain en yo nyam echinyam problem. Opportunity those times they were very careful about near a kundipem, especially wahine. I said that a special people be they are be anointed to serve the king. Nehemiah was part of them. Now see, Ebra what palace or no? Who can to know? Or see? 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And certain men of Judah, Hananiah, Eba, you see, when Judah funi be Eba, I view. Yes, I may be Sanya, Esi, Anania, Akosu, Ewa Machiri, Ebra Miniho, Eba, a fire no Mudi Free Hall, Jerusalem. Then Esi, and one more catcher and say, hey, ne. 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
1: Now, Bosome Kessel, Mu Afi Atosu, if you knew I'm a war Susan Abemono. 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
0: And I do that is what we are here to do. Yeah, ma or how in transit. Papa, it was a bumper. It was a bumper. Problem never hollow. Never bumper.
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0: 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I would say, your mom pay a minute, but yeah, they ever that. Because problem at Twasso. I come for one to one, sir. Unam, sir. 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They say be me shu ane chese. 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Baby, no dear. What you know, yes, I. What you mean that? I didn't flow a general facu setting. Suye no chabwadamano. I want to pray tonight. And I hope my chini yebe bompa. Ochino waha yebe bompa.
3: Amen.
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3: Amen.
0: Brother Philip so waha yebe bompa.
3: Amen.
0: Sheila waha yebe bompa.
3: Amen.
0: Awe chemitri waha yebe bompa.
3: Amen.
0: Only curse your good danger. Apostle Paul. That's waha yebe bompa.
3: Amen.
0: Bompire say nyame manu ne wonye because papa this problem must be solved. Problem bia say nya wona wo ahochire mu a eno so to me dream pa kwachire o dream pa sudano wetimi antrafie wasan de kwadwa na okenkan a pa bru say okojina ni nanim no wo aye basa. Into a hini who said that be a branch of Wayabasa. Now, Wayabasa, Wabasha and Samam and Wayabasa, now Okofra Manadingo, New Wina, Miyam between Nami and a day. Oh, Namia Samano, I am pretty moved. Kumuna who's the twist in Wangasana who say yes. It's in there. How? Me person apostle Paul can then know how. Yes, Rizzo, that's it. Yes, I bet you didn't know. In your way, I'm going to if you feel the worst in us, will be a jug. We ate him. Hey, when with that problem will be solved. Webia, waje live ni tie ye ye se waje live. No the two kwa call and say okope ejuma ye. 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

0: 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And now, yes, to Christo Demo, whatever visitation you need, near or your bruff, I'll bet him your brow. No free situation, woman, and we are the one Yama,
1: and
0: we are the one Union Pier,
1: and
0: we are the one Union Pier, Papa Yana Chinko, for the Nico group, baby, our water, Babylon, and baby, our wano. Susan, and baby, our wano. Papa Pia say, me brow, me musica, me mau, let another man him for it from Moshia.
2: Suggest.
0: Mamma suggests that's rough war. No, what to me a quack or straw of mine. Wakako ye who ye, no, what's passing about, and ya subje abeyo with your man. In some way, I become a dear me person, me catcher on the same. 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See, I see one. That is above that name, Jesus. Okay, 10.
2: Chapter 4.
0: Chapter 4, Mum. I don't know what kind of one.
2: Sambala T said, to affect you.
0: Ah, Papa.
2: Na Sambala T said, you're to affect you. 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
0: I had the Osset or the Cassia account, and your way I can see
2: so only Pepe Abba.
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0: 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Our Bible, I say, so only Pepe Abba. 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And your way, ye pee, Makuma, your way, Papa.
2: Papa, I do be here. 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Then we now for Julian. Uno busy. Sir, I could job watch on Nanam Ho. Ah, in Sober Cos and Penny. What about the Quebrucci?
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1: Chamin.
2: This is a sad and a better one to me. So, the teachers are born when I say, I'm a new one. I'm a new one. I'm a new one. I'm a new one. I'm a new one. I'm a new one.
1: I'm
2: a new one. I'm a new one. I'm a new one. Anoti ye oni pe bi wo wa o ti se sambala to abusuam ye oni pe bi wo o ti se to baya wo abusuam o ye ti modifo e wudifo ha wo nyaya anka ti se obi aye se won anka obi aye se won abranti e bi akọ man se ase akọ yaduma galam si abresa beto asase ano start so o si da do window level no hwe nkoso biem yaro ketenkete sko be biyo re sa yaro ye
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2: 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Option any pony jolly. And I do 1 o'clock with Jarrow Dining. 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I say, what far? 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None of what far? Eight Jarrow on the dino, you know. 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Me boy, you go pump by yourself. 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
4: Jesus
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4: bad
2: 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A co interview Nanyamea Adoma Monday, Coco Statue Juma. Na Wabe Bebusiano Saturday Omo Bobo Park so and we'll be trying Nemo. Don't penny be pain. Ya bog dig di bia one boys boys na don pere mu ebu pen the boss or reporter no not other colleague
4: au
2: I say ku try na se so se to buyer your offer se sambalat your offer o hia direction o hia empire bomb I don't know be car papa here make catch and say yes sir.

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0: 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Then the Lord then said to Noah, go into the ark, you and your whole family, because I have found you righteous in this generation. 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
0: 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Now, as a misani say, who is a father? 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Ni ehwe yi. 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
0: Okay, next person. 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
0: 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Yeah, uncle.
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2: 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beman mu yesu. This is a young hope person on your position, so ye any padas in your bed and a butu. Ah, yeah, the foo from qua. Dan Yami, come on.
0: Yame and cow soon. Hello. Hello.
3: Hello.
0: Yes, sir. Hello, good morning. Good morning.
3: I don't mean family. Oh, okay.
0: But you're from, say?
3: Yeah. If I say, freedom.
0: Freedom of refugee?
3: If I say, if we Western region, I think we got.
0: Asanku, okay, Yanko.
3: I'm playing here, they bought our air for Panamu in Ambassador. And you have a Panamu anchor. You knew who you are sick. If I needed beer, I said, beer, my Panamu.
0: My idea.
3: For Panamu, my idea. Foundation in the war and car. They're so in the hole. If you okay, some 3:11 verse, now I say, so saying, I saw now, I think you day. If you know, any of a palm, and we see my own yard, you'll be out for any year, I say, a month of time. We should have a palm in a happy Friday in advance. I hope one shall be a amen.
0: Amen. When the foundation is destroyed. What will the righteous do? Asan.
4: Hello.
0: Okay, last person, Yanko. Hello.
4: Hello.
0: Hello, mommy.
4: Hello.
0: Mommy, good morning.
4: Good morning, darling.
0: How are you?
4: I'm fine.
0: Good. Thank God for His grace. Mommy, let's go.
4: Oh, darling, darling. God bless you all.
0: Nyami, God bless you too, mama.
4: I want to pray for the South African.
0: Okay. Okay, Mama Bompai Mama.
4: They are very good, God fearing.
0: Mama Bompai.
4: Anybody now, whoever comes to this country, they should be fearing. But why is that Ghanaians are a jealous Ghanaians? Anyway, no profit and bad. The Pacho Bompai Mama, why?
0: Marjorie Medassi, my Bompai Mama.
4: And Pacho, but now I have a son.
0: Okay. 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
0: 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This week, my mom normal. But this week, they will say, I am telling you, go so far. Okay, this say you who I are, do my best sign is share a wolf. So, so for Ofurata, Eba, Abatuaso. 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
1: 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Now, yes, I am much here. The first thing of best of the battle. 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Then, mommy, papa, wait, yes, sir. Not first, Mr. Michelon. It's when then I'm a gather carriage, could be said, I don't want to live here with your radio station back upon us, yeah. Or so for who's answer our homes here. It's yet here, I mean, yes, sir. Meet ye, what's them, it's you preaching. No bombire, because you're so much in the no bombire, the same thing. Did you want? I'm a debeni, I'm a cool school in a or my radio or say fatu hanu say it's a don't buy and no new frequency now say I'm what is a local radio for so I'm catching one and see me who should station me so a number but see me name you search it but me also around my chin daddy no my searches are me who why was addiction me who was the same the next day it's in just send a pressure neighbor and two I'm not sure that I'm search it and I'm starting to say me don't say I do me one 6.3 for so many years. The story of machine and station mean change. If it's a machine, one I ever saw here, maybe not one, now maybe to one, maybe better wait to see preaching, be a new sort of good will be a gesture or pa. No, this time is a new tool, so also for who's answer, say, I was to say, I know, can I hear, but boy, probably any say, Maria, who says, saying, I'll be catching me so to who's answer. To which I don't understand of us to which answer. And I'm sorry. It's ye. Never who ye, never break it. I got bena. If who not, I'm in a woman or no. I feel it over here, my downfall. Miss many are my woman. Me who said, men and may, they be our do my family, it's ye. And then, and it's a minimum relationship. And then, church, I'll be here, and now, because I was too. Almost on Colonel's son, I'm said that. I remember that the who's answer is stuck in you. Me not surely, yeah, obviously. Now, phone to open one because I'm back with me. I park was a sister's ever got to station because there are two in change. Me, my me introduce you about my bra boom, and bet you will preach him. A bay me, yeah, on my Ben Christo.
2: Bishop, I met you no female for a brim. Ah, me da se tie no no.
3: Ante tina, na me se opa na adwuma pa wo ye o time ne ade. 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In fact, obi mfa nya me adwuma a, o nya so mfa so. Nti adwuma wo ye die. Na ko pon de bia o kenya ho na ye na ye no more. Na no God will surely bless you for that.
4: Radima we ni hunu ni pa afimu. E wradima wa son so tie asem de.

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Bible said, my Bosumini will be a PP. Sumi Tia, yet Tia. Snowman, as if we will be anywhere tough. And I'm in it to me to the new one, so an attitude will mean it. Say, ready now, a man depart a cheer. Wakase wunya o ye na o mpa o ye. Na ye nkura no ye nim se de ne wiase tie wono no ye obibia no wie no de ye aba betunum. 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No pay. O she en so abo e ho ban ma de pa achie ne a. E de na se. Ntie ba bi a wo bia da wo tie. Kase fidie yi. Hey, Adam, 106.3 FM. I'm going to go to the house. Any organ high, Muslim woman on me, and I can't boom, Yasidani, I ye, and then come for an intuntumel rade, my departure, any woofie, any wedgment, any and I'm counsel, ye to come, tear shame, Lucia, and your smart, and your one within ye. Never be our tear. Bible said, I'm becoming you to me too. So it is not him that wills, that is it he that doeth, that is God who showeth mercy. Pay ready, and money be and torso. The mouse here crown showed the end when you don't see it. Why you don't come for no one to money on page? When I'm at the patch here, Bosumi and Tosun is here, Bosumi and one soon, Yapem, Nidia, 15th of June, when you only shrank Odi and Edu. Ma'am, Quadam, Penny, Funina, Edwas. My moon in Iadoas, there was my self for, there was my pussy for, there was my church for, a daughter say, may call Eba, the radio show on. There was my school and penny for you, there was my mom penny, and a pump for you. Edina sieni aye yi ni nkamfo ne ntuntum ema wo se we urade otumi ahwe sa ni peku nyinara so na ubain bo eguswada eye won edia en munyam encoding ena sien encoding ntuntum encoding abisha wodi asida me urade mbezo wodu ifasi na odi yesi no anse ene ejwada ni wumi
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1: 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And he weird Shankani driver and sa wu piano and wumi na he and sana nu baby na and nami yeni nao nami yeni nao so obwa. All right, Debusia na Ediama no Adom 106.3 FM. Belindo Furiata, Councillor Tina, and Eterma my papa, Bishop Yao Usu Ansa. And I pay, I go off 05, or the Edru, a year above Fontaine Tanso, and on Oko Adom 106.3 FM. I was a beca for commenting or suggestion enough for her share the link, number one, the answer. Yes, also, you know, a becasa. Samuel Dami, a boy, and she don't kiss your pa. Via Samoa waha ena kujua na insusu ewa hasi Richard ewa ha efi mdiye wafrim wantumia mande eni wantumia ma iti brother Efrim utienia wachinapo mwadi yansi ubidruha Ebusia, it already young coupons. My cultural property at you, said this month is a month of the fathers, the men. Now, you have a woman in the infirma a gentleman say, honoring the father or the man, the foundation for the family and the community. Community, a woman, you know, because from the community you move from the town. Now, in the name one, I just say, Baby, you crew, a bronosu, yeah, dear. And he said, if you honor, yam fo buni di ama e jano ene bi bi bi say e bo sumi we say no e for the man the men bo sumi idea si ho di ama e jano mu jinara do the men ye mamo mutrim kwa wajuma no na form en se mo kosu wo mutrim na fa mutrim na ni nyina mu mutubi ko e ba no e di na ye bema Wo bema bie. 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Bible se taking heed your word. 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

0: 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Me empo. Obu on Fananon can say, me, yeah, you. On Fananon can ni ye ni na chese, wa po, and why any dee? A chakas in a divine papa bishop, who's answer, baby, but to be an. 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Pavianai.
1: Daddy.
0: I'm watching.
1: Yeah,
0: yeah. Down here.
1: You swear on patch and ask me.
0: 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You
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0: 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I'm poor papa in church. Yes, I could down a punch in church. Wa poor. I said, Ben, now, you know, if I'm just wa poor. 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
1: Daddy, medassi. 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
1: Mommy, Councillor Tina, baby, you move here.
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3: I was say yes city. A me jamu.
0: Kaju.
1: 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Receive it.
0: Yeah, can and can't say we won't go on, won't go on.
1: Yeah, can we not show we nipple?
0: And nim can di pani a can and nim.
1: Yeah, can we not show? Yeah.
0: Utu se chose shoo.
1: 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Yeah, mau. 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
0: 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What dies for cut? What I want to say, what we share will be to say, one guan or no cassa. You don't know, but be a wolfia war banner. 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To both say, Trebian or Coenim, Trebian, a man on funo. I was here, you're quite ready, Uncle Penim, and a pay. 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So I treat him what you would do and they treat me. 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Ano pay ever Jesus Christ. Yet in Nancy, are you getting comfort and Tommy and Pajama Woody? It shall come, Nancy and come, are you in Cody? Yet was not no pay. And it was some and neat. I am Kanya, a Yakuan so high. Yet Nancy, Kanya, and Yakuan so high. Ano pay. What can such as say and make my own pop would church? My own pop would church.
1: My
0: own phone church. In the name of Jesus Christ of Nazareth, I pay your pay pay pay pay pay pay pay pay pay pay pay pay time so name of your dosso my way and your slow safado boy we and your slow in the name of Jesus 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
0: 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Yes, say ye yes, say ye ye piada.
1: Oh Lord,
0: for our children,
1: the Lord, you help us.
0: Help us, oh God, that your correction will shape us. Example, na bra bonu sisi so ebi ebo koye and the shrew of Jesus Christ in the name say
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I say amen and amen and amen and amen. 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Say good morning. 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I say good morning. 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Okay, you. David Touchmanson. Thank you. Our father. 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Yadiwusi, the catcher, media booster. But if you could call a memory, you know, I was from Cassia. I can't wait for the men. Cassia, that is Father's Day. We are from the 22nd of June. Now, what you mean, 14 days prayer and fast? Media booster. 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I don't suffer with you for a bruise. I'm never defeated in any store. So my class may be. Pastor Evelyn, someone so I can't home. And now the when it's all the branches at Accra West and so so a cost of then the epa. Yeah, duo AC. Some of you are. Eh? 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

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I owe 5 Eddie call, social media, or the wow, so the comments will suggest anybody in Anya, Michelin, some may any above for my papa, tell my papa, Bishop Yahusuansa, Councillor Tina, or the safety tips, Ebre, meaning you for Rata, maybe I will be an Abusia, and poor running Uncle Ponchrech, and when him cancel so. 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
5: 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The lack of an adequate toilet facility didn't just affect health, it disrupted instructional time, lowered students' morale, and affected attendance, particularly among our girls.
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1: and one on
0: Ebefu. Okay, Franco Trading Enterprise. Of the phone, Papa, no one can do. Hey, I want to say the Anya, but a paphone, dear.
1: Oh, Nana,
0: and a ye
1: say, Kutu,
0: Kutu, no, so any paphone, and I'm Anna. Your friend, and I say, I'm off with Jay.
1: And yeah, I'm so just so, and they are Bena Pokua. Ah,
0: and they are Liz Benson.
1: Liz Benson, and I'm more down by ya.
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0: can for a second. Whether or not I say for fun,
1: banks are also attacking us, and me, as if they have collected my land property. So please, I'm begging government. I voted for NDC. I'm strong NDC woman. I voted.
2: Cardinals, they are buying also your name, maybe because say, oh, more and said, drop for more heavy. Mum, we say, and call for Nancy Momo Kenyan and CCC, a ton of the iron top. So, ain't BB and your maybe brie or homos are buying it to me yet. Send a bear, ye dread ye na ye dino, a bit to me acronym. A bini say, a duty send my year can first name him senka, a dollar number for moi. Nanka, your friend is saying, a ye dread ye no abbey ye. But, met to me. I can say car dealer be our baby said be a back choice which meet on the car park. Bear 8 months, no one to mean to my dear. Bear 9 months, no one to mean to my dear. Nessa need you now. And I feel so China for no quiet on my woman, our motor near Mano, and also near effect. So, oh, Hanamo, Yaka, say almost so be say individual back on one to meet on car, bear 600 at the Mark Banks or require in him, and you see in a year cash by say, yeah, vehicle and assets dealers union of Ghana. Yeah, I can say yeah, the ID card aba actually say so won ton car who nyasa ID card ni bi enye so obi asora no import car obi asora no ye
1: banks are also attacking us, and me, as if they have collected my land property. So please, I'm begging government. I voted for NDC. I'm strong NDC woman. I voted for NDC. Me and my children. Even when MPP was around, we did the same demonstration. So now if we are doing this, we are not doing it because of party issue. We are doing it because of our money. We are begging the government. The government should pay us. We are begging. We are begging. We are on our knees. He should pay us. We are tired. We have to eat. We have to eat. We have to pay our workers. We are tired, government. If you hear about what we are saying, please then, please then, please. Pay us. We are tired.
3: Mourinho, I do not go to India. I'm going to the president. In fact, for my meaning, the best radio host in Ghana. In fact, for my meaning, young fun, like education, right now, we are so strong, a teacher, school view. But the kuku Ghana nani? Mina, niya view na yishuku. Niya view na wasaji, na wasong, na chomebe, na nyo na niya view. Yehu anano kwa miyakata. Amen.
4: Akbena mahu, akbena.

Good morning to you, baby. I will be here. And Jordan June there Tosso a year a Junum. I tell you, it's a special day. The whole show is a dedication to one lawyer committed brother to multimedia group. And happy birthday. The name is Dominic Kisi Yeboa. Happy birthday. DKY, I guess, right? So, Dominic Kisi Yeboa, a whole dedication of Air Justin 7 on 106.3 FM on a Monday like this, the 15th day of June 2026. It's your birthday. Happy birthday to you. Jumedia Edi, the Ninjinano, Edition and Munyam, one loyal, committed, you know, very humble, young man, you know, his commitment to the services of multimedia, awesome. And nowadays, I know if you get onto Joy FM, if you get onto Adom TV, if you get onto Asempa FM, wherever you get to, it's his day. Celebrate him. Celebrate him. So important that we celebrate a person like Dominic Kisi Yeboa. May the man Henry Kwabna Santi on the wings of Aye Kofi Asan, Ayua 05, Caroline, Pukuya Henye, High Tension Barry Kese, and technically Mohammed Nini team, no, Adrava Fonyano, Yadamuina Maso Kwanso, Gosu Ebrasu say, Yadi Jasun Semon Adom 106.3 FM, Edebro, Ene Juada, Junida, Etosu Edunsiam. We are so grateful to Trade and Ponyakopom, baby, Odiye, Abidu, Eye, and Edream. Ensure to Tonya, but take it easy. Insurance tutorial, especially when you get to wager now, it's a combination of two forces. Insure to damn ye be into a dying association insurance. You can't believe it. Nipa enya baby intra. Insuni muna kakrebia enwan enrechi. A toka krebia. There's a challenge in this country. There's a challenge, especially in Accra. Now, if you get to Wase Kropon, if you get to Ashanti region, if you get to Emiamia Hudobia, you'll be amazed. Videos are your reporters, Eddie Bray, will put it there for you to see, and then you comment on it. I tell you, this is one major big issue we all have to start addressing it permanently. So important about this issue, to issue, you and then said here, and then yeah, to two, and you may, yeah, we are, and we should, so no, and be hard dream power. We'll still be talking about our roads, you know, our roads, so dangerous, our roads. Yeah, kwa hawa dona, ya contractor fwa hawa dona, ayye, ya ama enyina hana chono, ya kwa eno, insu ni jie mwa, wa ye mshisha, apart from se, ebe se, onyoma unye bebinda na, bridge, hawa dona, ibubu, ya kwa eno, hawa dona, hurugu, how do we solve this problem? And then, ye nyanom, ye manom, ye nananom, ye ofasinom, so, one we SHS. What is up next for them? The issues about Galamsey, road construction, the issues about our health sector, we'll be having a discussion around it. And then, car dealers association, so, one issues, so I'm gonna raise it about, China cars, you know, SA on a Juma. Do you stand with them or they should also find other options? And now, what is your challenge with them? We'll be dealing with that. On matters of school feeding, so, Yentia, K-Tres, so, Kano, and also, everybody sound coming one of the K-Tres, so, are they living up to that expected education now? But in the midst of all this, and you may call me as you say, young family, your friend say, Jason Sim on Adom 106.3 FM. So, Vigatem, Ekutia Malaria Kwanstrom Kusukraya da Panacea Pharmacy. Sansuna Endpoint Homeopathic Clinic, the end to your chronic disease. Auntie Mary's Gripe Mixture, a relief child, is a happy child. You ever call me some trending issues on social media? Franco Trade Enterprise, Father Roma, phone papa, if ye, as well as DBS Industries. Your birthday messages, look, I only say, MTN, everywhere you go, one other Roma, over 30 years in the industry here in Ghana. So, and your market, see, and I want to hear. We get into that portion of the portion. Tell yourself, connecting energies, Armin Scientific, I respect, Franco Trading Enterprise, phone papa, perfume, Glyco, I say, we cushion you for a year, and it's so, we cushion you for life. And then we get to Mpensimpensimu, where Abna Rice, bringing families together one meal at a time, Abna Rice. And Absa, your story matters.
If you care to know, your story matters. Wasem eh yasem. It wasem eh yasem. One other rumor. Ana omode eh yeah. Empensi empensi webro. It's a brand new day.

0: Well, yeah, yeah, Tego sisters, I say, but that's my friend, that's my doctor, that's my uncle, that's my brother. Hey, any partner man, there's you and you. I tell you, so you're genuine about relationship, bro. Say, only who are owns a tokrubia, but then you pedian on. Wait, yeah, I'm very appreciative. I'm a bit surprised. You know, I can say, yeah. Oh, Dr. Dubois, take my food too much.
1: Oh, my, I feel my food too much.
0: Wow. That's a man, I'm surprised. May shed him a dear, but I'm a doctor, a Dubois. Yeah, baby. Wow. Oh, great to have you back. Wow. Wow. Baby Anna. Eti.
1: Yeah, no
0: crap. Baby Anna. Could you shank the Nechina, Ebeba, Ebansua, Ebeba Ghana, and say. Doc, no, no matter say.
1: Oma no ma boko pa you go so den. Oma so dem say e nyame ne pa e Friday aye basu e 19th of June
0: yeah.
1: And your Father's Day much anticipated program
0: yes
1: should be yakan wasem wadaroma wa ma yakunyame yakan wasem over 2 months no
0: yeah
1: and this week e ye nyame boa Friday. And I janu muni na beme bia to end point to me particular clinic no beme bia ye eja beme bia ye eja na said isi tie no se sene isi aye se sene si afa no ye benya about 3 categories of people on my back clinic o first of all no end point na answer no e wo ye cherish ye friend say client and as a patient omo no ay ubi a oyale a clinic ho na oba anaso ubi ho a ono no de ne yade ye aba ho o di stroke by mahia ma no o di hypertension o di yade bi o di ba o di yade o di ba ye no timi ye treatment ni wi se nipa no on that day no e no an se nipa no a show ne card because usually no Obeva clinic ya enim ne de ya na ya ntimi hu obi enim sa
0: ntimi hu ni
1: ntimi mo nipa ade etimi identify say we patient or not no eni say odi o card keke ebe de ebe ba say this is my card unya de card ne ba ye no ano automatically you qualify for 2 things. First thing you qualify for is obey free screening on certain sicknesses. Hypertension e be check o pulse ni bibia. Ne ya checki bibi o wa ye be kan se blood sugar say ye random blood sugar sa na se fasting blood sugar ye be checki ye wi a na o man ya sa checki bibi e kan se prostate gland
0: ye be checki
1: wu yes ne ya checki urethra ne ya checki bladder ne ya checki kidney eso aka ho ne nyira e free o na ye wi a ya sa checki wu liver no a checki hepatitis.
0: Father,
1: when you be an answer, we need be.
0: Father,
1: now my we are a such a key, Mujado do hemoglobin, Mujado do a war wouldn't be any mono. Near check is our checks winning, no, or more mu your patient or end point to a particular clinic. No, when you do clinic one, why we yes, I didn't know we are where we are over the corner, and I'm so we a patient. We a patient, other than a dear, when you we no, not ya ye, a dear. Say, microwave ni eyi di amount say ye rice cooker ni eyi ni di amount say ye rice fruit juicer ni eyi di amount say ye kettle say ye iron na eyi e di amount enti e don let first cat o mo ne ye priority no ye client no ye patient o mo mo gie di no o mo no no en na ye benya the second group of people o mo no no na di en o mo ne ni o mo a obi o wa e ye the first time wa o ba clinic wo. Now, I am the first time, and I'm saying, oh, yeah, a gentino. You know, that day, you know, no, so I screen you and a bobo, see, obeying free, and also, you're being free, a man. No, I'm saying, Nipano, one, no, no, yes, I screen in we are, and on chess, obeying ya, sa, a chabian, a year canoe, obeying be. So, bet me, ya be dia, I just say, why a day, one, no, ninuro, ah, nea dia, ya, huno, say, one or so, no, just with me, ginninuro, or ya ginninu, we are. 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say we patient we treating when we order that no that's all ba na se ewie ye ni free screening you no know, so what to do so want to do ono de we enu apekin kran na wa gena chebe
0: it if you that we are same near you
1: if you that we no man ye kama sa na tell that chebe sa wo ho no e ye say oba o man a wo na kura wuti because they be as they dey and our mind what to say or mind what they that be who be say for mind free ah no no I don't think I said the case here. Ah, we make him look mind quite to take a pictures.
0: There was anybody.
1: They move picture. No more bank for yard. The money be ah. I just say what I'm for. No. I did not call for yeah.
0: What say?
1: I call it to win it. I be back home. So come on. Omo ni na yeah. E ni pa be biri owa. E be kuwa mu oho.
0: Yeah.
1: Ah. We make him look mind din komo. They be amu amota frame no. Me pass me ni omai number. Omai number no. Me di. Me ni omai number o. They move that day in wow ba wa. One ni he. Education kobo na bon koba.
0: Yeah.
1: That's all no ano ene die. So my one number be dia. Let's say we timi dia ma. Jo my when adia e be see that day. So go.
0: So e be no e be be
1: Ghana for ye no no ano.
0: E be be
1: year last for last year and last 2 years and last 3 years. Said the musi di odo e ye no no. E no kwa de da chede nka ho. Na na die. Because no be about now be four.
0: It's clearly
1: was
0: a shot.
1: Was it be a diabetes? Me tenase chebe bi anam ho
0: so. So me say yes. So maybe what we can do is say be chance no num.
1: Yes, until no at this time he say no e be person e be chance no num.
0: Okay.
1: Na yet me ahwe say you know. Na wa enipa na dose so bro so a. So when time nuru won time be a utimi duru obe say trade a ye do be she the next day. I be Saturday.
0: Okay.
1: Wa be duro yi bia no. Na wa wantimi ama ekọ Sunday eye Friday no de. Eno no Friday ne Saturday no. 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Wednesday no se obi a Wednesday ne ka se bra. On sa Wednesday no. 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
0: Everybody.
1: Na ye no.
0: Everybody.
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0: that's it so I told you Dr. Edubuate was our baby you know anti odikaka ade e beautiful about this is all this no importance say opesu apo mu dunsem ehia
1: that's right
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1: 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Who to me, only dental condition, dia.
0: Nancy,
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0: ya did.
1: I must any pedestrian,
0: ya did be
1: Cassa,
0: ya did be
1: and can't feel any more.
0: A doctor do
1: what?
0: And did the person
1: say, no, and so be a new one can. My infant say, yan to tree and home pino, oh, bony panel, na ye better na what tree, a quiet. 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It could be yamu normal na ebia ese. It could be say utimu ni fever. Na watu mu nyina no man. E be disa nkomo no na yetime ebie Ghana for any ewosa area no. Better Ghana for nyina say end point to me part clinic. Said the ebede manu sie na meka say eye nyame boa Friday etwam Father's Day. Any point to me, Pastor Clinic, only you didn't know. I checked the change, you know. I want your day, ma. Free screen, your screen be blue, wa. You beat me, Eddie, aye. We will be a, or I think I will first time I walk back clinic, what they are. Oba, obey your registration, obey your card, which is 70 Ghana cedis. Name, Musa, what back clinic, what are they? Are we patient here? Who, yes, obey your card? Who, card, that? Into who, yes, obey your card, you know. And you know, yeah, they are Ghana for ancient and so. Yeah, was Spinters Road Shell Signboard, Tema. Committee 22, Kumase Kronom Abue Nya, Techiman, Hensha. For end point to me, particularly, Yadie Bia Hau Bia. Mama Den So Bitman Freya, what number is so? Number near 0244.
0: 0244.
1: 86.
0: 86.
1: 70.
0: 70.
1: 68.
0: 68.
1: 0244.
0: 0244.
1: 86.
0: 86.
1: 70.
0: 70.
1: 68.
0: Doc. Well, now, Wadaroma, baby, I'll tell you, baby, Juma, I would do you now a safe in suit to three
1: and eight. Anyway, Belmine, Yanko Pandaroma,
0: Bia, and
1: the Concon so far. You know,
0: but you're on your front, Dr. Dubuatinana.
1: Me pa to Wadaroma.
0: Ah, okay. Dr. Darcy, have a blessed day. Have a blessed day. Dr. Dubuatin or Endpoint Homeopathic Clinic and ne ye kasafa halitosis. So, but when you catch Wadjulis, you say, Unyami Adma, the big celebration for our fathers and making sure, say, you're conscious about your health, you know. And yomo diye guakwem, it was Sprinters Anathema branch, you know. All other branches, you know, you know, free health screening, because we mature Endpoint Homeopathic Clinic branches, you know, apart from a year Sprinters Anathema. One day I check yes, one number is 0244 867 068. Now what you mean when I think it on Yadi Bia done a crank or down Subiano. Make sure say what the crack or die end point. But on the 19th and on the 20th, special day, special health screening, and which now I check them was so Sprinters Anathema. Yeah, they are twice with the amount. Auntie Mary's gripe mixture, Auntie Mary's gripe mixture. A dra NS chemist for an iron almost a distributor Oko pharmacy bia unye bi at all the yin yin kwada one sin fifia na akoye a how can siama one ankasania o forno sansunam Oje so muyem kukuru kukuru kukuru kukuru bi that discomfort, you know, digestive discomfort, and that's upset, you know, Auntie Mary's grab. Ah, mekasa wuko Auntie Mary's grab. Mr. B sadini na Eddie Fiorum. Eddie, make sure say you are part of that family. A relieved child is a happy child. And then Vigatam Panacea Pharmacy for one other one diaba. Eddie, they won't say. Ekutia malaria el kwansro kuzo vigatama panacea pharmacy diabana dodo nankasa de obetima fre 0593 802 668 and 0274 182 917 na watimini wane edi eye enkita on time check 8 minutes after 7 ye remu anisa but I thought that this gentleman oneme hukani kasaye just unaware about 2 days 3 days 4 days back ontimi for response enko mano okon dada oyasana obi woke kano obi woke kano eno ada abna ne ba pen no anaketo an odi na woda
2: sa
0: second one odi na woda
2: oh okay
0: we dey oyade e ko ni oto sa frame we dey oyade
2: e na such as like ko ni oto sa frame oni awato sa frame
0: enye kasapa
2: over over the video what you do yes all the see for
0: oh me we run if you
2: okay
0: abina awato sa frame
2: they know yeah
0: eno ye
2: na be je be ya chen ba ko
0: eye chen bigger picture
2: ko
0: oni awato sa frame edi bo ni this year ene what kind me say eja men then be din awoda
2: okay
0: na the oyen dey say say all the dra ana
2: eto
0: oti oto dra sa ana be to shim si si sra ana
2: o pa se ma kache ya kupo na wo kache mframa
0: fish kesi e wo mu no ana ye daba daba daba daba daba ana se ah ah have a yin is also of mine. Of mine. Of mine. Now opposite me see. What does it mean permanently in a way? Say Oba Epe what your attention.
2: Samson.
0: Delilah that diamond. Now when you call the first one. Oh Fred Bob Patrol who you dear. Now we can what you to quite in the band or shall say yes.
2: I'm a quantum to
0: here. I'm a quantum to here weekend. But Patrol be bear. Now if you buy to sell them, there's a problem.
2: But be acquainted with them.
0: Oh, you need to scram a friend. Nah, what to be a news?
2: I'm from.
0: Oh, you need to say, I'm here.
2: Hey.

0: it is just a call away from Dominic Kesiyebo, and I'll wish him say something sweet, something very, very, very warming. From Dominic Kesiyebo, happy birthday, Dominic Kesiyebo. You are such a great guy, such a wonderful guy, a committed friend, a loyal friend, very hard-working guy, multimedia Edawasi, for being a part of that family. Mama Lydia, eh?
1: Yeah.
0: Odana Sipa.
1: Ah, come Mama Lydia. I'm a high penny penny.
0: Okay, Mama Lydia.
1: Yeah, so I'm a high penny. Yeah, young Lydia, yeah.
0: Very safety specialist.
1: Yeah, very young Lydia. Yeah.
0: Auntie Lydia.
1: Auntie Susu. I don't know if it's all Barbara one time.
0: Sister Lydia.
1: Well.
0: Okay, you have a good people. So what's happening? Do you hear me? Because you're paying pate. I could see you.
1: Some master pate still. I'm paying phone to me. And the which one being here? Never know this so. Ebi, this so papa mami. Now that the foreign ministry is acting, no.
0: Yeah.
1: Me name set. I didn't buy it by a week or two ago.
0: Yeah.
1: I don't know if you know, Katakata, I don't know if you know, as it means, send money foreign ministry, Nin, come on. I said, yeah, I don't know, Yakuni, and on a many cabin, I bet you. But still, I didn't mean, yeah, he might not play the Panama game.
0: Still,
1: still. I say, oh, maybe I'm Nemra, Nemra, or Canada, not being removed.
0: But why are people saying that, Papa with the asset administration or a week, Kakra, saying, Papa Bakunana, Pampa Patiana, Akonon, and
1: The go ahead was not coming.
0: Wow.
1: Mamu ma. Then I'm a demi. Me say my ma.
0: What a good example.
1: Ebu. Ensure the abah. Make man die.
0: Shuripa. The jazz.
1: Shuripa. The jazz. Sama. The jazz. It's a name. Mamu fango fao. I know the. And I'm hungry.
0: Yeah.
1: The Canada fwa. I know na. Excellency su papa. When you are giving hosting rights. And I say blood. I didn't send you to your children. Sani ma win. I say on mine. Oji tu mse. I will be a well qualified to play at the World Cup. No. Obetimi afa abahbi ope. So I'll call Canada. So I'll call Mexico. So I'll call USA. So every World Cup host country must guarantee two fundamental principles: the safety of the country and the unrestricted entry of four qualified teams, officials and referees.
0: Yeka say former ambassador Eddie Kratia Diaba. And so lessons from the Pate visa saga. Canada, a British colony, has denied him entry. The USA, with all its recent visa hullabaloo, has allowed him entry. And as we speak, is in the USA. Their reason for not Canadian him. They say they are aware of the rape charges against him, but they hold the belief that until proven guilty at a trial by a competent court, he remains innocent and free to enter the US of A. And so he talks about unfair treatment. And the party in Bastille, you have a conference match.
1: What's me,
0: but I can say.
1: Well, it could be a blessing in disguise.
0: It could be.
1: I said, boys, the person on bed, JB, Biamo, who said, Nana. Yeah, I said, Nana, Yania, break. The Mudia, you know, anything. You bet, Cherub, say, yes, yeah, by the way. That is what.
0: But so far, any surprises in the game so far?
1: Well, so far, I think the, Haiti game, and I can say, Haiti be debate, or but I'm with D1 pair. Haiti D1 pair, yeah, there. Then, of course, Techie, so just share them.
0: Yeah.
1: Techie, but Techie 2-0 pa. And also, yeah, one, because we thought that Techie could get about that. And no, apart from no, I mean Tunisia 4-5 and also Dosso.
0: Yeah.
1: Tunisia 4-5. I imagine Africa free. I could have watched my idea. I was like versus Ben.
0: What do you have to say? Morocco ni Ghana and a bit me a kwa kudu lands for them. Yeah. What do you have to me?
1: Well,
0: Morocco,
1: well,
0: yeah. Well. Probably the same as Ghana's Aji Cup near high. But last four in there, Morocco and Ghana. What do you have to say?
1: Last four.
0: Yeah. Morocco and Ghana.
1: I want to watch. What's that? I Morocco.
0: Yeah.
1: Best time I hear Ghana first match answer.
0: It will shock you.
1: Now I want to watch Ghana against Panama.
0: It will shock
1: no
0: you.
1: No matter the result, it's a performance. So just
0: say, Panama, the end of the year, I'm not interested. Mm-hmm. Because whether Panama share you, whether you show my that's on the game. It's your build up idea. I could do a seminar. But maybe you need to be able to say, Ghana, you need to be able. But I tell you, the Ekosi. The Ekosi.
1: Yeah.
0: Say, Morocco, you need to be able to. Aluminia. As a Becassa, Ghana team, that's still on.
1: Mariana Makatona, I want to watch our first game.
0: Yeah.
1: Man, I'm a Vimo. That is going to be coaching of first official game. Her lineup, whatever started. And then, ACS will team, when you're GDS, someone born it, and then they're probably going to be doubts, especially with regards to a player still being injury concerns, and then returning from injury. Yeah, daddy. Then, you know, I'm a person with her first game, and who will keep the post? Say, Atizigi, Anase, yeah, Asari, no, say, back four, no, I'm on that ball. All those things, you didn't want to feel your work against Panama, I bet you, Panama, on pedigree in world football. No, you have no business being in the last four. Now, if you're able to get over Panama, convincingly, great football, and I say, yaba, yaba. Brazil. Will be a I want to be on your mind, match, I want to be on your mind. And yet, today, the real
0: Kona Kori.
1: Yeah, the Apantanary.
0: Apantai.
1: I also tissue. I quit tissue in the Muslim Kori.
0: But, Oka tissue tissue, you're careful, Nibia. Obian Kasebia, Oka.
1: I don't know.
0: Mr. Usi, I quit tissue.
1: Aye.
0: Do my example, maybe Ubet Mashamai chemistry.
1: Yeah.
0: But if you look directly
1: I'm talking to you. Over the main
0: range. No tissue, tissue. It's very bad.
1: I think I'm meeting, sir. And you're going to trade this.
0: But you said, yeah.
1: But you're double December.
0: Hey. So, Oka, a three one semi. Utisu. And you're better now, Budia. But you're careful. You're baby and you're bubble and you're baby.
1: Oh, but a bio, you're open secret. Yeah, team, you're going to ask an attitude.
0: Do you too, for crying?
1: Ask an attitude. Yeah.
0: Kufiasa.
1: Oh, yeah, open secret. They say, I'll be a challenge, you know. Obey to me.
0: It may be worth you.
1: Now, they don't know who's where you are. And I'm your honor, the first match of French. Yeah, if I meet me, I said, Tia.
0: The tickets, what's my good saying?
1: Oh, tickets, and so still, I know. You go so train, say, that's what I found in Sabeca. Oh, but give me a Wednesday. That's time.
0: Debbie, yeah, not number person, your mama, but would it be a Wednesday?
1: Oh, that's time, Opa. Oh.
0: But a Wednesday, tickets the way.
1: People
0: who plan.
1: Ebeko. Oh, they just plan, say, Obeyako.
0: Now supporters, you know, no way.
1: Yeah, but it's like, we should be so try some beko. Our first game never saw Canada. It is King King King King. My US, right? Maybe I can on US. First match in the beginning, you been
0: first match.
1: Nah, second Canada one in the beginning, you been here. US, hold on,
0: now. Now you bought your group stage winner, your qualifier.
1: You can still take people. I say that plan or Qatar, na plan or so. I say you keep taking people to Qatar. So I say progress a queen. Man, I say I'm far.
0: It is a yeah, I'm far. What genuine the person going to World Cup? No, who apply Eddie Gakra?
1: We're gonna support that. That's what we're like. We're gonna
0: support ball.
1: We're gonna support this union.
0: Debbie.
1: Oh no, man! They wait for my call. Call everybody. So I call Hebo. Say I need Misa. I say I call support Ghana now. I say we be cover. I am say I say I call cover World Cup. So we in case I call cover Ghana. So I call cover World Cup. No, okay, okay. But I be back.
0: Ghana for the donor in your mouth. Call Echo.
1: Oh, we be call. Ebi kopa, but I'm more diaspora for us on Yabreo. Now, see a castle money with Jamashino. Hey, Canada for the Jama be on the buy and Yasam Ketua.
0: Nick,
1: I must see Jamasa. I was saying, yeah, Cassie, then I was Jama. I guess I'm getting another Benabaco.
0: Nick, who's he?
1: Abenabaco.
0: Because you win a game, we bought my Yiman over there. Why, if
1: you have some questions, don't
0: we? We're so lucky.
1: I'm a
0: problem. I'm not a mummy.

0: Happy birthday, Dominic is here.
1: Boy. Yeah.
0: Any other news in sports?
1: Oh, yes. I'm a young coach, Sakasa. Any idea? Yeah. It's one in two. I told you, yeah. And Tigo, one more break.
0: Because my dear, oh, leadership by example.
1: Yeah, I've been here.

0: Saudi Arabia will go. That's also going to be a very good game. Now, yeah, kind of say, you know, you know, you move a trend. You have a course on Wednesday.
1: Okay.
0: I know the Black Stars of Ghana.
1: Yeah.
0: And that's going to be a very wonderful game because Panama they see to me on Wednesday.
1: Munjai Sakasan, please. Match is trainable. The Yan say you qualify for the
0: next strategy in the ball. The strategy in the ball.
1: And then the Panama for no more World Cup.
0: Morocco, yeah, what to me, AJ, 1 point, if you pass the one. A point, we are partner of an issue, what you can do. A strategy in the other body, you know. We just three, I know, I want to power qualify for this. I know, now they go in the media. So, so far, other camps now, yet, since we are not seeing that.
1: Okay.
0: Maybe, if you cast a fanfare in the door, so I'm gonna camp for 2 months.
1: That's what we are using.
0: Yeah. Well, the likes of Black Sheriff, you know,
1: or Mama, Mama, how quiet they are. Motivation.
0: Yes, maybe just so, but my view, no. Akosro, not pressure, not akoform.
1: Exactly.
0: So the bayon beat me, I deliver.
1: Exactly.
0: I'm on my Ghana. So, we are happy that it's happening and all that.
1: Because,
0: cross
1: all the old players. I'm not, did I mean, you
0: know, Andre, Uncle, or Ghana, or Nenia Park?
1: Are they?
0: I don't know. Maybe he's not be inviting inside you should be part. Was a Jan or special rule? Jan, do you know? Jan, and I am ambassador for the various national teams. Jan, yeah, ambassador for the various, and I am Stephen Apiakam management committee.
1: Did the man for an cockra?
0: No, sir, or no, or Pesel, or Kubis, a player, Yamu Jinseko Cascon, or Koya, or any man.
1: Former captain, you have to go and motivate.
0: Well.
1: In your capacity as former captain, you've been at that stage before. Mm. It, you know, then I'm
0: open. If you don't want me in the team, what should I come there to do? Because, I mean, yeah, I'm frail. Oh, yeah, active, elbow boy, I'm frail. Don't go camp, Koya, then.
1: Make motivate.
0: I motivate his name. Yeah, it's a much.
1: To me, access to
0: two former captains in Guana or the Enguana. At Jano, and I Stephen Apia. They can inspire them. See, it's over called Daniel Park and all to go to Tintin or no Lucy Hope. So, World Cup win and far half corner. It could be part. You could part of the team, maybe, you know, qualifies a hold on a Bob Bonnie idea.
1: I see.
0: That is it. So, the very how and games to be see a call. Live commentary on Atom FM near Saint PFM. It's in those two games, Kivet and Spin, no.
1: Yes.
0: And I feel Belgium, Egypt. Those games are the Bebro live on Saint PFM, the Atom FM. Atom FM, feedback in your bad. Obia, actually, Musa, Bibia, the DNC. Yes, just any other Beba. Now, one deal, I'll be too much. Crophone, 1 year. Referee, small referee, I'm an angry man. FIFA say, we try to cap a pepe. Almost a Wendy match, bia. A bit trying to cock on the young. My, yeah, World Cup. Referee, nice over the match, 90 bia man medina. Yeah, you be trial card and ready, yeah. I be trial card and ready.
1: Any monyam, let's see minyan.
0: Oh, masa. Mama, the media, dear, no. Like I said, due diligence will hard, uncle. So, yeah, kobo. Tournament to be net tournament no the main characters actors now Somalia referee ne players yeah deny on visa ne officials did not visa yeah momu ngrem ni adade na na hadwin you see that thing ntinya we try na carry na there Rascuku osira kind of match Rascuku kukurea akoya na any team yebu
1: yeah
0: Real Madrid na wi na Madrid na wi acha say to say left back what you don't go there
1: ujinem
0: zongo zai ujinem de dey don't free si bonus na kukurea bonus say I no bad thing na bad you also so ujinem say you say you na start here na recruitment na so as you say you know Xabi Alonso or Chelsea you know or losing the defender back to Real Madrid and
1: wow.
0: Na bad after World Cup king green work after World Cup ujinem acha ma Real Madrid anya sam keto akwa ten one summer no ama te be jina sunya si
1: okay
0: na kwa jore de king king sa ni adia dia but man fo munim international relations ni adia dia no e ka sa chiri mu the GFA and the sports ministry they have to come and explain to us why Partey was denied entry into Canada. Yes, what me ako USA
1: it's obvious Canada. Very obvious
0: any obvious something needs to be done. When did we see this? Did we do due diligence ni nim so mutimi wuram ni nim so betimi wuram we nim say Canada na one affairs game ni wo I mean until at what point you hu ye yeah, we man, because as a time news, but you know,
1: okay.
0: And you go to Rhode Island. The time many
1: of us take it.
0: Yes, the border, you could do the same money. And I must send a letter by Ada, you know, much less of money. Information and Shada, and you know, and Tumumu Kakra. Maybe they feel that it would distract the team.
1: Yeah.
0: But less information. But until foreign press and report to you, know, look at photo, you have to do, but now information, what should I want to take?
1: It was here.
0: And I had dream.
1: I am worried because Kofobe miensa mini mo show issue.
0: Yeah.
1: Mashe car park or car bien si wayakata wa Eribeche Dominic. I'm so worried.
0: Oh.
1: Eti ayu awa ha. Kofobe Ukraine Metalex ne at
0: aquatics money.
1: Yeah, no more be like had you.
0: Say what are you?
1: Hey. Yeah. Aquatics Metalex and as a signature team. Aqua

0: chaps, metalis, Alisa, Brian Chapa,
1: I say, Obi Oha, what to chocolate, I say, Abraham Pokuya, what to chocolate, channel. On a day I see a chocolate. Yeah. Yeah. Chocolate.
0: Yeah.
1: Are you out of chocolate, man? Oh, Hano. It might be a good present.
0: Apple.
1: It might be a good present.
0: Apple.
1: But what was Tino? On pet. Mr. Adebu, what the mammy? Serbia, what talk? I alcoholic drink, I bremmy. Minimum, no, So we should find something else to buy for Dominic. Empty in 30 years. No, so much. Empty and everywhere you go. 30 years. Yeah, and Sunday baby, you know. Now near my wedding, and yes, I'm Ketua. Come up, another Nankasaka Kedua. Eric, I see you do good. Over to you, am I?
0: Corresponding to my Michi. Nana Ebo Oba.

0: So that's the man, Dominic Kisiebua, bro. Just on him on YouTube. But I never heard Dominic Kisiebua. Happy birthday to Dominic Kisiebua. Koniba.
1: And also the 100% too.
0: Koniba,
1: 100%.
0: Happy
1: birthday to Dominic Kisiebua.
0: I'm expecting Sir Alicia Becker's a breakfast and I say.
1: And yeah, Papa seconds. Baby, I will be on a pay. Yeah, Tom Kraman, Pacho. Monsieur, da, mame. Why? Maybe you swear, may I make friend Papa seconds? Now, my channel said, birthday, Kaka, Kabia Kosufi, and I call need this, you know. One can of one, a bit hygiene.
0: Why, no, Afro. Hey, come on, now, who are you?
1: Ah, yeah, who are you, Pacha? Julius Debra, the chief of staff, Dominic Awoda.
0: Oh, so
1: you
0: so
1: You're a chum. Mr. Chum, Wadarama, baby, I will be a, and then Dominic, I would that. Why? AY Dankwa, da, Metallics, and then Dominic, I would that, your Tonka, Mount, Miss Anson, Aqua Tavis, and then Domia would that, to baby, I will be a, my own Tonka, Dr. Brenner Champon, and then Dominic, I would that, already in what SIC, State Insurance, Brandon Bojuma too much.
0: James Edging in what?
1: Bojuma too much.
0: Transform SIC.
1: Me catch na so mo kwa piti ya okan obi. Na dey imagine say your organization na mo ba be kind insurance asem na see una kasa jim.
0: Yes.
1: Ko ni na eye adwuma no. What you say? Eti already o saje ni boate. And na Dominic Awoda.
0: Hey.
1: Why? Eti no. Oh man enti sa.
0: Hey ko fo.
1: Dome. Listen wa. NS Chemist Limited. NS Chemist. And then Dominic Awoda, Madaroma. One list this aswa, corner, Virtual InfoSec Africa.
0: And what's your moodia?
1: Virtual InfoSec. Come on, they are into CCTV. They know the CCTV near the bar. And no, a solo.
0: Ah, only a short name, Chief Rehaf.
1: Hey, oh man. Your friend, Emmanuel, I see you do such a.
0: Wow.
1: Mr. Seche.
0: Wow.
1: And then Dominic Awoda. Why?
0: Seche, Omunchino.
1: Price on. Emmanuel, I see you do such a. Virtual InfoSec Africa. And I'll pay you to check a CEPA.
0: Omunchi free half.
1: And you know, credit. Oh man. And I'm a Majimosu. And oh dear.
0: February, if you call me, rather. My goodness, Kwame for me chamo. Who for me chamo?
1: Achem Kwame.
0: Yeah, Achem Kwame.
1: Eh. Ego mo kwai no so so de da mu.
0: Say ofa mo kwata e pai bibia to. Eh, now who ya ke da ke da ke
1: da with the chat. Man ti ase wo. And then Dominic Awoda no man oni mu say and then your best celebrity Dominic Kisiebua. Kwasi video ya na no me di ma wi e papa ya. Ah, o man minimum say Dominic bo ho wa kire wa.
0: Debbie.
1: Tell me na me kita kano.
0: Yes.
1: Oh dear, na hokra na.
0: Whatever you say, ube ye di anabe kasa.
1: Yes,
0: it will be used against you.
1: Debe Baba, you can never use this against me.
0: We have big interviews coming up. We have discussed issues, no matters of our road construction. We'll be getting into the health sector as well as education sector. Caterers, no one normal on a year, ni issue, one issue. We'll be having that conversation, you know, with the mayor. How na come over bureau?
1: Na come over bureau? Yes,
0: yeah,
1: the baby.
0: Yeah.
1: No man, anti magi wo Accra city and city.
0: Yeah.
1: Or you call businesswoman pa.
0: Yeah.
1: Oti abdomen so pa.
0: Yeah.
1: Into man, na Dominic Awoda. What would you want?
0: Okay.
1: Na ye papa ya no wo your organ.
0: Yenina Swansa. So, mi senior, ewo, edwaso nsem. Mi senior, ewo.
1: Senior mine.
0: Senior wa.
1: Okay, mi answer mi senior no no.
0: Senior, machi apom ti sey.
2: Benjamin Kwabena Santi.
1: Dominico.
0: Ayi na kwen.
1: Hey.
0: Ora so ka Dominico.
2: Benjamin Kwabena Santi. Patience, Abna Pokuya.
1: Jeremia. CJ. Oh, wow.
0: CJ mi senior. Oh, you're a very wonderful guy.
1: Oh, yes.
0: Very, very. I had to find time.
1: Yes.
0: On the program to wish you well.
1: That's nice.
0: That's the most important thing.
1: Yes, yes.
0: CJ.
1: Sonny Jeremiah.
2: Yeah.
0: Jeremiah.
1: Ademaya. Jeremiah.
0: Jeremiah.
2: Jeremiah. No. Abra Kwame Tun. Abra. And Kwame, I'm not imagining the MM.
1: Ewa.
0: CJ, what am I to pay it you?
2: I think it's a beautiful day. Dominic, you see, boy. I just bless God for his life.
0: Amen.
2: A very diligent young man. I love his consistency because before Dominic, Philip, Osebunsu. And Tiabani said, I'm going to come with him on Jasono. I just felt it was an opportunity to work with him. And I loved working with him. He's a wonderful young man.
0: Yeah.
2: And so on this day, senior, only I'm playing in a Mona Dominic is here, boy. I said, mommy.
0: Yeah.
2: And let me say, I'm going to go and for mano, and for tinting, ya pomodin, a kahun. This coming year, Dominic is going to see a whole lot of beautiful things.
1: CJ the prophet.
0: You bet siya wo.
2: Patience.
1: Yeah, patience. Jeremiah. Tete.
2: Numodromo, bohu.
0: Chiakai.
1: Oh, numodromo.
0: CJ Patrick, 24-hour economy book.

So from Mrs. Dominic Kisiebo, Lydia Asa to Dominic, because one of the wadewo. Wa one of the wadewo.

0: Well, Osha Brenna, 44 minutes after 7, just on 7 at 106.3 FM. So, and Wajibra Uti now, you know, lots of the text messages and Eba celebrating Dominic Kisiye Boa. But Snit Forsimen Kao, yon komo bi disi siya. Snit Forsimen Kao, say, and they say, if you're on the lookout for their luxury apartments, I want to air tone dia, and akwenya kisiye pa na beto dia mao. Say, upe bi ewo, eye, Edinkra Heights. A war cantonments. OPB war a year Sakumono, a year Royal Tivoli. OPB war a year Klagon, a year Meridian Gardens. Snake Force Minkow say, Akwenya Kasiapa and Abatodiabo. Free 1 was 0244593276. And now, Okosraon, baby, our own sales office, 1 6th floor, Rich Tower, Accra. Now, what you mean, Edinkitown? Snit to say, Sa Kwenya Wino, at the home house, which many 2, 3, or 4 bedroom units across a selected community, say, war and Kahan Sim. Now, Makosunswa Kao say, because your story matters to us, Namitre Absano, Bribiada, Adeba Kwe Kao, and say, whether you are into agribusiness, retail, mining, hospitality, manufacturing, trade, and as a logistics, APSA Force Main Cultures. This is one unique opportunity, APSA say, get closer to any of their relationship managers. Now, if you want to solve your problem, ma'am. Now, one year, is share soon, kwa. Ebebuwa mausika sem ujedi ya udi Ghana ni amanone anafi digital banki huwase msono one baby bia kama ediyama APSA say we hear sem one hear sem your story matters so much to them. Well obodishye eye ahwenye Mrs. Lydia Kisiyebua ewa humana
1: so Mrs. Dominic Obali.
2: Hello.
1: Matse.
2: Good morning.
0: So you said Dominic feel the brofun kwa un.
1: Ah, mpa o.
2: Come on, in the country.
1: Yeah, what's here? Na live back, live back chi, live back chi. Yeah, okojo ya no ka brofun.
0: Okojo ya no ka brofun. Lydia na boko dia kran obi ahu ye.
2: Acha nyanya
0: dumo. Ene ye ukuna awoda just a short poem. Na you need me say also on pekasa pizza. It is just a short poem about your husband. Na for that was you.
2: Okay, so please permit me to speak English. Make the chi with
0: no problem.
1: Tali because no be the chi ko as any just say.
2: Okay, so I just want to tell him that I love him so much, and we thank God for his life. And on behalf of me, Minerva, Deandra, and Anaya, we want to wish him a very happy, happy, happy birthday. And may all his dreams, his secret prayers, and everything comes to pass in the name of Jesus.
1: Amen. Amen. Amen.
0: I want to catch you. I want to catch
1: you. I love you. Do you want to
0: I love you. Do
1: you want to catch me?
2: Okay. Dominic Kisi Yeboa. Me don't pass.
0: Yeah. Yeah. Mrs. Baba. Yeah.

0: I tell you, this is so sweet. Dominic is here, boy. We didn't pay a chi casa and a casa. Oh, let it wakasa. I said, Dominic is here, boy.
1: Me do pa.
0: Okay, so you're now ho, huh?
1: Yes.
0: It's ever celebrating their birthday, boy. But okay. I want to call you, Maso.
1: I'm fine.
0: And I'm upon a break a cradia brain. Me, you to unimomu.
1: Minimum of
0: pa. Era Bernard in Trakwa, national okay. chairman.
1: Mm-hmm.
0: Vudak.
1: Vadak. Yes.
0: Okay. Now they somebody release via Babonti. Oh, but it's off my Nafi. Yet you say. Okay, so my main can kaka can still be on with and I'll be born tough for my making kaka. Over the few years, Ghana has witnessed a rapid influx of Chinese automobile brands, companies such as Zonda, GWM, Geely, and Jeto are now importing, assembling, and retailing vehicles directly to Ghanaian consumers. This is not simply competition. It is a structural takeover of a market that Ghanaian dealers have built over decades. We do not oppose foreign investment. What we oppose are the deeply unequal conditions under which it is being allowed to operate. Our members who import used cars from the United States, Europe, and Japan pay import duties and taxes of between 35 to 50%. Chinese assemblers operating locally, by contrast, enjoy duty exemptions on semi-knockdown SKD and complete knockdown vehicle kits. This is not a level playing field. It is shrinking our market share, increasing our vehicle holding times, and directly threatening the livelihoods of thousands of Ghanaian families. The risks go beyond economics. China has announced plans to phase out petrol and diesel vehicles by 2030. As a result, Ghana is increasingly becoming a target for the export or dumping of these outgoing combustion engine vehicles. Without strict regulatory intervention by the Ghana Standards Authority, the Driver and Vehicle License Authority, DVLA, and the Ghana Investment Promotion Center, GIPC, Ghana risks becoming a dumping ground for substandard vehicles. That is a safety and environmental hazard that cannot be ignored. We must also ask a straightforward question. America, Korean, Japanese, and German automobile brands have operated in Ghana for decades. They manufacture and distribute vehicles, yet none of them has set up retail garages to compete directly with Ghanaian dealers. Why then are Chinese firms being permitted to handle both distribution and retail, effectively controlling the entire value chain? So, Vuda calls on government to take the following steps. One, reform import taxes and duties to ensure Ghanaian dealers compete on genuinely level playing field with SKD, CKD assemblies. Two, enforce the Ghana Investment Promotion Center Act, which prohibits foreign nationals from engaging in retail trade. Chinese firms must be restricted to distribution only, as other foreign manufacturers have consistently respected. Enforce strict standards on vehicle quality, safety, and warranties to protect consumers and prevent Ghana from becoming a dumping ground. Four, support local dealers through Exim Bank financing, structured training, and mentorship so that our members can modernize and remain competitive. Two, they are talking about the AI Publican system was introduced by the Ghana Revenue Authority to curb revenue leakages and prevent under invoicing at Ghana's ports. In principle, the objective is understood. In practice, the implementation is causing serious and unjustified harm to vehicle importers. The system functions as a mandatory minimum valuation threshold, prohibiting custom officers from clearing goods below AI-generated values unless a centralized secretariat approves an exception. The consequences is that the algorithm routinely assigns inflated values to imported vehicles, causing duty assessments to double or even triple without justification. Importers have no meaningful avenue for recourse. So they are calling on government, one, to immediately engage VUDAG and other trade stakeholders to review and reform the AI publican system, introduce a flat duty rate system for automobiles and spare parts as promised to Ghanaian voters, ensure all duty assessments are based primarily on actual commercial invoices in full compliance with WTO guidelines. And then they talk about DVLA plates, and they talk about stolen vehicles. On the DVLA plates, VODA calls on DVLA to conduct an immediate and independent forensic audit of the current edition of DV plates and publish a full transparent account of every allocation made. Again, strictly enforce Regulation 23 of LI 2180 and take appropriate action against individuals found to be illegally using DV plates for personal purposes. Finally, on the DV plates, formally engage VODA and recognize dealer unions in the design, allocation, and oversight process for all future editions of the dealer plates. And then they touch about stolen vehicles, and on the stolen vehicles, they raise issues. And conclusion is that, fellow Ghanaians, VODA is committed to fair, safe, and decisive automotive sector. We do not oppose to progress or to foreign investment. We are opposed to unfair rules, illegal practices, and policies that displace Ghanaian dealers and destroy Ghanaian livelihood. With the right policies and genuine stakeholder engagement, Ghanaian dealers can coexist and thrive alongside foreign brands. We can protect jobs, protect government revenue, and protect consumer trust. VODA calls for stronger protection of Ghanaian vehicle dealers. Government must protect Ghanaian businesses. We cannot allow our market to be taken over. We stand ready for dialogue. We are prepared to meet with all relevant ministries and institutions to find practical and lasting solutions. VODA welcomes foreign investment but opposes market takeover by foreign dealers. And they've copied the relevant ministries: Ghana Institute of Freight Forwarders, Ghana Union of Traders Association, Ghana Investment Promotion Center, Ghana Revenue Authority, Ghana Police Service, Driver and Vehicle License Authority, Economic and Organized Crime Office, Ministry of Justice and Attorney General's Department, Ministry of Interior, Ministry of Finance, and Ministry of Trade, Agribusiness, and Industry. So they've copied all of them. On that note, I'm not Makwabe, now for Indian call.
1: Vadak for me, Master Munyanane say, China 4-bar, or my baby rat system, any Ashanya, or Modeba, and they said, a tono as a jaw mokakra into a more modia no neighbor one form chem modia na mode 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
2: Yenia
1: Boko de business, of course, I did.
2: Did you come here about that member?
1: Okay.

0: Yes.
1: I slow.
0: But I say, Oran Chakwa, Monsama Modia Bay, a Drosson. It's just a marriage, the address of a free Briben and more money bus, so said they were China for no.
2: That's it. You need buy, also say China for no, a baby racro no mono, a check. Na car for no. Yeah, yes, me and time for yes, and my bonty be brave. And it is a whole share, oh say, yeah. Yes, I'm not buying a dozen. Yeah, so I check and sana. Yeah, this science no abba. China for no abano. Almost 30 bano Marco. No more bansua, no more number. Yeah, garages no. No more the castle. Almost na your garages. No more the castle. Name almost banana on your motas and I catch them say. Aha no, yes, I need a juma. So the castle na ba. Either so the beba, near ya ton, near the sick amount, and now so say, ye better influence him. Obecatch yourself, me cook. I actually meba. Who ni biwa, ubetin no say, e be our quackwaji, ubi e fee, no a proper honor the castle, no a dear goo, ah, or ton. Sign your money to me a coso arche. Emma, ye didn't can cry a report. 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
2: 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Into quite a woman I'm so a omo be e cars ne flu hono e business a quino. 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
0: Okay.
2: It will be in one more babble, she shakas, or Hanama, unconquered register would say, association, you know, I'll beat me in your coin, so buy and I know she shed the cast. And I will free almost soon, so I, ye wo, ye, ye, ye, ye, ton cast, I use cast, no, I woman. It will be beer, also ton can, or so register would. Sa e for the union no anasa association no na China for no me who baby omo mo register because omo to use car yeah yeah to use car no omo marry
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2: 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friends and manufacturing level a obetumi a man betumi a jehu sika so na ye
3: okay, so the public should be the judges because Nipa Bibroba, yeah, YouTuber, a lot of people are also not satisfied with the arguments they are putting across. Maybe Tino Montiomasi. So, specifically, Enyoma Bem Pa na Eye Usia Kwan and Akwensi Dia Elma Juma Muyinim in relation to issues I'm really releasing DVLA China phone Dieno and all other matters. Dia Pa ne Hano Dien Hano.
0: Yeah, Kofi my interview.
4: Okay. Onyuma my main Shrimu Kakranatia see ye from the main chairman Dieno Kai.
0: Okay.
4: And the Ghana Automotive Development Policy. GADP. 5 years ago or 6 years ago, na ye assemble cars for Ghana. Na difference Toyota Ghana, any other brand new cars na moto wa Ghana hano. Na mo import direct from their country of origin. Na mo di aba Ghana. Ena Ghana. Yes, Ghana Automotive Development Policy no. Ede ba ese henceforth no. Instead of make crackers na ba complete car. They are giving them the licenses to rather assemble them here in Ghana. And since 2020, and as I know, it takes effect. Mm-hmm. And you know, the law no express obetimi the SKD and then the CKD, which is the Mechema HHC. The SKD is car skeleton.
0: Mm-hmm.
4: Skeleton. Into what the bar, not other parts, not a cajon.
0: Oh, they are cajon.
4: And a CKD in here from scratch.
0: No,
4: parts be beer, no, I'm a bit. There's a way, and a sir. I buy them out tax holidays. For the next 5 years now, must that say, laws, no? Or about tax holidays. It won't be a tax. Now, before you qualify, you need to come and register with the Ghana Automotive Development Policy, no? Mm-hmm. Office. It will opposite, STC, yeah, that will come in Kromasek.
0: Okay.
4: It's open to everybody, including Ukra, which way. Aha. But it's because, capital intensive. And the individuals won't mean just, oh, sorry, I said, okay, register. Yeah. And you know, the companies, very company, Hyundai 4, Toyota 4, China trucks for you, only now register.
0: Mm-hmm.
4: It is since then, you know, they are enjoying this, tax free now, incentive, which, abandon them all, mon.
0: Yeah, but I'm sorry, mom, we are never from.
4: And it, I'm the bar, never from. Meanwhile, you know, the law, nature say, is supposed to be, SKD and CKD.
0: Mm-hmm.
4: But they have taken advantage in bringing in a complete build cars.
0: Mm-hmm.
4: And I'm going to share Ghana Automotive Development Policy. I'm say, as if so, my but a complete build car.
0: Mm-hmm.
4: And I'm going to import it directly into the country.
3: So, you know, Ghana Mrano, I'm going for that complete build cars. No?
4: Initially,
3: to fall under the amount of coin says.
4: Yes.
0: Yeah.
4: Initially, no. So, we set up the company, you are entitled to bring few of the complete built cars. But you have to rely solely on the SKD and the CKD, you know.
3: I feel now be build, yeah.
4: Yes, name who say, oh, yeah, you man. But the law allows, say, AB and over build, they be 10 SKD and CKD, which means the fully built two cars at their
3: at least to showcase.
4: Yes, to showcase.
3: Yeah.
4: But, say, no, and yes, I don't know, you
3: know. Boom,
4: boom, no, but boom, meanwhile, no, they don't pay duties.
3: Because they fall under taxes,
4: yes.
3: They are buying shit.
4: Exactly.
3: They are abusing that privilege. Now, they are more.
0: Yes.
4: And I'm on my car and the price, no, I a bit reasonable. Now, young youth dealers, you know, the law within the Ghana automobile development policy, you know, actually say, say, maybe the used car, because I don't qualify to be registered as the GADP, you know, made them important direct from Abruzzi. And just a mechanic, 1 year poor, they classify it as a used car.
3: Mm-hmm.
4: And you may make the bar, material duty component of 35% to 50%.
3: Yes, Kakitu.
0: Wow. Now, can amount out toy?
4: Can amount out
3: 35 or
4: yes, say, cost of the amount, the invoice, a cover on. Do we just as you can. Now, what they compare the assemblies now?
3: Oh, say.
4: Also, we don't
3: want Jerry.
4: And you know, you can imagine why invest it.
3: DBA there, I'm born by form.
4: Thank you.
3: I'm born by Oslo.
4: Exactly.
3: Based on Ghana government,
0: yeah.
4: Exactly. And Ghana government is not getting any, if anything, revenue from them directly. Maybe until one beton castle, NBA, normal taxes, company taxes, Ayana, Omuchiano.
0: Mm.
4: But in the case of we, the used dealers, you know, you import what directly. Your duty, your tax BBR, El Habo, and send your cars and everything, Eddie P. And what you price and Eddie compare, certainly your price and everything, Ebbe Kosro Kakra. But that notwithstanding, and your whole crampoon is here, your issue in the world.
3: Mm-hmm.
4: The issue here is that Chinese Fababura industry, no more.
3: Marketing,
4: no more. Where the classification of their status, you don't know whether they are part of the Ghana Automotive Development Policy or they are just ordinary used dealers like us.
3: Cast the same.
4: Yes. GAPDC, no. And now say they are just trying to be like ordinary indigenous Ghanaian dealers.
3: Mm-hmm.
4: But
3: yes, sir.
4: Uh-huh. But the law do not allow them to do so. But they are doing it. And no, almost so. Whatever means, you know, Oma conform a cast naba. And there are some information here where it say, have on some tax exemption beer. Oma conform cast in large quantities. into only be go yard mua. Omu chia duty immediately. Almost they are no part of the Ghana automotive.
3: Omujinahe. And a mumojumana affecting.
4: Exactly. This is the issue.
3: Babu Nancy Amuko Shesha ministers by papers. Mumma Shesha. Mehuso Mako Rans and Shesha to church pictures.
4: No, minister of trade, you know, Obaye, and you're appointing Obaye. No. Ne, you're confirming you're Kuchiano. That was last year.
3: But beyond that, this 2-3 weeks back.
4: No. Old picture, no, I wanted to tour.
0: Oh.
4: Old picture, say, bloggers in India, and no more pictures.
3: Okay.
4: And you're Kuchiano, you're access to her. Say, your issues are your own. You're letters.
3: Are you
4: letters.
3: Kidding me?
4: Oh, yes.
3: Now, anyway, that's what Guta also said. Okay, Guta.
0: Guta also complaining bitterly.
3: But they're looking for access. I mean, tell me what you.
4: Yes.
3: If they more can understand it, what is the difficulty? A force to reckon with, like that, Vudak was in there.
4: Vadak.
3: Nase, Moshe Shah Kwenya, Eshia Muamu sector minister, it's taking years to meet the sector minister. That's not fair.
4: Yeah.
3: And that's what we do to ourselves, so.
4: Yeah.
3: Nipana, you contribute towards Ghana, economy, minister, which imagine, Najina Yeno. Opa Kwenya Kwano sector minister, didn't come out. And ministers, Bamjo Munti, sometimes, you know, Moya Mane Broso. It's not this administration. Muye mane bro so too much. It's over kono na bro ni fia kora ketu ebi siwa nwenya bram asal ba no ko. It means as muntie. Hold on, maybe it's painful because if they had seen the ministers or relevant authorities now, maybe assembly on the catcher or monocrano, who say we have to revise our strategy or know what to do. But umunu is you foul. Nipano betimachu if you should crack and crash or umwow. When he has send another open house. Oh, yeah, that's what they did to the garment industry. You see, my ma, our whole and ton and co fan to mama. And question Yajia Gum and no atria for so a quad baby. That's why they did to a yo bed dear. You see, who knew can say
0: who be so
3: what country is this? Sometimes our ministers, Debbie Adameka, Munia, Mosumia, Sumo, anybody with the ministerial appointment, Bia, Bambia, Baba, Abambeco, it's like, Omuya, Yen, Yenisia Sumo. In fact, you are providing service to us because we gave you the power to be where you are. It's unfortunate. Yes, the Vada for Kenya, we are siding with them. We have issues. We will ask questions about that. But the painful aspect is that when a force like Vadek, like Guta, like Wanwan, when they promote various sectors ministers, they have to go through the mill for like a year. And what I said, what's the meaning of that? Usa minister Corona Breswa, Ubenya Daji, Etimako, Omoho, Enemako Bong, Komo for almost 4, 5, 6 hours because about to Oba.
4: Yeah.
3: What do you mean by this? What do you mean by this? This is what we keep doing to ourselves as a country. And that's what the challenge is. Timisre. Se u tie krana, se u fi se die duno, ebia, inshia eba no, mobe twistina, nambe amendiana, so muna vadeg fontia se ni we pay you. Then we are making progress. Then we feel proud as Ghanaians. But uti ukrum. Now she pass and you may be cause pa na de no bit my we be no be anya ho hwea. That's why I say shoot up on chenia. Bo wana wo no age na be bia to atwa. In fact, what is out there proud to Mokamini was that mo born a din dodo. But enim say she say bi she mun kitin kitin say ya.
0: E
3: ye o si akwan kura ma ho ho no say otu anamo amomutu. We say omunim nya ne dwa kro. Mrano so ma ho kwan say oni ebi di dwa kro sa. Hold on. Oba social media. Oba dwa oba a YouTuber. Ni pa ka se omo kanyina ne say one born a danger. A din. They are also looking at options are by their ma ho ho no. They are looking at omo what they go through. People are even looking at compromised vehicles are eba in terms of car no, the safety, the durability and all those things. Oh, I'm up for argument. So what we are doing as you go on is say memma ni pa be enum akwanya. A car ton ku mpenyi for the way. The whole Ghana assembly eke yes in pain. The whole Ghana car ton iku mpenyi for the way. Ono erezi various issues. At the right time yeko DVL for issues omo rezi. At the right time yeko other matters. But you see ni de China for dread di no air affect omo dread di. Oma kinka ye mbra no. Di emo omo to me, di emo omo to me. Baby abanso ebi mama some exemptions. Also oh how onti asye ususu ye on this matter. We need to stay conversation. NPP by NND. Oh yes, I mean you are free because we've done that to ourselves for too long a time. We are not progressing.
0: Yeah.
3: We need to progress. We'll contribute to this very important conversation. 0302 216561 0302-216562. 0302-216561. 0302-216562. As an entry, as we bring a sector minister, now maybe we ask her one or two questions. Why it has become difficult for Ghanaians to assess our ministers. It's very unfortunate. Very, very unfortunate. Well, Mr. Ntuyako, now we're sending a person to come. We're sending a person to come to Nkomana Unuyekes. Maybe what I'm. It's a Juma to say, a Juma to ban a Bafuma now. And what is the strategy now?
2: Not until Nino. Yeah, your cars and your craft your friend is in US and Canada.
0: Okay.
2: Now Hon was standard and no crew woman is a standard and no a different from China cars.
0: Different in your day, they were near papa.
2: Oh, so him say Ubia Sebu and na China your cars may be at the Abahanamo. Into your craft free Canada
3: now. No, China
2: standard and no, it was wrong at Rajin. Yeah, your craft free your friend is in China. No,
0: okay.
3: Mr. Ntuyako, you have to be bold. The old kind of say,
0: China.
3: Machia Pomti say.
5: Good morning. Yes, I'm Freeman from Afenia, Tema.
3: Freeman, Afenia, Tema, I'm patriot you.
5: Michia, I'm paying for no more studio. I'm in show, I'm going to pay. Because I have some way, I have the idea, I have the idea, I have the idea. Yeah, I have the idea, I have the idea, I have the idea, I have the Ntiano pawe nya mecha omuse mati omunka aduma efe anopawe se omuba se omba be resi issue na enka wa se because e ade I had you woni 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
3: all right ye da CP me yan ko friend you dio so good morning na pom ti say
6: good morning na man.
3: What are my team?
6: Your friend Francis Michia was here for any Omuamuo Janusu. Adeba Kwa, as I say, Yema in Crawfono, Pinifono, Mo, Yohono, Echia, and I say. Oman, ye may limiting it to a car dealing, car dealers, Nongwa, because Ohimua and Kachina Fono, Omani Yaman Bray, a Ghana Fono, and as a cast, and Omani Bray Ghana Fono, Omani Brom. At a very cheap price. But no more modi no omo di Ghana for no e do modi to subibri for subibri no enema Ghana for no su hu say ene say ta dia na yen kasa su ye beba ni ababe ton wa hasi e tu ba hwa Ghana for no mu ton omo 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channel for Koko. I'm sure I'm a price and no more you will be.
3: All right. Yes, you're the CP. Majority of the track, I'm taking note of the Miyano. Good morning. I'm going to say,
7: I'm going to say, what can I say? What can I say? I want to pay. When you're black in here, when you're assembled by who? I want you anyway. MHL communication. I'm in a mebano. I'm in America. So, campaign, oh, you're at it. Forget it's on the black.
3: Good morning, I pump to say.
8: Me Adam, who you know,
3: Adam Araqua.
8: I'm not going to be sure. Nah, I never come back and say, Ghana, for you are not honest. You are not honest in business. Ghana, you can't grow. You are no crash.
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8: Ghana, you can't grow. You're Jim. So, Ghana, you have a little opportunity. Obaso diere
10: or the ye sadana, which is not good. Business ye building gradually, kaka kaka. Na China for your mobile, on a mecano, on why I say Alexa near Odija, or ba, kaka no datoso, why, or ya, not a kaka, this is home cast no. Eh, fine, maybe I won't cast. I'm cast, eh, fine. In the Ghana for no, one who created him with him. Na munja sika pebe brebe no FYI. Otherwise Chinese will take our trade and our industry. Because they are honest in everything. That's it.
3: All right, yeah, that's CP. Good morning, Apom Tisei. Hello, good morning, Apom Tisei. Good morning, Apom Tisei.
11: Good morning, Pacha Pumboko.
3: Yeah, then I'm here to see you. Who can say for you?
11: Pacha FM Isaac. Make us a fitema.
3: Isaac, get you.
11: Emi de pass and pay mobile issue with Lydia Mitie Adam, but me friend and enemy first time. So say China forecast no adults no far and a hard game. I'm so much so on back at a rubber. Intim the maker. A rubber can a tower to him cry with me. It also make issue of pass a busy sister. I get told your tone is animal. A hard game papa. Oh, Ghana Hanum tea. On my own, baby, on your own, baby. I problem. Pass with DVL. On my new idea, I say, they say, oh, roadworthy. Ewu for one day, cramp out your penalty. I don't understand. Me, roadworthy on the 11th. So far, no problem. Kwa koya, I see me just 80 cities for penalty. I didn't know what's ambassador. I didn't say almost from one day to 60 days. I was on your penalty. One day, no. Then she just said, me roadworthy, me be on the 11th, now 11th, now I'm going to go roadworthy, now I said, and 11th, now they're coming to me.
3: All right. Yeah, that's it, P. Yeah, for a friend for me, you know, now, yeah, yeah, my mom, right back, and me respond, now, yeah, no, Masi. Good morning, Apom Tisei.
12: Good morning. Nyami Adumun, I swear.
3: Oh, Nyami Adum, baby, I come, I eat you, Wadarma.
12: I'm here, friend, your assistant.
3: Yeah, your assistant.
12: Uh-huh.
3: Yo.
12: Ghana for Ankasano. Omunim Gedio. If it is in the 60s, Lala Teddy Torn, Ukota de Crada Latini, once it was so, once it declared as well, or the once it betook so at Tuamo. Ghana, you Ukota de 20 cities, I saw 26 cities. If I saw the door turn out there. Well, you see, I look at all the other Pama Lata for no, Alata for glass, because talk from Kowa Kete. I could be catch him say, 40 cities. We call Latin in the same thing, 20 cities. And then I'm going to go to the first one. Well, you see, China for no, I'm going to say Ghana for you.

0: yes, yes. These were people who sacrificed for this nation.
1: Oh, they are all.
0: Sikakro ni bene dan yo tina mu wa ikona isu hey. Eno ana no wo mu a ene odia ko winti no. We need to learn from some of these people and also understand they say politics is not about money. It's about service. So we need to serve. Hey. Inti no, me I may come a story about how my papa one day na me will feel hon Lebanese ni bi brand ni sika bottle. No pay a timber license. Then papa reject his can.
1: That time that was the peak.
0: Yes, yes.
1: LL name.
0: Yes, LL name. For me, man, yes, yes. Timiko could be sad. I said, how you did you say, bro? Mr. Debia, Mr. Debia, na me eavesdrop it because go for a case, I can see a nebefio. Let me tell you, meet ye be. You are not so who then I'm sitting who you know, catch him. Never sell your conscience. If you sell your conscience, you sell your being forever. No beshawechi. Into me, you'll be sick in here
1: forever. No beshawechi.
0: Yes, or catch him. Must say forever. No, ubeshawechi. Forever. No, so be bribe. Now, oje na ukoye di enye manwa forever. No, ubeshawechi. You don't have to sell your conscience.

0: na insuo tobre mu se na ye woyi abrewaje yi wegya insuo no bebia manfo sisi adan nyina enwo so mu sisi dan no Beni ekosi dedisi yo and he said why do you come and blame somebody?
1: What can government do about it?
0: What can government do? The only thing is you break it. The only thing government can do is to break them down.
1: Can there not be any engineering or technology be a bit more channel through a certain
0: how is he gonna do it?
1: When you open no, it
0: approach hurricane
2: they thought about it. So, they wanted to do something
1: by engineering.
2: The way the dam is constructed, well, the sea is far away from the Befa. They tried because they didn't want to break in Crawford Line, but
0: because I really don't get it.
2: It has been there ever since I was at PRC how many years ago. This thing has always
0: been there. A bola neguo no. Na wuti ayi e wo colleague MFA e kan. Che se nyama na edegu no, me pese bebo. Adinchi. Na health hazard na wo no. E ya dia, e wo say dia di chiri.
2: Because
0: they can. E ni ya. Akwa na website dam no wo no. Yenchi no.
2: Yeah.
0: They must arrest the guy. Two. Yen di commission refuse dam na wo no. And make sure assembly ni edi ni be call. Regional minister no on someone MCU na wo no. Right now, no, into your office.
2: Yeah.
0: I'm making sure say, you have everything. Yes, you're sending in every floor. No fun in injury. It's becoming too nuisance. Maba.
1: Nana.
2: Wait, you have some way there. Tell them because the MC, wait, but you we have a brain, why? They beat me about WhatsApp. I don't know how convert. But so this one has to be dealt with.
1: When did MC in Jimmy Yonshu? I said, the bubble car in terms of Sikasema, only clear with you.
2: No, no, but.
1: It's surely binance.
2: But the health hazard that they were banning change a Sikanom to be used.
0: Yeah, yeah. Me who deep in us are not flies. Obifio ho. No, get a share talks.
2: We are maybe not a good idea, Nesu. And flies.
0: The question of money and cunning, Nesu.
2: This is not something.
0: This is a serious public health hazard.
2: Yeah, yeah, yeah.
0: Flies all over, no. Look at the shadows and all this place. We all listen. Come on,
2: it has to be dealt with.
1: That basically, we should use it wisely. That's the challenge.
2: But this is wise. This man, if you do this,
1: root cause, no.
2: No, but also minister and the near maybe out to how or they dealing with some of these things, but this has become specific. So we have to deal with it specifically. Then the things that you root causes, no, we look at it. Of which a minister no, a regional minister no, the plans at all. But this one has to be looked at. This is clear negligence from somebody, from community, and from whoever is in charge. Let's look at this carefully. Because you see, you think it's a hand a wall. At the end of the day, an orca fly because I could see so. A bit me a 2 hour by few, now by this way, do you understand? Chop by and crow for the war. Who inside who wouldn't ho? But you are there with freeze now, no pay. But I need it to bring my WhatsApp so that if we can all do something about it.
1: Wow. I don't know.
2: We need to look after our people. What are they? As I say, you may nipa no hu hia ye Ghana for no. I say may hu hia.
1: So what can we do to our brothers and sisters who are making so many baby day? You say Uko Sampa Valley Honey other areas are 24 hours. They are not sleeping. A lot of them, they are not sleeping. So the situation is getting worse. What can be done?
2: They are not sleeping.
1: You shouldn't have a feeling, that stretch, Unfortunately, unfortunately,
2: we have to let our laws work. As NBA, Uncle Titus, and meet me, but we have to look at all these things holistically going in because they say, Yenshe, Niama, Mrs. Okludia, Tokoema, or Pesse, Yedi, Juma. Now, Yenshe, Yanya, so you see, as I see a

0: start introducing ye me bia e betimi ama yesus ye nye change of mind what you say bibi ti say saman say as I say aside the back so those days yesus ano o ho mo befi o de ball le si baby na nya o mo no be deal once na kura o fie kura mo betimi no aba be deal so the time has come for us to deal with this thing holistically but yeah no so ni ye wo tu mo money fo no na wo tu your class so fo because ye nipa no so ni me bia ye na moa. Government and the people go in tandem. It's not say government for the people, by the people. Yeah, yeah, to about my yes, yeah, mama, metric Ghana. So people know so the omu yen is very important. Says they see it in me can't want them. Mimi feels them last to say, say lost in your dear Juma. Ah, yeah, the nipper one or two beer to one. Never my best sister. Than anyone, but so bet curtailing freedom, but so be a debonair. They be a sorry, a quammer, a debent in your America, you call London, you call Germany, you conform, you took wine. A man is a winter cramp will be best for your quid, you must have mention petting, what is you talk? Winter, unless they say they are let a basseman cobby be a abridged the old hide, they are let by TV so. But also, so okay, a child had to go cry. The life is different. I don't know if you dear the life no because in my Juma Togo say when I'm going to French speaking countries when I'm going near Boa Ben prr yes, a card and day. Prr, so you card and day card the child say what identity card.
1: So our leaders keep failing us, or we keep failing ourselves.
0: We keep failing ourselves. That you see, they be a me can be being. Me see be me being who are in the town for. Aye, dear, I be bad word here, no. And be ma, Obiye, you be thankful. So what am I say? Obiye, no, Ben, they say, si can say, no Ghana. But when you ni papa pa no ma niye, you must say Ghana for am one wa. E be a problem. Because ni papa no ombe ye you must no so mu ye Ghana for lead the beer obe say wo ye den. Ufu se titles or person national organizer yeah for the fun of it na go no dey
1: all these areas or just for the fun of it
0: for the fun of because enye easy o ti masa wo ye campaigner enye easy o ka ti mi se mi se mbre bi mi ka ko se si ba bi nwura mkura na about 12 midnight mi ka ko se si nwura ye de mpa ye sa ni benye 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position me ko ba bia after that campaign bia ma ye bia me ko ba bia enye easy. It is always a title to say, oh, yeah, do you hear? Or person or some, ne mine. Oh, the man says, he said, oh, my best from mine, and this is Nipana. How do you, eh? How do you do? How do you succeed? They say, so your democracy, no? I can't go fancy, baby, rabba. Oh, yeah, I say, oh, men to abba mount. You won't vote for you. Oh, yeah, the papa, no. Yes, yeah, and to abba mount, yes, yeah, and to abba. Me, my dear, oh, yeah, and e mayo mujina kwa mwamu we ima kwa lei wamu jina kwa mutade wamu ne kasi ne kompiti wamu kute kutafus eno wamu jina miwa ya mwamu shops wa baby yes wamu
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1: sabrininya
0: 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single parents bibri omu kunu no eni hum ena omu so bema nini hon so a omu ncha omeni eno no oho but a kwem hona wujina no we single parent so sure brass we ye because o ba no wo pe no owo inti no sa 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
2: Ajiri Blanson.
0: Ajiri Blanson, yes. And see, what we have to do is also do some education de bia meka that we should educate and market the places for them. O de kono no aka akere amamfo nya obode we spend this kakakra assembly AMA KMA wherever must spend this kakakra na maka say no say o pese okokoto fuso a okọ circular ubenya fuso ato apart from say obekọ kantamanto no kantamanto de ye bebe wo mo mo be yi no one no
1: so we should be deliberate about it.
0: Yes, we should then to help them. Yeah, juma no. But what mu dear so says what mut me adhere to rules. Yes, sick or cotton I said not to my dear. Ko ne save your life. Because a kwan wuna would ya sometimes to kwa so ma college dream now who send crow for cast I can see a numpen so I echo. And ye easy. Ne may you go kwan. But ya say wuna mom de four see be goo so now one more apre. What is the mystery? A yahmete pa. It may say we call your friend the same. You wanna commercial bank ho, cocoa board ho. Almost some hosa. Even cry first, cause he just who any move nanke ho ye. Opposite a ECG ho no. Nanke ho ye. And then may ni na baba begu kwahu. Ome frequency cause he just who Germany inside. FPI begu kwahu. Oti ma sometimes ko munto si na egu form no mo sesa na ka akese bi ba no mu dimrika ni nyina ya ade esese etimi ehwe. This is should be deliberate and concerted. It should be deliberate to save them e mani hiamwa and e se mamra eye adwuma abaye efo di wo machi omu di king na wa abaye wo fa nipa nipa no a single pair no asan fa ne ne makọ. 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What do you say? Yeah. It's very, very important. Say enforcement and compliance. Me and for politics in them. Because who can you say, see, I'll be back and say, oh, and a politics. And I'm going to say, no, I'm going to pass them there. I think the idea is it is not very beautiful. It is not too nice. We need to make sure, say, yeah, near man, no, come
1: on. Jack Glover.
2: Yes.
1: I didn't know what comes from.
2: Oh. MC topics back on the my NSA Chief Justice, former Chief Justice of Akufo, I resigned from the Council of State. As far back, make kind story no war, Republic Press no. But I ban me in the public. So it's one of the topics for discussion. Now, I wrote here, me uha, Daily Guide front page. We can't farm with promises, farmers to government. Yes, if it lies, I'm back. Now, what kind of story now? Finance Minister, on reason is come agree.
0: But just that same way, dear.
2: Now, we wouldn't move room. Midi gratuit amount. So,
1: I'm going to make a Tuesday in a bed distribution.
2: Tuesday in a bed distribution?
1: Yeah, Tuesday in a bed distribution.
2: You don't must say.
0: So what, Eric Officer?
1: Yeah.
0: We the PR now.
1: I say, we'll be adding much on the crew, need to budget to.
0: And then, so the PR, I said,
1: I'm so on.
0: I'm in the PR. Nah, Eric is here, madam. Eric cannot pay me. Chiao, what's a PR, Papa dear? To you, you do all okay.
2: All right, I see. Former Chief Justice of Akufo resigns from the Council of State.
1: Okudihima, see a
0: bonnet.
1: Oh, that's easy with your own mind.
2: Mammy,
0: I need to know.
1: Let's go, Kudihima.
2: Mama, yang kaya sa mi It's a dent. It's a dent on the government.
1: No, no, no.
0: Oh, there be
1: no
0: patch. There be
2: no. I mean, come on, sir.
1: No, no, no.
2: What to become, mami?
1: No, no, no.
2: Oh, patch. Mr.
1: That premise.
0: Ah, obiye. Please.
1: Until we get what really the reason is.
0: And yet, dent. Unless we need.
2: We first make us a mami.
1: Okay, then whatever.
0: Glasses.
2: Ah,
0: dear better than our boys, and dear Bema Ben or High Jeans, they be a no contact.
2: Let me cast an amujimano and dear Bay. Ah, the top we have a year, then you quite discuss analysis.
0: Adiasa, a year,
2: a point, a dent.
0: I was saying,
2: what is a Chief Justice? Chief Justice, pa.
0: That's what you're Chief Justice.
2: Sorry, former Council of State, former Chief Justice, or in the Jumaguo. But you can tie in. To Mamina, Chief Justice now, Takonua, Omujini Flap.
0: Oh, how? It's going to
2: be. Come on, I didn't want to move the Bagamasa.
1: Nani Pano,
2: Messi,
1: and Yahinia Amano.
2: Messi, Messi, Messi, Messi, Messi, Messi, Messi, Messi, Messi, Messi, Messi, Messi, Messi, Messi, Messi, Messi, Messi, Messi, Messi, Messi, Messi, Messi, Messi, Messi, Messi, Messi, Messi, Messi, Messi, Messi, Messi, to the dismissal of the former Chief Justice.
1: But what is the basis for saying that?
0: I'm
1: not aware of that. Or say it's linked to the...
2: That's
1: your suspicion.
2: Baba.
0: Maybe I'm going to catch you as one reason.
2: Maba.
0: I've got to bring women to me.
1: But serious.
0: Very serious.
2: Come on. The former Chief Justice, former member of the Council of State, a very experienced jurist of our land. A brand new Jojo, Justice Tokonono. Onu, any nebua, any doje, Justice, Omo appear before the committee. And Omo catch up one man said, they are who you know. And you know, they told him on the face, and in the committee for no. You use a flimsy excuse to keep this woman out. And even when the report was generated before the Council of State, she was the only Lone Ranger, the Arrowhead, who abstained. Why?
0: Oh, no, sir, you bet me abstained.
2: Why? Me see, sadia no enyane de. A Indian ebe todu okwem. But we are dealing with principles. Former Chief Justice. Now you decide, you're the colleague. Another chief, former
1: any
2: Chief
1: official
2: Justice.
1: Official communication any from the office of the former Chief Justice in Amao Kasasiya.
2: Obra, you hear this cause and sana min chasia katele me.
0: Oh, how?
2: Kanja misa min ka. But me kase, paper na capture
1: wa. You really hear? Report you say.
2: Me su. Waka. Oh, upa se me kanchero. Listen to me. Me ko presek tiye.
0: Presek den ka monte bro fun ka me.
2: Na mo bebe wo kare.
0: Kasa is into the koso.
2: Comrade,
0: one TSC.
2: Oh, see, her departure, not tree.
1: Her departure, Koso.
2: Had me came from the Republic Press, and the dear. Her departure comes month after she emerged as a prominent figure during the controversy surrounding the removal of the former Chief Justice, Gertrude Tokonu. In April 2025, when the Council of State considered whether a prima facie case had been established against Justice Tokonu, 30 of the Council's 31 members voted in favor. Justice Akufu was the only member who abstained from the vote. Although she did not publicly explain her decision, she later appeared before the Article 146 committee established to investigate Justice Tokonu after being invited by the suspended Chief Justice to testify in her defense. Justice Akufu subsequently voiced concerns about the process that led to Justice Tokonu's removal. In a September 2025 interview, she argued that the suspended Chief Justice had not been granted a fair hearing and described the process as a treason trial, quote and unquote.
1: So what is the link here?
2: She's expressing her displeasure of the way her colleague has been treated. And you know what I'm saying? Justice Niyebua and Okoye, one of the senior justices of the Supreme Court, Justice Doche, three of them. But even away. Ese otu kwan e de ni kuro se de busi ni pede monya e bu jina wesu na yini ibedi wu jina wesu na wu jini mi da na se mi da that is safe akufase
1: we got the way we are communication
2: me see me kan wa ha ye nya ye waso ye woni oku de akoso the way you hold this woman out of a seat NDC it's on your neck, albatross on your neck.
0: What? I lost my job, my livelihood, my life. Because I see I'm also missing my body. I hear then day. I'm telling you. Now say I'm here training be my PRC PR for me. Now, one of me call a neighbor a kwa na me no ho efe ne Philip Agbozu do vote election. So ni Philip. Yeah. Na me jina ho. Philip ka James na na sit down. I'm say there was your body has been battered. Philip was Nana Donsent. Your body has been battered. Do you get me? And no crown pony a woho. Mudi bibi fam who an ammo de mope se moke can sim be. Near mamma ye nipa. Se nipas will be nanoa.
1: Which abeto.
0: I am telling you, se nipas will my details of any time any ya. Obi me ayef bisu obi oman me di me general secretary frema betia neck members e mo mu tu me
2: wo problem na wo
0: me ni problem me wie me bisa wo mo hwe me pa cho to mo man me pa cho ma me ka sa me pa cho ma me ka hwe
2: no no you must call it
0: please we call who to another don't even say what
1: subject is
2: I mean come on
0: no you can do that me free CPPC say, you know the number of people who call me. They are telling me what happened. That they were deceived. Uni meni su omu su se na ya na wo chichire party na mai. Edi uni mdi empacho mami enko ho. 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There's no categorical. The person is trying, whoever wrote the story, will insinuate and inferring. There is no specificity. There's no specificity. You don't use idea any specific as evidence. If you do that, your evidence is flawed. From the very beginning. Now you are telling me some amount of evidence. Say, Freeman, yes. No, we're in evidence in a way. When you look at what is written, there is no, if the person is in fair, he may be.
1: Today we see
0: into that is the point. But Madame Nanka, some mama, me country, say, A, B, C, D, you cannot infer, say, Nunti. Maybe she might have her own reasons. And it is not an indictment on any government because, say, say, the defense minister, the defense secretary, swear, we resign. London, Kestema. Kestema, the defense secretary, I resign. Or say the money Kestema is spending on defense for the nation is he is putting the nation at risk.
1: On Pesadia.
0: Why is
1: it? Part of it.
0: Yes. That tomorrow, if anything happens to the UK,
1: Yebekas
0: will not know our advice here. Woko. Kestema, the prime minister, might have his own reasons why he's spending less. But his defense minister is in a disagreement and he's gone. When somebody resigns, there are various reasons why somebody resigns. Obi wa ofu say ah me soya no pe dia nko ameko ayiye me koye me talks ne ade a I am okay me soya no pe bia ko meeting the stress is too much you don't even meeting. Know yes when you need. If madam benya any affiliation na the first year juma o year nya Rollins promoting no and she was very close to Rollins otimase nti so obi e resign here maybe any reason resignation dia ye nwanwa obi resign here you never attribute it to political reasons there are very personal reasons why people resign
1: most of the time
0: yes obi okra mpa ayiye nyini our bodies is degrading otimase maybe crampa doctor akache ni say slow down Mimi say at this age, the last time Oko boy, Okache me quietly nana, he do baby for one day off and rest. He said the same thing. He said from the stories that I know, they were can. Your body is not as strong as it is.
1: He do baby.
0: He do baby. Yes, Okache me. I say from what you have been through, your body is. Honestly, you should the same word battered. So take your time. I say I'm speaking to you as a doctor, not as a politician. So we don't even know what is going on in the life of our mother. We shouldn't trivialize it to say yeah, you be a dinty one. No, she's above that. Okanadwen.
1: Yetwemoho.
0: Okanadwen. Oh, you be Okanadwen. Omo come meetings. I believe so. Okanadwen, and I know so. Okanadwen. But also, I reason. Oh no, Timmy stand there up to Obia. And he said the fact is, be Okanadwen. No, will be impaired. No man resign. Obe continue to come out, you need to establish, you say, and I'm a come
1: out. Records,
0: yes, yes, forever and ever. But maybe there's something else, and we should not trivialize it. So she comes out to say, and I know her, if this is the reason why she's resigning, she will say it. I mean, one day, I'm a program. That day, I'm a dress it, my high heel, and my suit. What's it now? You dress properly. She just told me that. Every time you go meetings, I meet Michelle with normal dress in me. Okacha, was it today you have dressed properly? And you'll be an Ebeka. But she said it. Into Ono say, BB, Hanwa. That's what person already, and she will say for A, B, C, D reason, I'm gone. Maybe she wants to go and relax. Maybe on Peggy Digidi Bia. So we hear from her, I do not think it's Titus Nene and Crawford should speculate. And use speculative language and speculative missive and speculative stories to buttress their argument to say. How is that? The day that she was brought on board, she was happy. The day she was brought on board, she was very excited. And knowing her, from the very beginning, Wompe, I want the man of Bekas Wompe. Let's listen to her. Let's know. And besides, I feel, sir, yeah, man, let her be. Yes, Obisum Gane Drew, maybe, or take a certain decision. We should not bring politics into it. They say, okay, I am saying, so who knows, sir. Ahinye ompa wonyi maybe e bibi opese oje onyabre na ono a oto ne like onya time man itself edu baby you need time for yourself especially if you've been in public service for so long you need time for yourself and maybe she needs time for herself and her family. Let's wait. You don't use this as a yide bia mo pese bibi amode politics ni adebe.
2: This is my first time I'm in a very decent discussion. What's that time, Sina? Once I met to was a man of what church in him, Miss Mikasa, or Mammy Quine. Because it's with you. In as much as it is a prerogative to resign on a personal decision. You see, yeah, you pamon, justice toko no ewo na konya no so no eya dia na anu so e ha no yi papa papa
1: she's established that
0: she's established that
2: oh okay say me papa fai
0: time also
2: enunti enu so e ha no kakra to the extent say onu any the colleagues justice doche justice nimye bua e appear before poor man homogenia who happens to be the chairman of that so-called committee, Article 41 for 6.
1: A committee, not so-called.
2: And you see, yeah. Me, they go. But president is now set to and you know, oh, boy. Yes, it's going to be a personal decision. But you can't take that one away from her. For being the arrowhead, out of the 31, no, oh, no, want to be general, no, catcher, or say, there be. For that decision, a president, I know. Ah, mu council of state, damu, or so mu tunu fo, ah, manye sano, and umi de mi kribi mu die frim. 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
0: Oh, eh, ferenze,
2: eh, oh,
0: ma.
2: Eh, mi wye, mi, okay. Na but, eh,
0: oh, uka koko,
2: kwa kwa fone sika
0: no. Sete bia nino mantra, o de ende.
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2: Sikana koko na
0: moto
2: sio you have not paid some of them moto
1: koko is who appeal to koko board and
2: me appeal on no on what president as your presidency on country no moto on ka fama wa
0: o man
2: ejumafo
0: uni ma dear
2: ejumafo ya who appeal si kania no ye di fie trim ye tumi tia
0: okay e be sure wan sa maka
2: enu kania no wo dia bia wo tia
0: tia pa oh what dey
2: maybe wo tia bi but ye di fie trim afenso edum dundun dun so e da so wo you are sending your conditions too.
0: My catch your step Fabra. Ah.
2: You are sending two of my
0: yes,
1: conditions.
0: Yes,
1: yes. Democrat, all
2: the time from
0: yes. Come on. Yes, yes.
2: Formula 133, no. And you do it's just a rhetoric. A Duma.
1: 24 hours.
2: Utie. Afro Barometer report near Kosovo. Almost 69% of Ghanaians on my conditions wrong. And what? And the president ratings wrong. That's what you know.
0: Obi, Yamami, I say one pet nest or so on penny and I say one in two more and no just a man I resign.
1: What draw attention 24 hour economy? What draw attention?
0: Fertilizer. What topics?
1: What draw attention? Cuckoo.
2: Is it ever
0: for I see a bear one?
1: And what draw attention? PURC.
0: PURC.
1: Air conditioning.
0: My catch and all but all bachelor. This is you just oh PURC is where you doom light here so now air condition fluctuation power FM. So follow up around them and say. Who can president as an electoral commission, mammy? What? In so say, you need

OPD facha me and I did well room too much facha me well me the man here they come that's something I may aduma we have tomorrow for ourselves but celebrate Dominic celebrate him Dominic is here boy keep celebrating him happy birthday bro happy birthday on behalf of Kofi Asan and the team I say thank you OPD Accrado that's another brand new day.

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0: 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Thanks to you computer clinic. 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

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FM and I know pay wasugusu awuti enka awuti no ye mamwache ye mobibia so akwa bakese pa di badwumadie so ye weekend ne akọ ya ba ye nwuma so ekwan bia so wose etimi ye adwuma fisa no ma always went to 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By a grammar, grow for the two of Kramer Dini Adia.

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Edumakoi. And I saw my cinema in the words of motivation. 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a new opportunity to work hard, stay focused, and move closer to your goals. Success does not come overnight. It comes through consistent effort and determination. Keep pushing forward. Believe in yourself. Let your hard work speak for you. Have a productive and successful week ahead. Have a blessed and fruitful Monday.

any words of motivation, and pay. Me can say, you know, said last week, na amanie womu no, nipa bebre, ekwa amanie mu. Weekend ya, ye kwa be ya, said Thursday, you know, yeah, last week. Ena ye nuya baba kwa, ya ho, ya se oko suku, ye suku pon, ewo, ye, Cape Coast University. Any innocentia. You know, by a quadra, come, fefefe, I went ya bed 20 years. So, in your call, roommate to a crown, so a quaba, and so a quaya, while mammy drew, yet tea and no damp one. Ah, chess, why in your media? Uncle Fossi, a tiny baby, Uncle Fossi, a tin who bibi, then so. Communication about Bontin every UCC for HRS ever be a co school. No, said the BBN, you are not your chat. BBN, you are 19, and so your cock of fan at one point. You had been said, what woo papa to say? I put that fair. Now, oh, see, I'm simple that chain. But I want Bren Wina, a best swabba. Nanka wants to suck a crabby. What do you call no? Then so, Fofi and Twata. I will a horn, I'm shark, what I know. I mean, soon. And then, yeah, Janum. Yes, Ramo. You do, baby, near the Amano Kosukua. Sometimes we need to follow up. 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

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They say, a buy bus or co fire at the buy, you know. Transport fare, no, be brand new, no, I say. A costro. Was it recently? 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
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Ye wo Duffy's Ohema Feminine Miss Chance Oho. Maku Maku Miensa or the ma 155 CDs. Ye wo Duffy's Feminine Cleanse. Maku Maku Miensa ye the ma 85 CDs. Ye wo Duffy's Black Sports Cream. Maku Maku Miensa or the ma 110 CDs. And ye wo Duffy's Hygiene Plus Children Shower Gel. And also or the ma 164.3. Yeah, what Duffy's Heba V capsules. Maku Maku Miensa, or the amount 115 CDs. And yeah, what Duffy's Immune Booster. Maku Maku Miensa, or the amount 180 CDs. Yeah, what Duffy's Sachet Flat Tummy. And yeah, about 100 CDs. And yeah, what Duffy's Weight Management Slimming. Baku, or the amount 100 CDs. Yeah, what Duffy's Femicare. Baku, or the amount 200 CDs. Yeah, what Duffy's Acting Cleanser. Baku, or the amount 40 CDs. And yeah, what Duffy's Hair Growth. Baku, or the amount 40 CDs. If I talk friend number, so kone kwa jodie. Go vo in shaden ni mwon. Omu atien omu tu nina. Number no A 020-2514-020. 020-2514-020. Now, so I call. Let the office in your mapano, so I call GB. Let me abwa.

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Ebomao, and answer inquiry B. Only Reverend Bernard Owusu and San Kitchen Komo, our Humatru Fueso, number 0244115618. 0244115618. Freedom, the Lord has done it. FTPP, see a radi IAUA. Papa, me and Casamitiano, men in a bomb pipe. Eh, my name is Adia Nyojo. Be a backhand your backer, but empire no, and a dear bedroom pimpin' so I dream. Have sometimes the carnival near referee, a hundred empire, bono cry, a mobium, a hagging. Eh, hagging you. 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Yeah, empire, and your man could ye come out ever amount. Weekend, nanu fiada, eni epeni behe, Accra region, na meka police ejumekuo no. Omusu ebo modin di, wasa eshishe sumfa deni jipa. Nyankupo nshiramu, Chief Superintendent Juliana Obeng, the nation's capital PRO. Mama diye nina, akosia, anopei. Check is here, Enko Enfamau, NAIGP. This is Antete Yohonu. Yes, sir. Much respect. When you say, Nido 10 plus 1, more reason to enjoy breakfast, say, wait me a Philly will breakfast, ni ye. Aye. They say, breakfast, no, will be in him, say, one kasa debi aoye ne special. Then so, wait, Nido 10 plus 1. I yet better. That's your see. 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

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We are creating and saving jobs. And then Crawford Pamiers in Kwe Krum. We are supporting Ghanaian industry. We are boosting economic growth. You say, you know, show national pride. Motor Guinness. It comes in two form. Your JJ Kano and your war bottle mudiano. Yan Washington, so say proudly made in Ghana symbol, no a symbol. I bought park and on our face with premium badge, no a label. Yan Washington, so I'm a man. Motor Guinness.

Nyankopon ya aduma Ghana fo nyina enhye ne so ma me se. Father's Day a ebay aduma FM ne Endpoint Homeopathic Clinic ayi enamie no adiesi wo. 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A kwa who do be bra endpoint homeopathic clinic ye betrasia. And you my church here mu ye. Say se meso papa. Yes o de ne kwa yare sabia kutu yesika u. Ya de bi a sheni ni pedyema ebi anke ko kanede na toho. Ontiminko, ontimime bim. Endpoint homeopathic clinic. 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Any ye sa health screening yi. 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Ne jume di ene be kosu nationwide. Bebi a endpoint homeopathic clinic aso e bi a wo bi a. Ukwa ebe yo free health screening. 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Ene se ube nya. E ye wo card. Hospital card. 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And unti me OP. Name it team. Ebe movie radio station no edia kwa kusi ho. Enkrofo bebre ne beba ho. Akrobeto every year bia ene no nishia. Enti Spinters Road Shell signboard I will be there. With my team Tete Bana from Mavis Malaika you are 05. 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
1: Me two chairman of power. This whole thing. Honor or that port side. 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

0: 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And every band and penny for sending me message, I say, Opi, when you go, what do you saw microphone? Now they're big and up, and I'm so any problem, cry. So, Dominic, you touch your mouth. Yanko Pon Shirao. Happy, happy birthday. And enjoy. 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I'm penny for the banner, or the kakra for Anna. Is it true that I pack you? I pack it. Hey! I know what you is, I know what you do. Dominic, no, no. On channel, on Pekasa, chese, action, wa, no, dear Juma. Dominic is here, boy. Akwada, sing, I mean, say, hey. So, if I may say,
1: I'm not here, Dom, now, so.
0: Oh, here, dear.
1: Yes, what, Dom?
0: Ah, Mamina, yeah. Hey, me who say, I saw a hoya de pao, me show dressing out to 1 hour relaxing out. Who preaching, and I'm saying, hey. So for me, it was I know. Wow. Who preaching, I won't, you know.
1: Whatever, me sorry.
0: But when me who said, I say,
1: oh, then I met you what on you.
0: Ah, now what on you. And I told you, I'm going to catch me. And then you better know what to.
1: Hey, just.
0: Oh, the two are catching, are they?
1: Just.
0: Oh, those of my other boys in the
1: name.
0: Nanja took a crack at me. Who do you call Sumu?
1: Brother Sam Crumb a few channel bay 2 times.
0: Oh, sir.
1: Be brave. Who calls social media money?
0: And I took a crack at me. Prophetess blessing a money man. A Radia Casa prayer ministry. A we every who ye and your man. What sort of off you?
1: Benny.
0: What? What must you come? Qua sorry no
1: more.
0: Wow. Mamma, you should not fa your health and for my Ghana for. Baby, be out to me and kind of wood me. Prophetess blessing I'm when you might answer, but, answer, I'm in the share and come on trippy answer. No, Mamma, na end point of your party clinic. I say, Sanson, I go with a tie for Omo and I saw your sonny and Mamma, dear healthy bit at the Brow Life on Adom 106.3 FM and Nano Pay. Na do don't want dear Bakwaya or Munim, say. Adie wei eye omose mango eye obi aka oh fruit wei eye said the air can say fruit ne nyo ma ho do bi ye no ya yen hye ne nsoso nhwe ne yiye soso se too much of it and so a high emwayen too much of 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

Adam 106.3 FM. So, and that's a brewa sugu so what you and Kawuti, you know. Now, I'm gonna say, Chama won't to me case in a crowd, cause he say, the lawyer said, well, redraw as, you know. 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

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As they say, Air Accra International Airport, no. 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

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Bet me abwa match as I think I then at me a kosu yeno. 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Me overcome air stress, a hold war, any fatigue, a hold war, wo nipe duyano so, supporting your daily physical activities. Mr. K, no, no. Anya nonko, Kulungana Limited, so asa kofa, ya hunchun capsules, so edia ba, ene junso, ya umu hao, ningina, etu asia sanso, ena prostrate disorder, ningina, so etu asia edia maunti, Mount San Kambi. Any war X and Y granules and so a whole low sperm count. Ning na so a correcting na come and so at the amount. One ma different different share and so be a cooker and wait to catch us on yem debbie. They were Araba Bazen pills and also boy menstrual disorder. Sanson a war a year kin tablet, war ho hypertension, it was here. No you penny in a be a leading pharmacy be our Ghana on Sabeka be an answer her bash up. Also on Sa Ebe can be a war. Only Kulun Ghana Limited and Kitchen Kuma, whom are 2 foot so now bet my own team in a branding. Number here 0244-139-136. 0244-139-176. 0244-139-176. My people of Tema, I'm going to say, Adichebiani Munsemu. 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

0: 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You man, I'm here. I'm in Nimo. I'm in my German movie. From 90s. Na me opi. Me so. But it's not normal. Can say. I don't make them. Could have been mutton. Yes, I'm packing. Me opi. Me tombi. Me so me a dealer. Me online since I'm a talker free copad. Me online since I'm a talker free. I. Yeah, I'm paying. But when I say, I could be a bit me a chika. I am mono. I will cream. I will call you another. Ghana car. No, I could cheat. Now call baby. Mummy and Cassa, you name Penifonte, I say. And Mahuse, you had a microphone, so Mamma and Crophobia, who show my argument no more, and one. And quay, obese, and ye far plain, and ye too quine, ye quine, ye cotto can, who bet me at Nagana or Dakai, the Bebro. Says, Sandy, we are seco, and at Tetty, a car torn lino, a chum. Says, Saturday, lino, I the torn cano, a chumu. Yet the computer, so near his Zumisia, near Toka and Neba. In 2% talk car copart.com register. Obeso talk car IAA.com register. E you binsu business. Yen before I ever business we mono. Ye me man crofo sika emu omotena America die ye boka. And san ye hu kwan no. Yen said ye ni bia be. Ye mo bia yore ho. Cars no kra no die ntina say musu. Mon talk wa say mo kun se say pa. Eye Chinese companies are omo aba a omo ton used cars. They have to sell brand new cars because I'm not much Chinese no kwan so on ton used car. Eye new no also otimi ba no beton. Eno crampo no say new kra nye say eye new so de makomako na ba or the bulk quantity eno de ba. E free bet say 100, 200, 300 obeko ne sumo. Aha. Ti momo get him fact well na fe Momon can't say me, you're not buying no bit me about because sometimes I'm calling you and you may say, or Moya no mostly. Momon can't have one card, ye. What weekend you call, you don't want to get home now when feel ye. It be a what is smell be. And now crown before and son of Ninibishiano. 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A cosia kumano. 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You drew an guess why you say, oh, my condom. Wow, eh, indeed, Mr. L. Live on 2 feminine wash, I make for the amount. One imp informed to Shunko, one answer, Connor Cocojo, dear. 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Your number, I bet me a friend for Dodona and Casa, a 0542208000 0542208000 Levon 2 feminine wash or si stay fresh to impress. 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

0: 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Say Uba Bibi Maimuha Ghana, especially spirituality, it play important role. That was a year your life's move. Especially we Ghanaians influence how people make decisions. 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
1: 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I had to tutu who did waste me hoarding, waste me hoarding. I said, Obi, I should have saw a word draw the abon hobby. Jamaican, what you say? It is any pan again, not Junis obey do bonny, and obey prow, and obey kuma, or what the any genaso. Jamaican, what you say? It is we are sending Cassani yen nantequa. A juma be a wee, dear be a wee, no. I was so protecting. Because unni mu dia woni na we on say ye yadofo meyen yo yadofo ankasa kasa na mu meyen
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0: eh
1: obi di we
0: mu odin o
1: ni omo mu be nyina ye fake
0: omo mu be nyina
1: and be preach sa preaching wo I sorry them
0: yes for me
1: no me be ye nyina dodo na ye fake
0: that's it
1: ni enti a make us ani say obi wo ho no ma wache se wo scan no person den ho be join no wa hu ka bi a wudem no person den ho be join no wa hu afie bi a wesi no person den ho be join no eti opa ba bi 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
0: pretenders
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0: It's yan yomoday.
1: Yes, I'm a man. I'm a man. I'm a man. I'm a man. I'm a man. I'm a man.
0: I'm a man. I'm a man. I'm a man. I'm a man. I'm a man. I'm a man. I'm a man.
1: I'm a man. I'm a man. I'm a man. I'm a man. I'm a man. I'm a man. I'm a man. I'm a
0: man. I'm a man. I'm a man. I'm a man. I'm a man. I'm a man. I'm a man. I'm a man. I'm a man. I'm a man. I'm a man. I'm a man. I'm a man. I'm a man. I'm a man.
1: I'm a man. I'm a man. I'm a man. I'm a man. Now, so me person me catch us, hey, said the problem needs your beer that they be chatted at him. To me, being who was to change a coupon to me.
0: So, by me, what kind of yow? What kind of yow, papa, papa, papa, papa?
1: And you went once, so now said when you saw that, and you
0: said, Tizzy, you know, Nima Seven.
1: Then once, what did you go for, bro?
0: Missika, $55,000 who be a dinner qua, the Panama America. Sika sika.
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1: papa
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1: e ka kire o
0: yee and you binum di on papa here
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0: 106.3 FM Sunia de Shama Yemo Bibia Kwaba and then I watch you from Wakum Pono. Was also your view at the chairs from a fair any country we say in Santa Moon. 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
2: Minister, please, may officially withdraw from the case. I filed notice of withdrawal. Now, may you be who if you kiss him. Now, sir, Ghana, Nedi, I see a two-maker near to pass a judgment on somebody. Court, you say, procedure, no, I see a informed court, you say, you who it is unknown to criminal jurisprudence. I agree. May also, Lord, maybe I grew. Now, in the case of Republic versus Dufo, before that case, near case manager criminal trial. But in the case of Dufo, the court ruled, say, SSA case management. And since then, no, case management, including even this case. Now, case management, any criminal procedure, but senior court who say a better fair trial you are important case management from civil jurisdiction into criminal jurisdiction. So notice of withdrawal of legal services. If a recent time Mrs. Gertrude Tokunu versus Attorney General court was say on to me representing the client in review. Court to say improper and incompetent. Say over to let's take a kick. Now, since I was a client, from court to a compassion by way of motion.
0: Lawyer Andy Afia Kubi no no in artist who are some two gas a boost many me a quantum pressa. What require and tam now so send you tibiano wabasha wun so wabesan swap him be wesans a one wapim now kwa wakwana cheat no wapim de mwatin a twitters waka legal jurisprudence. Where your court bro for jurisprudence and what the other jar and Michael what my two baby in a din and yet my two akwa. Nayare enti jurisprudence na ejremu eba ya ne saya enam suntu apanyini na asem yabotu gu yei
3: sene tie no eba na sara na ma enam so ma deputy state attorney Dr. Justice and them trash say that's all it ejina che se ne samo di tuja se wa file motion no omo nyin tuwa che se ose se kempo omo file motion on notice think I'll be withdraw from the case in part. Ne client na na so the accused person no only me to ask them no it in there be kwa they also come say accused person no say or person you know say say na that court any mo no e che say accused person call them mo she have was on the judge say the court no person dey assemble court to and the jurisdiction of the court in the say say say we impo no is that say criminal matter no. Obasu you who feel mumpa, only has over your cat and the a lot of objection as argument. Notice on motion here and that area appear could be present or you know free mono. That also area appear could be so and then there by saying no change more boy here our court. Now and then you know no court HS also actually I said no so my best didn't do yes I didn't know. And my sima do my chino. Almost I'm a trans in my court so I can say a young dear or jet emotion to me that's what I'm about to do. Sebi eti criminal matter na criminal matter na te sa no o pese o fi asemozo mpa eye e hu nyi asa ka obi motion bi aba be to ho e ansa na court no poti ga dia ansa wa twon enti enin na so bi a wo court 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side of my mind be as you or Mr. Say ABA na to be sir one of the counsels lawyer on his and so I then as I said no we have to radio so now all the argument yet to get one country and I was saying on there say I'm a fufu do her now say I'm a kwebio her I'm a better side you know and you sound like a good see that.
0: Yo, my two, ya no wase, ni ya mfa wunsi. 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
4: the information about her resignation, is it something that can be kept a secret? Nothing, there's no harm. She's a Ghanaian, she has a right to resign anytime. There's no harm done. Right time now, I don't know someone. But saying that government never announced a Council of State member resignation. It's not Office of Government Communication that has to announce the resignation of a member of Council of State. They have their own administrative setup. You see, that's the public education we must always give. Motion doesn't come to the press. It should go to the care of the Council of State because they're a constitutional body with its own administrative structure. And the Council of State, after they receive the resignation, that they have to notify the president administrative. I suppose it is done. That is why it is now public matter. We need government communication.
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5: 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Okay, you might be talking on a decision. Now, I was on the advice president, my president, a yellow free sooner. Now, I say a federal Council of State, so, and then I'm Omokoya, Omokotua Bano, and so, you might be so for a Kufuka, one, two, Omokadina, and he read it to me a 30 against one. 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well burn in tea, and say me saying tea. Say a democracy in a commemorative cabin between a general academy. Just to ban the same. I said, you know, yes, your dear.
1: Abusiani Dr. Bernard Tutubuahi, and Watson and Canwatra, the University of Education, Winneba.
0: Aduma 06.3 and you know myself 94.7 inch 104.5 this the younger Zakasi boy you go so I can kind Aduma one I am cooking because you are porno emu Sabra make us and then your police for what been power with you move set it to take and somewhere yet to am Nadia Shem sent him can see what you pay a man about one to send a big gun at this year but you are quack of yours is some time well quack 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
3: 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to occur on the body pass for it even and now much of one and I know it is that if you need to move back and I mean I brought a track of traffic that officer just had a thing that we can see after the body pass everything is inside now if you focus on the IGP so as a man top notch investigators now coming back culture within the bois and the investigators are more shared as a nurse now that will bring analysis to the case and so I'm not sure some of you are the question to you the people from culture you're more amount for of course it's time to really say secrecy will be different at our 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
0: Franco.
1: Still.
0: Phone papa.
1: Is he?
2: Herbal and Alternative Medical Hospital Bena Black History and the War America China Africa ne Ghana mpeni fo abona baso se o fire re mo man for tia popa
3: eh Ami Scientific Hospital
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1: 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Yeah.

0: Oh, that reminds me, Walker, I want to show you something.
1: What is it?
0: It is called Debrich University College of Mission. 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
1: Elizabeth, I've been looking for you. I wanted to show you something.
0: What is it?
1: It's something that I should have showed you earlier. 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
1: Of course. 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
0: Really?
1: Of course.
0: Wait, Fred, where can I get this?
1: Come, let me show you. 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
0: Wow. That's so much. This is what real man does. If you continue like this, maybe love wouldn't be painful anymore.
1: I never stopped loving you.
0: They teach digital skills and can even earn money from it.
1: Oh.
0: Yes.
1: Interesting.
0: I'm sure, yeah. DebrichUniversity.com. Look, I know you've been going through a lot. And I think at this point, you need to give it a try.
1: Yeah, I'll try it.
0: You still have your certificates, but you don't have any job. I think this is the best job opportunity for you.
1: Yeah. Thank you very much.
0: Don't forget to try it, okay? Yes.
1: What's the name again? The name
0: DebrichUniversity.com. Don't forget.
1: Okay. Thank you.

0: tell me, what's that to come thing?
1: Why?
0: You people were there talking and I was just here, like, I don't matter.
1: Well, I didn't even know you were here. Elizabeth showed it to me. She knows I'm struggling and she just wants to help. I believe when I start, things will change for us. Why you, why does it feel like you hate your own friend? It's like you envy her. Why?
0: What else do you want me to say again? I'm tired of all this, Walker.
2: Sorry, no, I was on my committee 5. Eho, and we'll be here on Sunday services. Nina, after Ebnade Bianso, Ewo Jumbusumi Muno, AM Pai Bo, Deliverance, and Prophetic Services, Inti, Enono, Ukushimo Honoma, Hunesenia Mabekoso, Obe Bompias Ringan Kopon Sako, Dane Bieda, Usubia Winnie, Afei, Enema Enkoye Emma Onsu, so for Penny Babwau, a year free or so, Uyesua, Wasasha won't come my Bema Wahun Dachin, Nessi Wee, and also so Ebnade Bia Diano, Wasasa and Opa. On Clopper Pepe, and bought a we are here, be you do me, you know. Now, where we are, no, you know. Now, where we are, Afei Shannon, so say, Knock Nita Hotel, ho, and a warrior, sir, a sorin and so. And no chance to bosom, you know, elk where we are, say, special end of month programs. Then, no, a year, 26th June. Now, watching me, you know, a dear enemy. What be your all night service, sir? What's in it, they said, the big gathering. Not just say, a cuckoo down for a neko shiamu or honum, or so for penina or becasa or ho a prophet someone and not a mwatsing. 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say I am Esau, your firstborn. Will you free Genesis chapter 27 verse 19? 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
2: Thanks to you, Computer Clinic, aye, I also be a wade abe from Fidi, aba. 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Anna 020-5961-109. Thanks to you, computer clinic. Say a whole more day. Almost can you be your way? No, a pepe.
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2: Change your story. 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

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Well, by the grace of God, I ran into a day at Cheminomienu. I believe no Chebi Bikakra. I will Leviticus chapter number 5, verse number 27. Lord, I pray for my dear ones so that you will intervene in everything that they're going through today. Help them to have a dream. Help them to stay determined and be working hard to do everything within their power just to make life more meaningful for them. I pray that you cleanse them from all iniquities, from all unrighteousness, from all their sins, and make them right before you, O God. According to Judges chapter number 5 verse 27, O Lord, I pray that you grant them victory. Victory in their finance, victory in their marriages, victory in their lives, victory in their going out and their coming in. I pray, Sir Rade, metier for them, I have for a dear be over the Mount Sabaka and we are praying. Ma enkudim dear and call ye and for my wrong. One epem could him dear and why you are a sum of fatum wrong. One epem could him dear and why Bravo Mufatum wrong. One epem could him dear was a Casamu Fatum wrong. One epem could him dear. One pitcher will fatum one. One equipment could him dear with promotion will fatum one.

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0: Adessa. 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
1: Tanya, I'm
0: in Tonka.
1: Oh,
0: yeah, oh. Your chance of we must all be joining later on.

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1: Hallelujah.
0: Hallelujah.
1: Ejina. Days, you know, Yami Adama Sunday, Abbey, and I had the Queen. We now Friday, war night. Friday, Abbey, a war night, Cassia Pa, a Dunfa Heavy Ministry. Now, baby, be our shame, baby, our tea, and Yamima of a bomb, more than said Friday, wait, dear, we could wait to me, Amakra, Friday, wait to me, Abbey, Dunfa. Now, all night, yeah, you know, and Yaminam so, a boom pochere, dear dance here, and who any of you here at the amount. I want our tribe, but home of them. Now, 21 days, Simono, and Sanchen in the ACC, you know, as we need, and so I catch it. Yaman for invite you at the bar 21 days, but home of them, say over back a room for heaven ministry. Wait, now, tribe, now, Nyankupon, a yen Yamakasia, Kasina, and Akua, Pastor Bensu, and Yamakasia, and what then? Prophet, Yamisha Kasia,
0: Radisha,
1: Yamisha Kasia, Obi Biara, or Pastor, or Bar Program, and I saw share a room for a chira coin, a number added to journey 0244.
0: 0244 764 2222 0244 764 2222 Elder is saying,
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2: Holy Spirit.
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1: Yes, Lord.
2: Ye maye huwa kwae. Jesus. Seni ya da onami ya so e yeno.
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2: 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Obenami yeso aye.
1: Yes.
2: Yes, now say, ma umanti asye. Ewa ni ya onami yeso edi epi. Ma asemono enkwaye nienti ya osuma enwye ansasamba uncheng.
1: Yes.
2: Fa onsa ka akre njina ebiti uo.
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2: 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O Yesu Christo dimu. Amen.
1: Amen.
2: And now somehow you did every one say ungrateful is a sin in the sight of God.
1: Boniaye eye boni ewo yankopon enim.
2: Boniaye eye boni ewo yankopon enim.
1: Because
2: you can't say I want you, I won't see us here.
1: Sir.
2: But I did trust him because and no one here dey want to so. And no one soon cry have be seen. Into us asemono untimi san hu nye bibi mane nye yi.
1: Sanity.
2: What is here? In the assembly, so on a year, Jina. Yes, Numbers chapter 11, verse 1 and 2. See, you can't go on. Out of force, all your beer, Ota in me, Nia. A bonnet can say, Paul, you can't go on because. Obin to me, Mount Qua. Obin to me, Mount Hobai.
1: The P.
2: Obin to me, Mount Yobi,
1: sir.
2: Obin to me, Mount Yoru Tibeto.
1: No question.
2: Now, what's our story? I wasn't mean, you're good. So, and you can't go on.
1: And
3: nipa nin kaye
4: the bill
3: oti asiente no eyana ye rate fi ne etwem but ene de ne kai
4: sir
3: think e bi can say me say ese bi nu mu anom kai tie ne ye pa
4: tie asem no
3: nipa en she be bi ofri o hwe na asase and say ne o de akasa
4: ipenin kaye
3: obi apa obi na no no o ka ne ono ape but obi o dino nche kwatu mu se nyankopon ye bi ama
4: oh
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4: Numbers chapter 11, verse number 1 and 2.
3: I said, because of onwani carelessness, what you say? Because onwani area, what you say? Odidia, the baller, a gata muno di gup,
4: sir.
3: Office Oyobi, what you say? Obi a gata muna sebi ojana nine. Oya, dear, when you name Rena and show you before, I feel like Oka said, yes, I said, Yankupon said that. Abra, Obi, yes, you know, a good name, no bias, no, or their supply, I'm eating. Baby, oh no, a mistake, why I would do Tiako Shinti, Utimika Satia and Yankupon. Or for Moni Brahmoso,
4: was on money, yes, said, you are reviewing you
3: are my car, yes, or moon, you are on my money,
4: a radiosum,
3: a radiosum,
4: a radiosum,
3: a radiosum,
4: the Buhu, the
3: Buhu, papa,
4: a radija ever so,
3: a radija ever so, we are day,
4: essence Tabano,
3: essence Tabano.
4: Now, on money, Sufre Muslim,
3: now, after no money, Dimica, I just shall suffer, suffer, suffer, and cost
4: it.
3: Obi bi na no a otu kan se nyanyanko popon bi eni ho ebusu sem se firi ni pe numu ba me se akwabi a ni tete wo la pass ko kwana so o eti ni eje sa o kasete nyankopon yakopon ni ho o krose kwana 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of crashes. One among Kahanamo, whom we are, or the songs are possible,
4: sir.
3: And then Obit Mikuko was or two in Swiss or in Yami. Now, Onyami, our son, or Edin Dari. Onyami, and if you want more, Otomi Sakra, and the editor to Chu and Dari, Onyami, or the Chu and Dari. 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
4: The view.
3: Ni odun wa to so enye ni size enye Jesus Christ.
4: Kwasem.
3: Enka accident ba nko bo ni di.
4: Mhm.
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4: Yemi.
3: Ni pa ni kayenti obi sa ade to ase e wo table so enye o wo store. Oni kayenti e do be ko djuma o man ta de no. O ti wa no o kasa se. Ase nyankopon ye bi ma no. 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No difference. And now we're not tired, yes. When you suit to say, I want to take a social crime about what we want to make Cassata say, I say, Yankopon, you be mau. Ungrateful. Yankopon, I mean, Cassata, what would you mean? Some of you do not feel it. You buy your money, you move to Abba the
4: Passover.
3: Yes, I guess a boy cry, toy take a crowd. Wow, we mistake. None of your bony parts on one and the wind, you know, to me a cobant, who was a sober, a catatus, or be a wine.
4: Was it na o man e sufre Moses?
3: O man kana sufre Moses.
4: Moses pe Awurade chewo.
3: Afuna mo hear so for say afia so for go patcho.
4: Na o jani do me.
3: O se yen kasa ntia won konkoro.
4: Tebi o.
3: Obi kasa ntia won konkoro ma afia de e ho aso tree ba no so afuna o jani to aso for. So for nti me nyeshu yo. Me ka do kwena chiro.
4: Because him.
3: E na mo ma ni mbra ya ko so. Sha. Obi o wasase e na obi we wiye.
4: Marketplace.
3: is sene ya tade o ya tade o da yakopon ase
4: de radia se
3: sene kom di o so ami o da yakopon ase
4: se de radia se
3: o ti ase sene o wa rewu mu o wa ni jebu o da yakopon ase o se a die nyine mu na che se there is no way o beta se o nde radia se na se o ituro se ya maya se da and loss se ye bisa ni ya
4: rewu mu
3: yes and then a Christopher for him and it's me Gina Ayadiwi. Shall me cast him, he said. So, Obinian for Christopher or Satya Soria on your antenna. You, what
4: do
3: you say? About for the next in social movements, what's in it?
4: Sanity,
3: the kind of natural. The world would tell me, I want your film and for some one. First one to show, because obedient to me, you know, Yanko Port of it, my boy. And tell them, I'll be to do all the old to now no matter, Yanko Po. Oh, say yeah, radio simple. I was saying part of the on the accident too. Cause we can't say anything to my overwhelming day. Cause accident be a time. Open him worship, Papa. Also, on him say the radio say every nekire mu. What he say? Open to you, all right. I'm going to say where the order radio. So you need moonu or picture. And you look at Ewu Deniso. And you need moon stamano. And Kenya noa. Let us on Nigeria. Let us or to you, man, Obi. 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
4: Amen.
3: Pastor Fuyi, two tap ministry, circle branch. Me pacho. Your branch is be brilliant. It's all friend. I met mama. Your branch is be abuako. The credit on the number. Your number no 0272 0272 47 47 44 88 0272 47 47 44 88 And then Obi be there radio. Say me radio. You na kumaswa diya man. Amen. Pa.
4: Amen. And amen.
0: Radisha Elder Adams, a brasso, sir. I was a Yadijumedian in Yinaba, Iriene, Iria Bray, Mamenda Dani, Tome Jeff Asse, Mamenda Aye Samed and Swase, Namenda me executive producer, Mr. Titi and Swase, Dr. Cosby, a Radijan Coupon, Fosha Pa, Namifa Konyawe, na me mao, Aye Aficia Pa, Menimse, Afsena Niama, Aye Kama Kama Pa. Happy birthday to a Spectre, Eunice Mucha of Joma Police Station. May God continue to bless you. We every Madam for Akwesi Unia Bema Akwesi Honum and Yenina Yensu Yetechi say in a day Eunice Oye Inspector Police Officer Eradin Shaw na until the Munchow Ebra Udi Wawoda. Meeting the Prophet Nana Yosa for say Crystal Mouth na Yen Shiawa Sempa 94.7 FM Anopa between 9:30 and 12 Nayan Fire Satrim Jumedium Row na area Yabetwasu with Adom Live Worship between 1:30 and 3 Me sorry, I'm a brother Jerry Justice Edi Ufia Kwasu Etumi Edi Shiao. Stay on.
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2: Oja no no na sey dia odi wani as a confidence level so as a kosoro pa
3: e wo se manage e fe se ma fa Mr. Kill aye be man kasa
4: wa fa meme dro Mr. Kill aye be memua enya fe na wo be ye hu debate
2: tell him hey na other one fan world cup sir
3: na so amua me see Mr. Kill ya ma fenti ma ye be memua case closed
4: nisu me pesa me ye be man kasa enti nanya Mr. Kill ni bi ohia to
3: Mr. Kill our pharmacist Heba and over the counter medicine shops. Dudua Kokulun Ghana Limited, East Legon, Echampo Junction. 0244-139176 and 0204-139176. And Memma Wadi in Fiat Dunga Trade Kronkwa and FM Mr. Kill.
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3: Ghost Brenner's Chromo Bay de in Kunim Dini Delbi Downima, we will feed that when Kunim Brenner's to Samsung Galaxy Mahu Duni Bia, VCCA, Copen 3rd July, or Samsung Authorized Dini Biaho, now put me a Samsung TVs now watching Bia, put me a Galaxy phones, tablets, any watches, fridge, microwave, any Samsung TV, 85 inch case. Yanubi, now what you are sure when this war will be? What will be here? Cause Samsung.txtGhana.com. Now from within, any with details should be. Now what you are good in the movie? What you mean? Yeah, shed your pub heavy. Any lineage said you this will catch us on two platforms. So, this is Eka Krawong.

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It's not say you were over 4 million Ghana cedis worth of cash and prizes. And an air train. Or mouthful. It's a very simple. And once I'll be sure the special Ungalicious promo packs, no? Now was submitted 20 Unga promo, Unga powder promo wrappers. And I feel 20 Unga tablet promo wrappers, wrong. Now, would they call any Unga redemption center, Ben Wall? Now, what J? Hey, your scratch card. What scratch ya? EBPM wabano, hey, a special or unique code be. No, I tested the Acosta 713 star 27 hash. Now, also be winning. Watch it there. Instantly. Now, okay, baby. You know what I'm saying? Cash prizes, no. Acquired the copium 200,000 Ghana cedis. Your deep freezer, smart TVs, kitchen appliances, pina. So, it can be. Promo way air run here till the 15th of July 2026. In Tia and Washington, so. And check a crabby ever home. 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Lumi trust on so unye bia no eboa ekutia malaria etuna se kama na hoadro se from yes etipibia chira kwan ye on the flavored suspension for the children afia bofra wontimi ni diye ya na nanu mu ato ye 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

So when people were cutting their mattresses to check whether say a rubber ni a proper full mattress ne shimuno, others were, you know, busily sleeping because they knew say the omo toy ni ya papa. It omo no omo ambo da kra. I just say a power for say a proud da. It's not the beer canoe. We say the papa pie be born the rua. Then I have our gym. If you be close to 60 years now, tried and tested brand by Kwai Yonfe Niagro, a latest phone when it comes to foam mattresses. Yes, we buy and chain out be share sort twa a wa. And you cry the old buy and eat me check your show body type near dear mudu age in the can count near trust a mattress with a be wow. You could that's why hubby and near chain complaints be any more. Yeah, showrooms in Sudia be brave all across the country. And to boom room, nebra, nebeji mattress, papa, that's what it. Wait me, I'm afraid 0302-231-155. I won't cry. How come I say phone phrase 0032-029-365 for any other inquiries? Via. 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Best in the is our bank with Echo Bank. Now say, on download the Echo Bank mobile app, no, they are not minimum, they are all train agio. Echo your app, no super. Oh, yes. And they have the power to command your money to transact across 33 African countries and anywhere in the world. O commando seeking to make water, electricity, school fees payments, nafe bank and then mobile money transfers, while creative virtual cards to buy only what you need. It's called Google Play Store and App Store is here and download it. Hey, yeah, the Echo Bank mobile app now. Ne cash and so say. And yeah, the Echo Bank be frail and now best send the message. Ebisa Opin, OTP, bank card and Ghana card details. So when you are in doubt, frail the Echo Bank call center now. It was 0800-003225. Echo Bank, the Pan African Bank. Ayaka, I say every morning, over 7 more frano with Milo all in one. Oh yes, it is such a great option. You know, a creamy, delicious taste. Yeah, a more frano can't have enough. But there's more to Milo all in one than just that, you know, rich, milky, chocolatey taste, you know. There's so much goodness in every pack. It will suck the eye can on a share, and you'll see for yourself. It's important nutrients combined with malt for that support energy release, cocoa for that rich taste, and milk for calcium to support them as they grow. So keep choosing Milo all in one, not just for that special taste, but also for the nourishing goodness. Milo, the energy to go further. We could have a jam we could. One celebrating and another celebrating. We will blow our own trumpet. Hey, what's that? Did that. Papa Mwa bro. A short while ago, we were watching a video. A brand TV, she shen near my good truck, so truck, yeah, ye pushy beer. Now, baby, on Namna, since Sunny be Oka Krana, on one man. And I said the air tia fast now share a brandy on quad and one day air truck. He said the bay are entering fast because or share head that ubika papa BSU it's a truck you could sound pay niches if you get doom now all brisey. And I was telling them say we near ya all brisi kaka crow being so no or coponica cram or base on for being you know and then you know for na you talk about remember bro papa mwa bre. And so you said it reaching the end, and I can't say we say, oh, yummy berry. No video. Compu Ghana, at the gold rush season last time, baby, mo. My bra walk off even, I catch you up, no. The Compu Ghana, can't say,
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And a happy Father's Day to all fathers out there. We appreciate all of you, yeah? Nyame hye shamu nyina. Eti abusuafo, yen kan janmo asem kakra. Nyame adumwa asempa FM papa iko. My father, my hero, a basso den den den. So this Father's Day, your person is celebrating and heroes, you know. That was a special campaign, my father, my hero promotion. So we are inviting sons and daughters from across Ghana to send us a 1-minute voice note telling us why their father is a hero. Then sacrifice and na papa make him out. Then lessons na papa share why change your life. And then amount papa would deserve a standing ovation. Record a voice note, you know. Just 1 minute, me try 60 seconds. Now send the fako your WhatsApp number way 0531029795. I take it again. 0531029795.
95. And one, no, the most touching stories, no, will be featured on our Sempire FM. And then their fathers.

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1: You know, you, we was serious meeting.
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1: Now, send it there, Charlie. You're in free.
2: Oh, we are to was it. Monday.
3: Hey, what funny.
2: And you, magic a card, I am in your maybe. Meet ya, ne free or sharp.
3: Hey,
2: say, ho.
1: Ah, minia, what ya was yana day?
2: And you, send your beya, a prepare or be be here, Sikano. 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
1: Asiminya, meji biyo.
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4: Upo Vision, na usentia, enu na utimi de wa wa wo. 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
0: 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You're not malaria.
1: 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One who crew mofa mefat tablets. 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
0: What's the yen penny for me? 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And then quadanso mefat oral suspension.
1: 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And kawa kope mefat tablet no any oral suspension in the brain. Why? 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

0: no omo latra anase mpo no omo midfielders no wingers no omo ti bench eye Nico Williams and afi Lami Yama omo eti bench na asene se enye ono nko a na eho omo san ekuta another branch ba ko a eba ne 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
0: omu jibo he camera ne sa
1: game me so chini omu omu pass omu open and then but when you are playing against big teams and favorites, overwhelming favorites like the Spanish national teams in here, you make sure you don't concede. You make sure you don't commit blunders and get your pass, ball, chair, oh yeah, petty mistake, go. Yellow card, I just see here, a very stressful from going for another tackle.
0: And now, who knows from the born foul? Who wants a left back?
1: One who's a yellow card. And Spain is going to attack in the right back. It's a bear, a Ferran Torres, then a.
0: Pass nako cross ni beba na nansu dabi kwa klebon di bone fio to in advantage the call of Spain to in advantage a call of Spain asempa 94.7 FM Adum 106.3 live commentary between Spain and Afe Omai 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Ebane se, a modern bo progressing ewo football moa. 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Mi wa nesin skabo kwa na mung qualify bi. 2013, ombe re mu, ewo quarter final. Ena, ube kaya 2023, Cote d'Ivoire, ye group no. Omudi can qualify any Egypt near the end so mo any Mozambique omo qualify in 10 temukra and then omo nya World Cup and so far 2006 20 years ago na ye qualify for World Cup no omo krum by nay ye no omo a omo ebo bi
1: yeah we are right we have progress now I'm a born as the faster really go me kai one of the half come be a core half corner a core any Burkina Kobo quarterfinals, semifinals,
0: 2013.
1: That was
0: Kaka, South Africa.
1: Oh, Kaipa, no more group. South Kono. No more group. It's a Kivet. And if I remember, Wakasu Kwanishi Guna at that time. And from that time, no more progress by, and and do 20 years, much you qualify for World Cup. But any, it,
0: no, 2013 quarterfinals.
1: Quarterfinals, yeah.
0: 2023 quarterfinals.
1: Yeah. It's any. 50 time I woke up and started in 1930, ever the G independence, it took so many years to get me to the qualifier. So I think they've really done well. Mama, one more day, and a real group got on the money I do to me advanced buyer. It tells because, the population is very small, Iceland, and I'm a fat place, be on for me, Kivet, for me, or more different countries, no more from Kumo.
0: Mostly, I'm a place, not to do an, obviously, a kind of Portugal near there. And,
1: because the Portuguese, in a room,
0: yeah.
1: So they have that link, they have that connection. And among for players, maybe as we can do among for players, I'm officially devoted to play for Kivet. Players are more even though about the second division league of Portugal. I'm a ban on my shake Kivet for just now. A different thing altogether because we have share the only air of AFCON or Ivory Coast in a group with Mozambique, Egypt, Senegal, and Okay. I'm going to talk to group. It's not it's not only because they don't play for big clubs, but I'm a team now. I'm going to say they are one of the best in Africa.
0: Asempa 94.7 FM Adum 106.3. 90 minutes so far. Still Spain is 0, Cape Verde 0. SNA. So the two so first up draw and Asempa no first up watch Cape Verde 1 Estelano. Egusu Ewoho. NT Senese Azar. Paint, Azar Paint, number one since 1925. Azar Paint, proper power, quality, no, and so it was so. Me and Kasaminipa, Philip Otio, the Popo Morty, Nedaya Osiano, Paint, I won't win now. Azar Paint, Azar, number one, and one who is you. Inti Azar, dear, and only painter, here come for Eddie Amount. Live commentary there, Twasso, Bono Ekuta. Torres, what won't say to me when I say Nancy Dabi, Antimianco, Bona and say, Kivet against Spain, Menadao, defensiveness, pepa, pepa, pepa, pepa, umbe, yes, and then some of the Aqua Kunya draw. What do you say? Omo Enya Bribruta, Lopez Cabra, Wani Ninia, Cabra, Cabra, for no Omo Yemienu, Anti, Senesene, goalkeeper, Josima Jose Diaz. What's it here? You need spin, minute spin, as you know. Hey, I'm more a goalkeeper. Simone, the Aka Kahunya. In TNA, a bit different. Imagine an asso. Pass, knock off. Keep fed. A fair animal bobe for so many time. In TNC, you had here. Keep fed the four neighbor. Bakumi and son. Cabra bet me, Indiana. Cabra bet me, INA. Or the pass not to announce with Abbey. Enkoye, Bakumi Mensa, Baboy de Atim, Afedia Spain, Fonus with Defendibi, Bon Enseye, Wabu Enria, Fawa Koditia, Kevin. But, hey, Master Manson, we are more first time we move forward.
1: Yeah, so what you have, my caster said, we are underdog, I try to maintain the game up to the first 20 minutes. After 20 minutes, you know, we grow confidence, we energy level, energy, Spain for the ball 20 minutes, you do not have it for the next bet 20 minutes again. See, what you do 20 minutes next on Shewa, then you start going forward. But when you say at that time, Spain are using the energy no more, it is or cut you on the break run or bar, who enough energy to recover and come back in. Two, one of those grow confidence, say, one number 20 minutes of football on 2 minutes, so you can play against them. It is the reason why after the 21st minute, I start to walk forward near them. Now I'm in the confidence, now I'm on how to defend against the Spanish team, and they will start making one or two incursions. So I'm going to try, say, ball on back home, so I'm moving fast for counter attacks. And now I'm going to bring back Spain for the post for the first time.
0: 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So they say, and they walk up there. I had the biggest football event ever. We are here for an yes, you walk up near, but oh, be any DHD. And to walk up an idea. And one and you could them. Messi, a ban radio, commentary, and cover be and fun to baby. 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A fair TV in Susamri. 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Wallace, and Su Ejnem, Agudia Krati, Prof. Ejnem Elho, and Tumpe Wedapadie, and they, yeko break kakra na break no eno eye cooling break ena yeko nti akonya no aba bigo energy drink bigo energy eno na 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energy drinker Jack yeah juma bread is a total driver mate ni at no faces our brand in you know and see what me energize and one rush energy drink and no and may come for any amount come up a fake sports wear and that's a sports water or see don't just play but dominate and one sports water and no need to crudging that's an sense you did that and so bomb out what all as on them and if you offices I would do an engine I'm so open and you are no more and one sports water don't just play or see dominate never be answer and call you and from mom come up and I'm say yeah call cooling break and sure breaking tea yeah they are sports water no and one and yeah the echo na said and say Sigma appliances we so drew so puha kase open sigma nese ni air condition open sigma nese mpuno ni kuka no enubi ena open sigma ne fridge no nese bi biadi enuane sigma secret possibility we are back again in Spain is zero nese kevedi zero 25 minutes so far and nyambia no master bansi beti menya go first of yana
1: yeah I think so I got another 20 minutes view between boy and I think Spain for a bit me ashibu because born your move possession, more person being as I can be at home, even though more shot on target be a more than pretty chance being who's an ally. But once, over the crab born more, it's a very foreign decision to come there, a possible spin between show me the next 20 minutes.
0: Asampa 94.7 FM Adum 106.3 and Nick Bed, woman the Kutabo on Eba, Omo Eba, the pass not to all, what any camera, Jose Cabra, bet me a corner, and answer that be other question. Bakumina saw Bomse to the far side. Kevin, when you're captain of the side of Brantan and Jerry Rian Mendes. Now, so that we have the two pass knuckle. Obey Tinwana, born and say, Kevin, my goodness, hey, Kevin to score you. And he must have answered Kevin to score you. 5 minutes, your ball could be so waiting more upon at you.
1: I'm going to go and say, go and say,
0: yeah,
1: possible.
0: Kevin to score you.
1: Yeah, Kevin to score. This year, three cities,
0: oh, okay. Asampa 94.7 FM Kibed cross naba eteko yum kabra betime ni nansu dabe eho na mantimi amfobo na ntoatna kanta ne beba no yes Taris abo pass nachim ansu dabe Kibed fa club on the benefit today ansu dabe asansu beja brant at the front towards beam to Laporte okonanim bakumi mensa Rodri one na china defenders nanim Rodri de Bon Eba. Gavi. Pass no. Ekobun Kumsu. Or the Aquacoma Ferran Torres. And say, Amanda Suyuku Tabono. Nansu Kibed Faraji Bonum. Kibed. Wamu en Eba. Watani. Aquanesu Anuanitun. Or the Nsabonitun Tiama. Naswayesi. Goalkeeper. Josima. Wabum Tum. Or the Akoma Ninia. Nansu Dabi. Atiafasu, Rafisa play must continue. Afedie, Master Bansi Kebe Fono, and Spain Fono, El Boni Kikou.
1: Yeah, it says here, Omanya confidence, any blabber, Kaka, Oman who said, Oman set up and a war organized, a difficult Spain Fono between you.
0: A pass number, Nansu Dabi, Sortina Nekono, and a sort of betting me Abua, Asampa 94.7 FM at 106.3. Also, you are too much and too hard working guy, Gomwa. When the master bans in this, Ejano, Etia, to the Nene, Pass Naba, Maneba, Pedri, One de Boneba, Pedri Betima Iriana, or Hekabi was side one answer Dabi. Kuku, what's on answer Dabi Bon and Tibian Uncotonet? And they, Mark, Ayadia Nese, Remandre for air pending in day. So, I'm free Chelsea, Mra, and my Pemso.
1: Yeah, well, Remandre, and then new coach, you this kind of rumors, this signing, new signings, yeah, they were bad, and the Cucurella, or a Spanish boy, he said, go back and say, Remandre, they pay no fish or call no Benyabiabo. Then Chelsea, they agree, I'm gonna move there. I said, the man, you want to be to move to Remandre next season.
0: Asampa 94.

0: tum Sokins ni mbeti miabana Keve na tipraka Mendes neko Nansidabe Ya mwana kwain Ya mwuni natuwa Bona kwa kodi Fran Torres Dabe Defender no mwana kwain kwa And kwa nini be ukeke ukra Master Banson
1: Yeah, the first decision was a mistake No, she said Born BC1, the moment I said born BC1, open his place and the judgment for
0: oh, the toys, I close.
1: Yeah, and the, that was the reason why I said they made best frown about a crack of crack. And the, I think why are they? Because the player, no balance, so Ferran Torres is a very good player. Man, who's the Yamil Lamas who won me up? The Kunaidi.
0: Kunaidi. And I
1: had the AB. I had for any possessive team. So starting shooting ball from afar, it means that game night, Yaman. And that typical of Spain.
0: Game on adding.
1: You know, shoot ball from outside the penalty box. Indeed, it tells clearly that the coach now approach the more from good game. They are not seeing result in terms of scoring.
0: Cabral, Duarte, Mento, Omunina, Frim, Emane, Simato, Eba, Inti, Sansona, Da Costa, Ensu, Eba, Inti, Uhea, Omunsu, and Yambre. I said, no matter what, in India, a corner kick, a cordema. Spain goalkeeper Pim Frio Kuku Abubon himself to Bon answer here. Say, say, yeah, number one, dear, and the goalkeeper no. On us, Robertini say, yeah, Tessa, dear, Mianca Seminipa, Brapenny, Jay Justice Becker say, say, wawa. Ain't he match you any dear, Jerry? Match no, Kevin, the farmer, I say, wawa. And now, Grokra, Anuasi, Spain, or the Afobon Kumso, Torres, Omosa, and Chamonso, Spain for Vance, a Tekoyum, Nansua Tiabaso, Clarence Lentimian Koye, but Omari Koba is still Spain, Wamu and the Eba, La Roja, Omar Kwai, Watia Fem, and Swabon in Tentamso. Niabre, the captain of the side, Ryan Mendes, there. Oh no, on Srovia. And once a kiko kiko kiko sa. 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Aye se wawa. 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Davy United ni Tamale City no Filippo Tio ni Davy United. Enti match no about peso. Eti say ya peso no. 62 minutes. Answer that be born and say Spain still moving. Putting pressure. Pressure upon pressure. Amo de pressure no. 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Sansu ena Lawson Heba Center. Lawson die. Ene ubo unti se yes. Bibia edidem. Kama kama pa. Ena edi emao. Nebiansu etmiya konkani. The Virgin Doctor. Lawson Heba Center. The Virgin Doctor. Nindunu pa pa pa. A fortune spread, and they are yummy, delicious, and always on point. A Sigma Anasemono, Sigma Appliances, Sigma Appliances, great possibility. And no, and no, and your goal kicker called Edema Keved. Goal kick advantage, Echo Edema Kevedia, and your alive soup, and your di egade. Ma ene yahu atosu alive soup enye di egari ema ene neye sempo no eni jene timi aba ya bode no enye atosu aye kama ya diye bia weni bia neye se fisu vim energy drink or se vim de inside sansu na sport water or se don't just play dominate na enkoyi asempo 94.7 FM.

0: Matum 1 and so was his pantry. Sima Edion Sia and 9 and a yabo. Da Costa de Sia no bae. Wadi a biho edi ama Spain for no. Inti enedie. Enibre supa. Another African country, they say. African countries, you know. Emumi no performance in Nesweni. 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Amu de wini yekra. Morocco di country no ne bo bo wa wa no make say no cry more than win enya agro Spain en agu ya ni mu ase en ke bad so far Master Banson say ya bad
1: yeah in a bad in a bad to play against Spain on concede in the 65th minute as a deputant more be a refuse your money the European champions na go
0: yeah
1: to so, first time of World Cup. And aside that Spain above Spain both four shots and second in the first half, one would work nearly. But among Cheddar and Kreti Chan beer from open play beer chase Kivet for the setup of defensive setup, no break it down nearly. The only problem is Kivet for no air try say Omo Bay don't baby I say yeah boy into net. But time above better net, how are they going to react? And only must the only question mark over so far in the 65th minute, Kivet could touch us awake more than the Spanish coach.
0: Sampa 94.7 FM. No kasai. Mone ekuta Rodri. But the pass not to Odia Koma Kuku obeti my ni. And say back to Kukubium. Asandia Koma Rodri.
2: And pass
0: no Eba. And Nibra Supa. And a Ibibi Abat Mfa. Odia Tuo. And Nibra and Abba. Spain if one aye be a born in your money possessing one more and a game no a kutamo but keep ready for see a team 18 boss nanoha to say kukudima Rodri no diama Gabi na Gamins Gavin so Ediama Pedro but the summon the room no and no any assembly born and say pass now for Bunkumsu. Sima Marco Marco Ediosia Enso Spain Obere Tin Mana Nansu Dabi Kivede Fonasa Boni Domu Etin Momuntimi Enkle Master Banson Kivede Fonasa Boni De Etin Momuntimi Enkle Everyone Omu Bokwa Obi Eni Ho Befa
1: Yeah Omu Suka Omu Play Sin Aye Behind The Ball And Omu Defenders Are Now Bobo Tuma Betan La Basu Back Bim Pasa Omu Omu a holding midfielder be a ball no be crow myself defense so between about the defender and himself about my name holding so that you can also start moving never pass ball more then it become easier for you to defend but omuni will be as omuni play all that confidence and say me both deep line holding midfield and see a ball no buy a defense and it's normal gear me rushing to say that the team to say that me kill be my chest near them
0: yeah
1: so who different energy you need to say that Sergio Busquets yama Barcelona in Spain who different energy ball and precious issue. Oh yeah, a typical deep line holding midfielder, all confident to hold on to the ball and you sell the ball. Wait till cover ball. No. Now I try my mumu on only teammate in the so move from the 7-11 flanks so not possible. No. But they don't have somebody like that, didn't they? Or Jibo on the path. Who are going for funny and Jeffrey so
0: Atom 106.3 say say your hydration break and your dream. Enti there's a cooling break no enwa ena ene ya tuatum kama kama pa enti ye gi ahome dia se se beteno enti beteno dia eye betting company osi brabe tabet na unya beteno ne os ne soso eto su goyi afa dia dane se wosi sign up na ye deposit na onto 2,000 Ghana cedis. 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Ura Shop Bia. I'm so. 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Na, ene, me fili bold. 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Ras Energy Drink. Eno, any energy drink na, me come for any amount. When we say yes, eno, no. Inti, senese, walk up on any.

0: Timmy Nuhaba.
1: Before the kick off of the tournament, Wama Kachere say Yamila Mark on a fitness level for Makra. And for a coach to raise player, and even this work, I will make you lose it everywhere. And I'm going to name Kalamo and do any job so I'm going to work up now. He's the best player in the Spanish team. For them to risk again the second best team in the world by ranking, again, this is the second. For them to risk such a player tells you that the only and for them, guys, said any team be or possessing football. So, but shot from afar in the 50 something minutes means that we are frustrated and means that the style of playing are given ahead and finally. So, I couldn't break here. The other say, I see I am a player now, but for FIFA second. And for play, yeah. Players are about to check with fashion. So you need to break player for 2 minutes.
0: Oh, so be a high be a presser or no now. Quenya Concord,
1: a FIFA sicker. And you know, me a cool break.
0: And two parties, a mere comment to a meeting at the hand monument, you know.
1: No, my own
0: Uber,
1: to come to our chair to cooling break.
0: And I mean, Martin Tyler,
1: is coming now. Treat you. Oh, Casana, there's nothing wrong with it. FIFA phone for the commercial aspect, but they will let it look like FIFA. Everything about FIFA is about money. Is the reason why the World Cup?
0: Everything about the World Cup and the money.
1: Everything about FIFA. Everything about
0: CAF. Everything about breaking. But I want some money.
1: Everything about.
0: That means to say my boss money.
1: I'm going cooling breaker. TV stations near you go commercial break. Not some penny on TV go commercial break. It's about money.
0: Yes.
1: FIFA commercial break has nothing to do with player occupation because players in the Shogun Park, maybe it's come to a woman. They decided to create this for them to sell that 2 minutes
0: better commercial break. I don't say BNC, you did the money player there.
1: Ah, no, said the future, but you won't play football
0: on Jan. That means a fact. I'm not going to say BNC.
1: Because, if that man at FIFA, they buy another Pensican, they have to do away with the Shogun Park to make sure that, says the airman showing the data park and I'm going to be going to break for 2 minutes for you to go and drink water. That 2 minutes, FIFA Palmer, all the TV writing now for commercial rights. So first, near Bobo, I'm going to FIFA, I do $50,000. I'm so better to be $55,000 because of that 2 minutes. Big. FIFA is about money, CAF is about money, UEFA is about money, GFA is about money. Football, the people governing the game, so the only interest is about money.
0: Asampa 94.7 FM, Master Banson. OCBBI, money. Inti, no, 73 minutes, 70 minutes to go. Still, Cape Verde. Once again, a co-walk up in the first match was against Spain, 2006. Against Italy, no boy, two. And they say, wow. But Cape Verde, as at now, on a Spain, Kikokra. Kikau pipe. What you say? Philip, when you pipe grow. I quite say, Papa Neneba, I'm not teaching a cross pin. And the Kevadi dear. I have been none of that yet, you know. I'm with the Pemosono. A spin, a bit me a quana toilet, Nasdabi. Bonan Timianco Tonet, Kevad, Wamu and Eba, or the American Captain Kevadabi, Bonayana, Omu Piasu Kono, and no any assemino. Master Bansi wouldn't say. Kevede for they said they are working. I'm more money than one because I'm really 1-0. I'm a Spanish.
1: And I don't know some coach is planning on counter attack and breaks because when you say okay this game,
0: I'm saying counter and
1: before I go to become relegation, I go against Liberty Professional Dansma Park. Then I realized that counter no cry. Any players may break counter, they don't know when there's counter. Into a bit, I saw okay game no counter, but when the counter comes, we move. So she has that power. Oshie Garbu, pa, Oshie Kevin De Bruyne, pa, Oshie Ayatollah, pa, they tell you the real definition of Kanta. Kanta, nobody, they see, they have the foresight. And you know, maybe I told them about Kanta, right? But on Jibona, the prisoner ain't moving in a way for you to utilize the counter attack. Said the other, my different team, you're better to utilize. Kevin, for you to be utilizing. They are not going forward. They are always making sure somebody defend. But a draw for them, I think they will celebrate one crew. And a draw for them will be very good for them too in the other two games. So me to be picking 3 points, prepare, they are gone.
0: Asampa 94.7 FM said, draw way bar, Omoko can 8 teams now. FIFA, a group of no best 8 teams, no 10 place teams, no. Omoko Western Sydney, Japan, Netherlands, Omunina can who been 2-1 point, and 1-0. Naoko, pass number, Yama, or the Atuanamo Kama, Victima Benimuana, and

0: Hey, Rodri Nancy Dabi, Obi and Ho, Wapim Edia Fetri, Anunsu Pim and Timianko Babia, Aka 14 minutes, and a Kived, Umpese, Anya required a drone, eight me ever. Kived, a Henim, say, Obit me and your draw. As I'm 94.7 FM, Atom 106.3, Matisuno Menadao, Emu Ayatin, Emu Ayasi, Papa, Auntie say, and a Kived, Capo Verde, Emma, a spent of time, 18 years, Nancy Dabibon, and say, Torres, W. Pianco, Abom say, too many affairs today, Master Manson.
1: Yeah, sir, maybe I don't know the Kived, or both any play, do. They are going to what treat you a good age, you see, better than Sanya Babak, BBG. Ombobona, Nathanwa Sanya Babu should be. Ombobona, Nathanwa Sanya Babu should be. But they have 15 minutes, probably another best 6-7 minutes for other time. If you're able to, but Spain, I need more, the pressure now, I'm going to compliment team how intensive I'm going to and this time, my main 20 year in come in here, Daniel, that you be a tuba. Of course, I'm fishing up, or I don't know, or I ask Randy, say I've been asked for a boy, if you do, Champions League, be a
0: book,
1: but for so many years, I support Arsenal. We're not Premier League back. We're thinking, sir. But I don't know if I support Spain for India. But this is not a Spanish team. I pursue the European teams. Tournament is like Africa. Brave coaches, I see a team calling. The weather is a factor. Internet high Carlos Cruz. Maybe come. I said, per articles be a reading. After the last international break, the palm would I'm saying why the animal bears in the team says about attacking football. So let's not hire a defensive coach. I'm here and here could defend the CAB. And it will be difficult for us. Africa, South America, some part of North of, America. The American team I'm here against Paraguay. Let me say it here. When she team or not, team part favorite, they will end up in the last four.
0: Asampa 94.7 FM. Martino, I had DM Spain. I had DM Momo Papa. Yama, what you are saying to you? And to me, uncle. And so, and a corner kick according to Abba. Yama, in the last 15 minutes opportunity, I want you. I also bet me the IABB. And they said, I can't do an Elkum. Jamiro, or no Ephraim, Emma, Temu. Temu Ekwa Kwasana 9 Emrante Wei Omochi 2023 Ewo Cote d'Ivoire Filippo Tua Mani Hunu Ndiwo Musi Guye No Kwana Kike Kodima Spain Ete Koyem Ye Pia Bwane Fio Asako Biem Nansu Atiabasu Defensive Kevede 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Tabi, I hear Dean Eddie among Master Banson.
1: Yeah, as I'm trying to be different, and they be on better try. Maybe on better start, some you shoot flanks to cross the ball. Nobody in the CRPM. Short, the Spanish team are not really known for short. One money, new short, nobody has. This time around, on better try, some you shoot Muti, and how good no Muti when it comes to the area boss near there. So, I, oh, your coach, I have very difficult for you. Everything I spin for you, Biano. I saw my hand and fast. So now they're going to use the flanks. I'm better, I don't be labor not to the flanks. So now I cross out for a tapping. And I'm up again also. So we'll be between a Pima Shah and we'll be between a Pima Pass. Let me put a cartoon there. It is a difficult test now. Kived for they have nothing to lose. They are going to defend and defend and defend and defend. Well. But I feel this is the time the Spanish coach, you know, say, oh, we do a bad game. I don't mind now fight typical striker.
0: Dani Olmo is back.
1: Yeah, Dani Olmo is still also not a striker. Ferran Torres is more of a forward, waking up Jan 9.
0: When you guys are. So when you're 80 minutes and to be unfa.
1: Yeah, Olmo needs typical striker.
0: And you want to say, Van Nye, Kona Kikinanya Kona.
1: And the Ama, Kevin for center backs no omo freedom because center backs no man na be anya so on any prime omo bro omo freedom so always they always go for the second balls near the who here typical number 10 to crack them who here number 9 to also put pressure on their center backs once only sign be your all your attack will be at the flanks since that's the spin for that's why omo be where flank because they're not good in the air they're not good from shooting from a fight many atuba say o transfer money back away
2: Atuba.
1: Yeah. So what's the transfer money in Fernando?
2: No way.
1: Oh, Tamaya.
2: A heaven. Tamaya.
1: And then Ponyata was electronic.
2: And I mean, Mrs. Tamaya.
1: Tamaya Newton. Habo, fishing Habo.
2: Oh, here, Juma.
1: Yeah.
2: And you know, and to be mad.
1: What's your transfer and I'd buy and put you up in Fernando?
2: 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Bonne Kuta Kuku, cross in the Betimabana. 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But yeah, so go be a bit me abba. Asempa 94.7 FM, Atom 106.3. So say, Sandra say, Sika Bebre, Enna Eja, Edida HD, Samreya, Yerem Ewo 83 minutes. Sikane die bebere na ho master banzin ayeka ho hey Spain was a year 1.08 ay ya mini pa tuba ah tuba fa ibru fa ko kwen fa ino wen fa coins gra ba bi pa ana mi bo On point paper, man. I'm going to go to the house. Nanso enibra so pa enna game no ato Spain om eye bi across naba nanso da bi asambo short bi obi any ho Spain in fono omo si be bi no ma du die Master Bans and AI Eddie Amom.
1: Papa, right from the 57 minute number started shooting from afar. I told you that am I frustrated? Because they don't do that, especially Spanish teams, possessive teams. A restriction by the coach that you don't just easily shoot from afar. Well, who shoot you are? Now I'm copying the country. One of my opponents in the ball be from afar. They always want to keep the ball. Our way of defending and attacking is to keep the ball. So they don't just shoot. And when they start shooting from afar, and I'm good at shooting, that's why I'm almost shooting now off target. And they will use the flanks. That's why I'm the Yamil Amabatu. And I'm the Womus of Betrasian. They will use the flanks. Either the flanks, short in the Biana and Bibina to the family are fine. But they're going to use the flanks and cut in or another cross in front of the post. No, Ubia Katu.
2: 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Saint Pierre Bium, Edibon Eba, Kubasi, Pedri, Iyama, Abekiana, Iyama, and Pinwe di Adiamano, Yama Entimi Enchi Kebe de Mrantiano, Amusuya Ebe Boom, Ebe Boonem, Onana Kravich Lilla, Ebe Boom, Pass Nekobun Kumsu. Kibet for Winnie Troin. Kibet a Winnie Troin. Kibet a Winnie Troin. Hey! Nico Williams. Nico N. Eba. Nico Williams Jr. And TNA. I. Rodrigo. Captain on the side. And Yayne Frim. You think, sir, this is the time and Abranti was over?
1: Yeah, after so I introduced you, Yami Lama, in the 75th minute or so, you know, the Omo Bell. Ojidis has some community age manamano. So now, Oba shifted that Omo to the center midfield, Nanico Williams, one better here, which is the left side of attack and the left side of the ring. So then Omo question for you, question to Pekatan. So now, Omo Bell played here, where 4-2-3-1, who's the Dewey Omashen. Right winger, Yami Lama, left winger, Nico Williams. Then number 10, that Omo Nwajibo on a pass. So the two only midfielders. By Fabian Ruiz, any number 20, which is Pedro. Now, I'm going to see the full back.
2: Van der Koeman spin, a pass, knocker. Good save. Hey! Look out there.
1: The setup, everything was nice. Very good defending.
3: Oh, yeah, me pass.
1: Very good defending from
2: Danny Omo.
1: Lopez, I had a
2: non-drop.
1: Very good defending.
2: A corner kick called him Spain. Personal Elho. Lami Yama. But to the Tatium. Cross Nebana. Obeki. About cross Natium. And so a clear the fuel. Born and say it. Kivera Sampimbium. A Mantepa. And now, and the Obokrana and Abi Naspin for Naji Oba Naspin for no Omo Aji Omo Power Bonadia to baby. I throw in a call the man Kibed Danny Omo Osimin Tiasio Mintiasia Focus Technology Sansu and Lawson Heba Center. A fair fortune spread Sigma appliances, Alive soap, Vim energy drink, Sports water, Rush energy drink, Pep student, Osidu the two, and UMB Bank, and they Womu Ebo Juma Sevo Ghana for so many years since 1972. Official partners, Edema, Ghana Football Association, and Blasters. Bonekuta Kibed, Kibed Neko, and so I've granted the Bonaco Fetch Day, Salt in the Bana, Dabi, or the Apobabi. What the Apobabi, Kibed, Bon and Timango Tatna, but supporters in the Bodjeso, baby girls in the Bodjeso, Musi Nadia, and Nadia Sewawa, Menadao, and Yagro, Pasno, Anu Esi. Bigo energy, big refreshing moment. And Azar Paint, number one since 1925. 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Akawedia, Kabeu, Counter Attack, Pass Nako, Nico Williams, Tabi. And you, Nico Williams, say, you know, Abby. Hey, go get pay. What, you know, what, pa. Go get panaka, say, Obia encha, betano, no. Obia encha, be, essence, one must spend it for answer, na Obia ebedi. Nti, ene, betano. Mama, one day, simple number signing up, Sikabocho, ene kutao. 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
3: That's what we draw.
0: But the ball at all Spain 18 boss nano hon moa Kubasi Sunday quite today. Wom aye de om betimi bia sem win na betimi aba. Yamiano no kweni Spain Yamachi Nansu Dabi and say 5 minutes no Yabomu two Yama or the Bonato Yajevin in Sem Kibed Wam Eneba Yachuno and near the Spain the four and the air chichi and yes or born on a multitune or mu air chinipa nipapa musa tidem no machi Pedri. I wear the yellow card. I bomb match Chania. Super. I cut 2 minutes. Na yapon Master Banson.
1: Yeah, maybe I cut 2 minutes for Kibet to defend for their lives because I start everything. So first World Cup game as an African country and any country, the world lose is good. You played against a world, former world champions and reigning European champions. So to get a point, they're very good. And Omona, I have the favorite to even top the group. It means that the opportunity to get a good scorer in the next two games and colors.
0: Spain on the counter, Yama, watching Antimianko. Omo defense near solid. Solid defense. Pass ni betimi abana. Nansu dabe. Wasan tribium. Kevet. And omo ni spini wye wye no. Pass nako. Kevet neba. 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Nansu dabe. About watching ni baby. Kevet for Mendes, captain. Supporters need your money. Martin ni koso ewo US.
1: The same Mendes now only Spain is here about fine channel. So only smile and Asia Bobby with your watch. It is because opponent now Mushiana Usrunti, it takes the best out of them. And
0: he inquires Spain the pass now for announced that be Nico Williams and Timianko Akasima Bako 1 minute. Na Yapon Akasima Bako Na Yapon pass Nako. Spain and Sudabi, what the Bona Quacquache, what the Aquacho and no Pomato. Last corner kick and last kick of the game. Aka kick bako pe. There's a no. Kick bako pe nako. No num aba paonsima, edionum ensia. On a doom asempa live commentary. Tell Kobium what Pimwana announced Abbey. Last kick here. M. Seki Verde for Omo Mode Mama Bono. Namian Ukraine say, Woko Wakam Nabo first match a party. Kived Yapon Omenya draw. And Toma Bomo Mode first walk up match. Kived Abon Humade in Chegana. Kived Omo Abon Humade in Chegana. First walk up match. Omapon. Kevin and your draw. Eddie Tia, a yes spin. I beat an hour. In Tianon, no. In Tianon, Kevin the four blast out there, Kevin for ye. Master Bansi, where the Ebekoko finished the battle, game 9 and the goalless.
1: Yeah, a good performance from an African team. The Spain for me, so I'm actually say, the kind of fear now, only took off first. I think I perform my crown, just like the Brazilians, you know, Morocco for the home. Now, Kevin for that, when you were well organized against the Spanish. Team. Because then, so I'm a counter-attacking team. No, we utilize the breaks. No, we have any difference to you altogether. Spain and yeah, clear cut chances via they played on typical Spanish game. You know, they're not good shooting, they're not good in the air. It's a good exercise for other teams to measure speed. I'm not saying you say
2: one of the match, I'm goalkeeper no.
1: The goalkeeper any almost center back number four. No? Anybody be any man of the match.
2: As soon as also about draw to Spain no? Yeah, against Spain no, and also no nice and yeah.
1: I still don't understand because me, I don't believe that you go into you find yourself with a BBA by luck. What do you mean? Saturday night, that smaller teams good Africa. I said they are okay that many Brazil have a draw. It looks like a victory. Doesn't look like a victory. A draw is a draw. Benya 1 point. You can. Eventually, I was thinking about winning point here Spain, but the next 2 games won't be winning. But when you don't lose your first game in the World Cup, a plus month. You have 2 games against other opponents. Almost performance in the end of Spain. So go into the Saudi game, go into the Uruguay game and play very well. But I think they've done well. It's worked very hard. They had on performance with you. I mean, right, it's Spain off that. They have a style of play. And the more tournament, if you good promoter, all the games will be knockouts. So then, knockout game, like Kivet, and the boy, yeah. If a boy extra time, beam, if a couple penalties beam, so your draw is still not over for you until you when we need the game, you see. Or call a knockout. It's a bit BM number. And when you open up and play against a different thing or two. And I went, yeah, I should go because Kivet for now city back. In the next games, and now we're advancing from the group stages, it will be knockout games. And knockout games, you will be forced to come out and play against the Spanish team. And at that time, you should never and ever rule the Spanish team. You're more Kivet for about. Spanish coach needs to work harder because teams will play like this against them.
2: 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Sempo no Mukute Muama Comment no Ensu Eba News at 6 Eba Nisi Ewo Aduma Nasi Mo Womu At Nasi Ensu Ewo Na Ye Kwa Kwa Ji Nkato Na Ansa Na Nundi Etienye Sene say a net World Cup match I did bro between Spain and Afia Kibet no and say and see a quiet ball for Mubway Ekutemu I did comment to Nebueno and say a Betano and so a betina company and SNA all the time to me catch on me senior Arsenal so soon Betano Arsenal as a super also believing make it easy and I said Bonorio and no Sansu and now Verna Water ah a change Nipa Abrabo, Nipa Live, Nipa Bibiano, Verna Water Dear, and no NA number one. Let me come for the amount. I say a year Azar Paint, number one, or since 1925. Sounds so and a Bigo Energy, or say big refreshing moment, and no, UMB Bank, or say probably 7 Ghana with a speed since 1972. I also official banking partner for GFA and I'll be a year Ghana.

0: And you may say, my dear Bramo, dear Dimo, Cotene, Ebi, and SL, so far, one share a buying a man a ball and some so. And you have to just say, Nipper Bick, can say, I want Penny John Dramani, Mamma buying. A buying argument for one more, a buyer try it. A presidential staff is near, dear, you're too trauma, boom, boom, boom, boom, boom, boom, or some seven no Caribbean.
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1: include the hellad and 37 MPP MPs who were in the 8th parliament, some of whom were ministers and deputy ministers. There is an outstanding arrears that need to be paid to the staff who worked at the presidency, who were political appointees between 2021 and 2024. The finance ministry is working on it. Once that is paid, it will be the same in terms of salary as those that are being paid to people who work at the presidency, who are political appointees currently. So when those same people turn around and come and tell you that the numbers have reduced but the figures have gone out, they are peddling ignorant propaganda. Some of them actually know, and yet they go out to say that you in the media are aiding that by failing or refusing to seek clarity and explanations for the documents that they present to you. And that is why it has even become necessary to address this. But for the avoidance of doubt, President Mahama has not added one CD to the salaries of his appointees at the presidency that he came to meet. And he must be placed strictly on record.
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3: 3 billion cedis annually over its initial 3 years. Ladies and gentlemen, what moved all of us most deeply was what the president did next. He did not just launch a fund and leave the room. He himself pledged 6 months of his own salary as seed funding. He then turned to us, his appointees, and invited us in the spirit of the reset agenda, in the spirit of leadership as sacrifice, to contribute our 1 month's salary to the fund. Our President John Dramani Mahama showed the way, and colleagues, we have followed with a patriotic answer. We answered the call. Today, we are gathered here to formally present the proceeds of that answer. The Controller and Accountant General has already transferred the amount of 6.1 million cedis to the Ghana Medical Trust Fund.
2: Na na oyee Bampo Ado eye deputy chief of staff ne ne nate ye na owie ye e na panimpa wono da Mahama Kesa no bo bia da kupoku ejiye e na wose ase da piesie e na ye de mamu na wose free se wose 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
3: 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Our vision is that within a few years, every region in Ghana will have at least 10 specialists to provide advanced care for people living with chronic diseases. Four, medical research. The fourth pillar is medical research. Addressing chronic diseases effectively requires investing in both knowledge and innovation. We need to better understand the patterns, causes, prevention and treatment of the conditions affecting our population. With evidence from research, we can shape policy, improve interventions and build sustainable solutions. We are already seeing results. Our pilot program funded stages, chemotherapy for 50 patients nationwide.
2: Obo bia da kupuku administrator ma Ghana Medical Trust Fund nene ena oti yenu.
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4: Regarding Dr. Bosman Asare, I can also confirm that he has submitted a letter to His Excellency the President indicating that effective 31st July 2026 he would resign his position as deputy chairperson of the electoral commission. He gives a reason for his resignation, which is that he wants to go back to academia and pursue his career as a staff of the University of Ghana. And he conveyed his thanks and appreciation to the president and people of Ghana for giving him the opportunity to serve in that capacity. We are also aware that a second chairperson, is it in the person of Mr. Samuel Tete, has also gone on retirement as, I beg your pardon, a member of the Electoral Commission or a deputy chairperson. And in that regard, processes are underway. Indeed, the Council of State has already been given a nominee, which they are considering. And once that process is completed, an announcement will be made in terms of the replacement for Mr. Tete, and then in due course a replacement will be found for Dr. Bosman Asare. So I can confirm
0: it's a say no uko about to commissioner ho a adwuma kwa nyam yunu ababeda ho commissioner abedi echire no mienu baako ekwa ho meji baako so si ni dwuma di ode bewiye no no akọ akọtoa na jechire so nti na emu eno no na obi pe na ya de kro de Redia no ti wa heya.
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4: I can confirm that indeed, Justice Sufa Ebi Akufu has resigned from her position as a member of the Council of State. She submitted a letter in September 2025 to the President indicating her desire to resign. She did not disclose the reason for wanting to resign. When the President received the letter, he was required then to indicate his acceptance of the resignation. But at the behest of the Council of State, he had to hold on because they said he wanted to engage Justice Sufa Akufu to see if there was some grievance that she had that was informing the resignation and whether or not there was a way that it could be addressed. So they asked the President to hold on with the acceptance. But they got back and said that they had engaged, and as far as they were concerned, the resignation could be accepted. So the President has formally accepted her resignation and she's no longer a member of the Council of State.
2: Felix Kwachi Ofosu, wano, eye, swafo, wano neshe, abayin kira tuwosuo, nene, ena ote yeno.
0: Yen tuwosuo, na yen kwa ense mfufurumu, yadi yani etre laboni, girl school, empotemuho, omafoweka yana oche wye ye, arose mbisi, ena msu, ema abantie bia, wanono, uchirimua, neche se, wakulomfu, 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
5: I went to the roadside when I was coming. I go to the junction here and I saw this taxi coming with a speed. But all that I could hear was bang on the wall. So I started shouting. Actually, we have our kids normally play outside here. So I started shouting, "Hey, ni manye yo, ni mebeke bie, ni mebeke bie yo." But all that I could see was the car has turned. I saw the car turned and the face hit the wall and it turned. So I saw the person in the car and I started shouting, "Nobody should go there because it's an explosion car. The floor was pouring down." So I was shouting, "Nobody should get near, nobody should get near." What I saw was the driver was trying to come out, but it didn't open the door. So it came out through the window. So I started shouting, telling him to hurry up and leave the car so that if it explodes, it doesn't burn. But all that I could see was he sat down on the floor and I was shouting, She gave me more. So the other woman shouted, "Hey, here too."
6: What's the meaning of that?
5: He's having a gun.
6: Okay.
5: All that I could hear was "Hey," and I said, "Hey, the man has shot himself."
0: Eti onu ankasa ankasa abantie ani dia abetodwa eye mugo ena otutu obo no na tasi baba nanka woje ne kai eja so wa a onu nso etoni bi eka no no yebura na kache na ne bapeni ne baba peni ajele sowa ena ejina ne papa sowa nemu ene adom kase bodi nkomo no kirese ne papa ise ne mfine buagum a ne sa kese yawa wote ene eho ensem no na no odene yentie nkomo no kakra
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7: of our can always scan quadia they will bet you to your cash bound is can idea you bet once and you want here say what you see
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9: 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Is that the end of the world? Oh, we are sorry, party anywhere, dear mobile. What does it? I don't think you affect the players psychologically. Or fun, easy. Turn when you ask them, and ask them, say, okay, fine. But I'm going ball. Work up. Yeah, one match, did you work up? Oh, no, no, and you know, the answer is, the hand no. Of course, if it's out there, you joke with it. So, but they, they'll joke with it. But Ghana for now, fun. Since I said, without party, Ghana, Black House cannot go. No, it's not like that. They invested in the 6 players. No, Bakunimwa. So you can get an overball or the quality players, or the first hand players ago. But Abasana, Akosita, how do you do? You go to plan B. Well, who knows? The person will be brought in, come play better than party. He may even score a goal. And that's why. But if you forget about it, then let's go ahead. Why?
8: Coach Jay Sapon, Nene NLT, you know.
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4: Oh, unia are toboase. 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
8: If you spot the fraud, you will fit to stop the fraud. Make you know.
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10: Just who drew why I said you was sad one. Bra, but you can go ointment. Marcos Oshe, since all my enemy at your Michelin team. The Yan is over tier two and some keke. Now they are strong when I'm. And why no?
11: Honey, so say Congo ointment, your enemy at here. Yet you could choose who say, come on. Now no number, said the Yan and Nanom the Giant one. Aging us if we take in the end, Yanya, one yachi, a cabal say, and you will free a crow, pump up.
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6: Umo vision. Centria, and no ultimate the war war. Me here, and in this one, so obviously, on the fire, kind of Centria, Mombo Day.

Fernandes from Brazil. How many referees are there to them in this big game? Belgium versus Egypt. The 2026 FIFA World Cup. I tell you, I'm going to say that the man got a couple of matches now. Hey! I'm for Boboro. Man for Boboro. Hey, Wednesday, so we boy here. Line up, Robert Sojan, Thibaut Courtois for Belgium. Timothy Castagne. Brandon Michel. Nathan Ngoy. Thomas Mounier, Jory Telemann, Amadou Onana, Jeremy Doku, and Kevin De Bruyne, Leandro Trossard, Charles Aleketelare, we more than Jinemo Jema, I am Belgium, 4-2-3-1, and I'm going to Jinemo, boss, I give me against Egypt. Now, African brothers, why am I

0: Messala, Umama Moosh. We mo ne mo mo jina mo di ama Egypt 4-2-3-1. Abuja mo kwa ba ya transfer live commentary. Anato mo ano 6-3 asan panani 4-7 FM. Kedu ananga sani Eric asie du buedi. Ya mo kwa ba mene ya sano go naji egwa ne mene co commentator. Yo line up ni sena huno.
1: A very good lineup for both sides, and I feel say on my bit say Belgium. Once I'm on your golden generation, I'm so money Ghana and any golden generation say enti me answer down far more bra papa bia. But they've assembled very, very young players, and so the likes of Doku, Ewombi, then Ubinubi say Amadou Onana, Osia Kandema Aston Villa, and then Ulysses Elements on Osia Kandema Aston Villa, Ukomach Ronoma Ubinia, the likes of Thomas Monier, and then.
0: But comparatively, which side looks better on paper?
1: Comparatively, I'd say it's a Belgian starting 11, a bit better than Egypt, DNO. Egypt, DNO is made up of Zamalek El Ali, predominantly Egyptian club players. 11 players made in that pitchness, and they free outside Egyptian league, you know. Around here, friend, it's a Hamdi Fati, Mo Salah, and the Omar Mamouche. But Mo Salah and Omar Mamouche, quality enough to cause trouble for club, and as a country, your friend is a Belgium. So let's see how it is going to go. The mindset and then the ideologies of coach any place, now what they want to achieve for themselves. But then, all my friends say Belgium, start the game, as slight favorites.
0: All right, slight favorites. Belgium. Wow. You didn't see quite anywhere. Rudy Garcia. Live commentary and your day about the 2026 FIFA World Cup. Egypt and Belgium the deep one. Any kind of lineup for that to judge the amount of that. And now messages bit to me about 0249-136744. 0249-136744. And now Egypt forced to wear all white. Yes, Africa, the Majibudi and Yaha start the movie starting from bro. The woman we're starting there from Mo. And then my room, white and what? And a badge of photo. I'm a cook by the yellow church of Munua. Game on the morning. On paper. And yet, game what? Early on. African brothers. To me, yeah, dear, come on. It's the interest, and then switch it between BBA and the World Cup. Now, groups are all going to be a bob on the deck. Krakra, you can see in this particular group. There's Iran and I'm facing New Zealand. Beautiful back here, that's what that be. And I'm on chain. Samasan, nani abriye papa papa papa. Sano go ask on papa eki kani ubi anaswa mfa. Or has the World Cup bama bit mwa fimaba.
1: When it comes to World Cup, Egypt any World Cup, they are a country that omuni pedigree a World Cup. In as much as say, oma dominate African football, oma ye powerhouse on African soil, you know. The moment you being a representative a world stage, you know, you will definitely not see Egypt standing and standing out to be that kind of a powerhouse now anymore. Alright, then they kind of say, so share Egypt, and the money more African in Anwa. I want to be fan cross borders. I'm fan cross. So Africa representation are Akko, a year world football more. We Senegal, we Ghana, we Morocco. Now we Morocco, Cameroon, Eddie Free one more. There's no other African country. One Africa and Munyam, though Egypt a powerhouse. One other country, or not so any sign of Munyam, maybe Afina, maybe a likely say, or between due to any resource on Yanendra, a year Ivory Coast, almost so no, they're a powerhouse on African continent, but at my world stage now, Omunyam,
0: nothing to show.
1: Nothing to show. It's the same way for Omaya friends, Egypt, and you ask yourself, say, again, I am an air county for the Sardin. Is it that Abu players need to be bully African players? But could do stage now and could you say a inferiority complex? Let's see how this time around on bit me after.
0: Gentress and Egypt bet me and your BB. And now some met me to be a few more. And I get a ball from right to left. A long pass from the back. Game on him. Ahiti Abdada. Back and boss of boy here. If we are cut up by a Jinasunya San Ketwa. Now see a Kromwa here. The patrol and I do con. Grandpa's on the boring room. And I do con. Jomo there. One more. I went down Normandy Road. It is our Nikuna Beda Moso de Dana. Adia Chia Becker Resource among. And yes, I'm Ketwa Kra. And Egypt. And yeah, nice chance. I was here, Sadi Mikana. So. Pedro 4, Echinamuye, Tomo, Asadia Sawachi. Aba Beti Lashin. Lashin, a Jemu Diama. Aye, Fatty, watch it out. Fatty, as if you play to the right, honey. Honey, yes, one buff out. Belgium just a 10, that's one fat. 1-2, no, yeah, you want to be. I want to hear the Zico. Yes, so one strongly, that's so Belgium, man, tell us that be. Yeah, I'm not there before. That's not it. Didn't want to put him in a trash here. And one thing that, and Mohamed Salah, we best in the last dance. Yeah, OBB, I feel you saw your BB.
2: Yeah, I saw it to me, a BB, because, in as much as, when you're in Munyam, Ediama, Egypt, any English football, any, the kind of global appeal of winning, and one say, and also I say, Neymar, when it comes to Brazil, he's done it all for the club level, any, on one Kasana as an individual. But a bus, Unyan Munyaman Kasana, said, you didn't say this for the national team, or who say he's here to win AFCON and ask any major trophy for Egypt as a country. Whereas players are, and because of Nicarian, to be not to throw more to say Mohamed Abu Trika, Ahmed Fati, and all the great Egyptian players, Minano, they all, most of them now have something to show. That is AFCON. The Bimuji, Etwaso 2, Bimuji 2, Etwaso 3, any idea. But Salah, any that kind of glory in the meeting, you know, the only thing I can, and say for Egypt winning the World Cup here, a very, very slim possibility.
0: And a bunch of the chance to drive this to the Vienna Mountain.
2: Yeah, but Kevin De Bruyne, but Egypt, Enya, and Munyam, a World Cup, we see Munyam, a bit like a long way to appease Salah and Nakuma. Salah, some of it also happens to Kevin De Bruyne, one of the best creative players ever to have played the game. He was part of Belgium golden generation, you know? But almost also under Roberto Martinez, they had
0: the last tournament
2: on also Ebony. He wasn't able to win anything, whether say Euros, whether say Nations League, and as a World Cup, the golden generation of Belgium, they couldn't do anything.
0: Probably Akosu and Fifi also. And I will say, apprentice of Salama 22, Jesse Mamouche, order from Sri Lanka, Manchester City. I want the end of your one so called the LNG. Yeah, one of the best, yes, so called the. And please, the bit me, Eddie Bonina. One of my name is Sanya Munaye. Tinyanko Pondi on one, what was that? Oba Bondi on Fanyere, Odia Chile, Obia Bekobu Zemdium. Footballers, and Fabio Kobu Zemdium. And Belgium. And Naomi, a ninth on the Coca-Cola FIFA ranking. At the point, don't want to lead it. I'm going to defend the sun. I'm going to point
2: yes, there's
0: a Tiano Motiba
2: from golden generation. The likes of Thibaut Courtois, and they had great players. And what we say, one funny thing, Omo era no, any Ghana era no, is the same. Abri Bia, so my Bia and golden generation, they last for maximum 6 years. Now Omo the GBB, no Omo baby. You can talk of the France golden generation. You can talk of German Omo golden generation, no, Spain golden generation. No. Most of them they last for 6 years, maximum 8 years. But Spain, Belgium, there. Omunyama, it was getting closer to bear 15 years.
0: So I'm going to be at
2: Emfa.
0: Stars. I'm going to be
2: banya. At the point. Now I'm going to bench crumple. It's me. Estatibo country. But still, I don't Emfa. So I'm going to say, I'm going to generation from 2006 to 2015. Still, Cascara.
0: Onana. On the salad, I'm going to be Referee je foul dia mo Onana. E pa chonye Onana. Oye, man you goalkeeper no. Ah ne Onana I'm taking that referee. Wei eye Belgium for Onana.
2: Amadou Onana.
0: It is difference wom. Esto ko tren esto abos marketre. Esto bonjour minute no na suno bonjour da jour. It is wei Onana fofro. Sinakari Aston Villa for the 24 years. Jiran Fifi Buniasa Amadou Onana. Yes, be Papa Betima Finanza Taba. Focus technology. You say, oh, to a plans already after on focus on one. And they have a say, I still fan, standing fan, the day, focus. Oh, the actual XBZ, focus, Costa. Ana. Velanta, Nina, focus on Yamanibia. Focus can only recommend to you the pro goalkeeper for Aya Egypt. Goalkeeper Bonnie Beam Nation, the above. Take over your top form of Egypt war. Aya Belgium and Formosa, Zico. Pass an FF, cross the Bemona, cross now by Egypt and Yakuna. Nasoda B. Belgium and Clermont Lines. Atiafasu Doku, Mikano, Bekunsu, and the Ane Hupa, Jeremy Doku. Nipami and San Japon and Finis Samsa, oh yeah, Fiodukua, I say Fiodukua. 10 minutes and a half, Pian for Ponton and Yonkwantrim. Utiatum 106.3, Asampa 94.7 FM, Kijuan and Kasani, Eric Kassier Dubwedi, and the 2026 FIFA World Cup, Jajairi and Yasin and Ebro. And I dream much about Kutimu, Saudi Arabia for a gentleman and Dende. And you want to add you, Nancy Abaye. Cross the map, now Egypt in your so. Onana, I want the idea of what you're born in physical, some Nazico Pefau. Reference in your honey, I'm my father, same call. Born in you, a kita one kita Egypt. A body of a penalty box, then you must have a pair of crying and call. Now, so that be Debbie, Belgium for my coin. Cool, calm and connected to my club lines. Tiboko to a body beam nation, the Achilim. Atia Fasosa, Belgium has an opportunity when you want to Egypt a defense. I'm a small boy, so come on, mayor of war. Cabrante Oshana, my 17 Jesse. Edema Belgium. Cabrante Kuma, Arab, yeah. Egypt defenders now, I'm gonna say, oh, hunker, then get away. Master Trimon. Charles de Ketelari, I'm sitting at Kandima, Atalanta. 25 years, 20, then hunker, then get this out. I'm a man, I'm gonna date him, I'm gonna talk about you, cry. Only lead Belgium attacking in there. Yes, I'm getting to make a challenge, am I? UTM 106.3, Asampa 94.7 FM. And one thing. Bibrina, first and a match is this equal, Mr. Tigana. Give it to me. Papa Namadi, as I want to be a shana, Iria and a quapa, Kyo, Niamabafi,

0: so far for no nyina obia go so building ho back game ne mo kakra kra obia go so building ho kakra kra Jim FM say one a bit my kind of one time say a man new woman that's any a chana jo a chana jo 13 minutes and they have a Belgium and Shabby, Egyptian Shabby. Uti at 106.3 SM, 94.7 FM. Romantic commentary, pa. And I'm a day to watch on. A long pass to the left hand side. I'm going to say messages next to say, pa. Joku on the left hand side for Belgium. Jeremy Joku. The nani na namaso ape kwanya kwa. Me pe kwanya kwa Jeremy. Me pe kwanya kwa Jeremy. 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Ni lai na aron zan namaso. The nani na namaso. 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Iji tupo ridini ye. I take over possession. I watch you also amri kede. Ki teki teni musa ya chuna bonechi. Mohamed Salah ya maun kokra. Egypt tifono. Omu chie boro mama so diya masala. And it's the first yellow card. Ewa ho masa hadia of the evening. Castagne can take it up. Salamusa. And Mr. Salah, danger man. Ujana, so she beba.
1: Of course. So, yes, my friend saying, but then the end is a crown. And I said, but then the matter of crown. And yet, the old being around crying. Salah on any day is a very, very dangerous attacker. So, I'm in too much space. I'm waiting on my problem. I call Eddie Amount, you know. In a place, Ebia, Odo Hokanoa, Emma Record. Now, as a best answer, you danger, dear food, to me, no, I ain't a prick. Now, for where you inside, Eddie Film.
0: Now, for where you inside, Eddie Film, 14 minutes in the elbow. But two sides now, do you see, sir? Obia settle again and ask them in a so when it's you, who are you?
1: Be a Obia try say Obia find any feed because Obia and Shedda and Fanessa and to give me so I can say we and I had dominated the last 15 minutes. I have boy and Nina and say, there are two teams are Obia and Shedda any outright dominance. It will be so you would play with a bit of caution and then a tactical awareness. A crown sana Obia explode, they are explode and to say, and we are equal to any a Kodiva game.
0: And came on the Akeka Kono. Oh, yes, Royal to be careful. A long pass at Fiatraba. That's what that be. Hey, a Popani at 20%. Egypt for you. Akwani Point Shadow Kwamano Kukam Kwee. Kwee. Kwee. Akwakwane him. Yee. Akwani Point. Oh, deep pop, pop, pop, pop, pop, pop. As a refugee, I quite can say too. So Tosun Kru Egypt 29th in the world. I'm gonna compete. I'm fourth ever World Cup. The Africa for the Guso EATPA Kakra Kra. Wednesday Ghana Jina Kono. Empire Nedra as a perfect catcher say World Cup EAP Wiki start here Piano. Wiki PN tribe then when you hear and Tikotuba before Montreal Yeba. New time for Munja and Meba. Ghana game, no? Ghana versus Panama. Ye Jinamu, our Blueprint Lounge. Our Kotubabi. Blueprint Lounge. Minyan Tiasa, Hopo, Papa, Tikutubabi, Efo. Atome from a bow, Sampa from bow. Jinamu Nesha Ghana game, no? Ghana versus Panama, no? Baby, our boss of power could to baby no one here by a year research and who say blueprint in a test war. And yes, no, I took my family as a perfume and the blueprint of a king, Thomas Yeri, not gonna give me love in the air and watch it. Yeah, no Talwa, Talwa, Tola. It's the old man, the papa, papa, papa, papa. Baby, Pia, what will you come here now? Yes, yeah. Ghana Panama game no kutu babi fwa mufa win nimre u. Ahay. Mufa win nimre na Panama yet my helmet ya. Ajmano bedi. And Ekever wajini 1 point okwad baby. Because I group ni munya spin nanje 1 point ifini wajabende. And a whole ball made in World Cup now to the trip against a powerhouse wa. Hey, Anissa. Give me any more thing. Oh, yes, Roya, Benoka Sado. Yeah, patch of Nigel Bonobo Mamahua. Nay, Rudy Garcia. Yeah, Rudy, very experienced ref, coach. Yes. Rudy Garcia, they only get a Belgium.
1: Yes.
0: Belgium and Chinchin, or Rudy Chinchin, and Jabba.
1: Rudy
0: Naba.
1: Belgium, Fundi Brinane, Martinez, a problem. Because no, if you say, Omunya, Godin generation, Sena, Martinez, a coach, or one of them, Cassia, and Kade should have been able to win, one or two trophies with that. And to me, I'm Manasa, I'm far more money, or money, Rudy Garcia, and AD, Juma, and he's trying to feed senior boys, senior, the likes of Lukaku, Kevin De Bruyne, Munyana. He's trying to feed them up and then for near that quick transition to another generation a bit me. But now you can't say this social fans are that BBI country
0: So, pa, Salah Jayen or lay pass never fair fair. Beautiful assist from Salah and a beautiful drive. What a goal, Kaleasanabu.
1: Very, very bad team shape from Belgium. So, from a midfield to a defense, Noah. Lines with three, a woman. There are so many spaces, a woman. Now, or any. Every moment we are celebrating their control. Born enough to have picking the right spot, and that's exactly what he did. Ashaw, Osea Kain Edema, El Ali, with the Egyptian Premier League.
0: And now, goalkeeper Thibaut Courtois, despite the experience in how good way, you know. Now, Kwampia so on to me. And your own chance to kill him with you, pa. Emma, it's only his first goal, Osea. Ediama Egypt and Washeno in style. Very, very beautiful goal. The 30th goal and Washeno.
2: Is that 10 goals?
0: The first goal in the 30th game. Game of Tosa Biasa Robonye. 20 minutes in the ball. Egypt and Numbedo Mako. This is how we want it. Say, Ali Benwa, street in the show. Abba. Afilia. Go Africa for your daughter. I need to say, yet you people will not cut off.
1: So, all the group stages, groups in Nigeria, and a lot of African countries, Nigeria, the mercy of the group are so I'm about more than a Caribbean. A lot of them, no, a bit in every group stages. So, I'm going to make a difference and a second. We will still find ourselves being part of the top 8 countries, or maybe the best 3 place countries. And so, for me, I think that most of the times, you know. Yeah, na a first game we say no na here. So omu group no ma say Egypt it's me a Belgium there, then it means that they have every opportunity say ombeti me they are coming and say after this and I say omu group G hono no. They are there say omu ne countries Iran, New Zealand and a Belgium. Say so it's me a Belgium 3 months. Then New Zealand and then Iran here.
0: Well, let's say early days yet. There's 1-0 games. I would rather try to be brave now. Bit me taking it. No network. Welcome. And Rudy Garcia's decision to play Charles de Ketelaere over Romelu Lukaku, who is very experienced now. So far, me who the chassis here. On the money more side, the idea. The very hour, because a force nine. and all Borono, while you have be a friend of Kerqua, which much not the Ekopa, but here, to make my pay off, I feel you go so more game, you're quiet, as Abre, so be a Kormusoka, Betano Kayo, commentary, I didn't bring now, Betano, Yanomoa. Now I'm going to say, which when your bonus up to 2,000 Ghana cedis on your first deposit, no need to be a D. Nipa Zari DB. Number 82, Bianca Safre. Let's send a message, me and Kenkai. When you. Oh, GGG. You're back in camp, message in the amount 0249-136744. Betano. Betano.com.gh. If I talk for you, I'm going to go for this. If you want to say, baby, I had no more luck in you. I had your luck, what? I had your luck, what? Now, you can't say, no, you can't. I give you a whole talk, when you say, hey, Papa. When you say, tea. So, who knew tea? Maybe you can grab it now, open your goo minimum. This is a mama, no, you do. No, I should go to the cassier. And then I would jam in on them. My tea, Brunia, or no, tea, yes, I know, no, no. Tidi abe broni tika kitwa abi. 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
1: the honey di me.
0: Abi tidi ni me tika kitwa abi. 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
1: Hey, ma mi biwa njia mi biwa njia pana.
0: Ah,
1: on eti no on cake.
0: Empan papa tidi no zesi magi so samu zaho.
1: Abi, jag.
0: Ah, ni esari enum tidi. But at the end of all, naturally you are sure to say Fufu no. Who did Fufu end up having media? Yes, say what Fufu would. Bankumo do a jinso. It's a yaka penti. I wouldn't say you are sure to say penti near Papa. I as a pit. As a penti say Fufu, and say Banku a jinso. A jinso.
1: As I know to be the penti.
0: Hydration break here. It's your best one of the year.
1: So far, the Tunisia and the South African, the South African, the South
0: African. So far, this is your point.
1: Yeah, yeah. Oh, it's Belgium for team, no opinion, me and Senye, Iji Fona, Kasane Be, Ebe decided, say, Ombe Fambola. The best for Belgium, my dear.
0: It was Oma Tiki, early lead, you know,
1: yes, yes, and Belgium for into me,
0: and that's our settle opponent.
1: Yes, Belgium for into me, and for Monsanto game, two games, because in the middle, no, I'm going to say, Kevin De Bruyne, Oma Junana, and then unit elements have not been able to take full control of the middle now. A year almost strongest department.
0: And Belgium before this tournament, Yen Shano, what you be Ashano? When we warm up friendly games on boy now, so much you be ahead. Non Croatia, she Tunisia, but Tunisia 5-0. Any Tunisia 5 never said any Mujaji. It's not a condition and we're 5 in. 7-5 for any Mujaji, 5 in the Mujaji, Bekuswa, cross up him. When Belgium in Yakuya and Wapi Mamana trash it, and throwing. Swato from Boko, Bekuswa, Belgium apart from Benkumu Kodi Fanti. A strong sign on a born in them. Egypt and JF Yomsem. Mo Salah. Wa bad deep pepe body be a boy. Jia Kosi wo. Belgium na sanje born a pian suni kwa nim sano. Egypt and JF Yomsem. Omo tu pan pimpa. Omo se wo kwa yin. Game rene greetings to Dr. Nick Danswaje. The executive chairman of the Ghana Link Network Services Limited.
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0: Chairman, fantastic evening. Good out to you, yourself. From Antoma FM and Anime. And I say I'm Pop for Jenny Kuring. And I say I'm from Dr. Nick Danso. Yeah, Nick Petroleum. Be money, you're going to be in that Yamanepi. Nick Danso. Yeah, Danso. Yeah, Danso. 27 minutes. Here I'm in Joku. Doku. Jokwe Japon, the Mudiabachi. Urasana Niamasika Kakonwa. Me Pekwaya Kokwa. That's a foul. 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Atrasia, Dukuji board and 10 Nasrapum, Natrasia, 28 minutes in the Yabo, Belgium, Shibi, Egypt, Shabako, Utia, someone on 6.3 as a 94.7 FM, Kidwana Kasani, Erika, Siluberi, Bato, I have Belgium, Ye, Mepe Kwayako, I was on the FM 50, Unana, passing it. Ah, Egypt, I take over possession, a Chiron Ye, Brika, Baba, Baba, Bekoswa, Fatu, and Mahusa, the man, the goal scorer, Ashu, Ashu, Pekwandiako, Ashu, and Asuna, be a boyfriend in Anno. Telemans, nani na huko kojee. 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Belgium. 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
3: the reality is that Belgium funny need that spark and any the attacking threat in so far are that were the qualifiers and the friendly games from the boy in there. One of the things that not a boom upon is the ability of Libby Terrence running off the shoulder of Dikatara and then Avanti FM is Kevin De Bruyne to cause havoc and take opportunities that not ultimately shape goes any idea. This time around, he's not been able to move up the pitcher as a regime people were trying to control the game from the middle of the middle and Avanti Kevin De Bruyne as creative as
0: a chance for Belgium
3: and then the quality you know, to me, a lot of the ball and once you take the ball off the feet of Kevin De Bruyne it means that the spark of Belgium is gone and that's exactly what
0: and a beautiful cross and a Bamusa Telemans yes what Niti can carry the atom.
3: Yes, one of the traitor a boy Belgium team here, but once I make the moment I will be running into the box and then attack the box now. Yeah, now I very dangerous. But for bare 30 minutes I boy you know, now he's not been able to do that. After was that here or yes I didn't and the quicker Egypt a bit may cut that pass lanes no often, the easier it will be for them. So more allow Maninya a lot of runnings into the box it will create a lot of spaces for Kevin De Bruyne and others to attack and then punish them.
0: My goodness, 31 minutes in the airport. We don't can say so. Egypt back, we don't share any good to cream. We'll see at home. 106.3 as a 94.7 FM. Belgium, they're bomb anyway. Joku, Binkum Sosa. Joku, Joku. Me pe kwa yako ni pabi yano. Wadi afa ani, hope so cross the call. That's what that be. And mwapa mahani, eti bona trash ye. Belgium. More bomb 15th World Cup. We are 15th World Cup appearance.

0: Ah, but second,
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0: Ah,
1: in yakua. 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
0: Oh, Bakubi, our palm wine high life flavor.
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0: yes.
1: Wow. Oh, we want you to make. 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

0: 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It's over some yado for the head and Lumba kakra.
1: Combine on this a mini one,
0: yeah.
1: On a
0: Kim
1: Paluta.
0: Paluta, new one is a

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Belgium and Egypt 1-1. There's one more game upcoming. Me pacho uhu XBZ ana Costa ana Velante ninyi na Focus Technology ni ama papa na wadi ya baju amaisho from CCI to no road one obi to Focus ni ama di ya papa electrician fu etimi na ya wea 024-429-5302 024-429-5302.

0: Many run American. 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
0: 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It was some time. 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One of the finest writers.
1: Ah, now what are you talking about? Yes. 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I was actually focused on one seven of my cash.
0: Yes.
1: Betano. Na World Cup ye nyina Betano se menka nchira wo esenkrofo die disika wo na wo twen de emma World Cup in twa bo niska wo World Cup in twa musa wo niska. 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Share, yeah, goodbye. 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
1: Abacha.

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1: Smart TVs.
0: Every 32.
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1: Washing machines.
0: Blenders.
1: Microwaves.
0: Kettle.
1: Cooking stoves.
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1: Any accessories that.
0: Abi, you know that.
1: Franco!
0: Hey, number one.
1: Buru a Franco shop be a benwo.
0: Nekwajo electrical appliances.
1: Yet it is small.
0: First.
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1: Franco!
0: Still!
1: Phone papa.
0: Is he here?
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0: it was nice, yes, that Roman promotes on your name.
1: Oh, sometimes I and Castleman promoting. I mean, Sanus and you know some way, and you man can say spirit, Tora be out there to Mukasa Befana, and I'm on chances at 10:10 or 10:10 was I had me pa.

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0: 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e cleaning na e fi ho loss in eba mesha no so the general well being a dra ya kan for the amount me pa cho ti as I say, immune system needs a nice one. I don't know if you have a rough one. I don't know if you have a Noye lock and mesha, and of course lost in eba anona makache o say ema immune system na jan nice body pains malaria in here dey feel typhoid fever na so e no mo ntimi ntro 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makes a song nice. Okay that's fine. You are live on Suman. Have a good evening. Okay Edward and Nim. Yes Edward Eddie now say you may na I'm live on Suman. Yeah there obi say they come to have be for your sponsor well nya say share that kind now say we be well.
2: I think all
0: the can.
2: Okay, you're the alcohol for the banana, the can.
0: Aye. You may be back, sir. We don't say, ya test you for immunity. Your boss is here. I can see you for it. If you bet back of Fabby, and you're for Fubia Banana, the woman. I mean, for loss in numbers, the moment, sir. 0242 133 577 and run will be a 20 way have a shop. We never tool again, so never tool again. So so tole ga bom no so nem se ningi na fa yo eh no so se ningi na
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0: aha
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0: dia crom yes
2: a brunin katie
0: na ma ye ne deni
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0: but one of my all time favorite from him Lee. We were this guy or your friend
2: Pape
0: Mentor guy

0: energy ato. 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William Ford and Diaby. Don't say your mom papa ni biya. Because William ni ma biya ya papa. Yeah.
1: They also or they go back home from Bansan. Yeah, but selecting you back home and now I trade your boy.
0: Aha.
1: High life.
0: High life.

she mail the V manager. Come on, come on, which means deep up. Oh yeah, we examine and go to bed deep up. Otomi kwa.

One more any Black Stars ninja if you come see Oma come on to my city. Now, because they have football season, Black Stars, the World Cup, you know. 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I'm on fire, si hunka kraka biye nsi hun. 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

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So there's a difference in mineral water with German sorrow. 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Brandon a cranicum. I want it to you. But you know, this is more.

Party, your World Cup coverage here, proudly brought by. I'm company say Bobo Mudinya. We brought you everything around the World Cup. In fact, we are bringing you everything around this World Cup by the kindest courtesy. Betano, believing makes it real.

0: Pepsodent, do the two. 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Pepsodent. And so one of my all-time favorites from my one of friend Pon San Man drop it. I mean Pon. 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I mean,
1: oh yeah, I'm what
0: exams, no. And so, so yeah, my producer, Philip Otuo, a favorite. We say, Rico, I love you, Keke.

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0: collaboration you are say a made from heaven. Collaboration you are a timid chisana.
1: Yes, one of the best traits of every good musician is that when Opeso invite an external voice man a basso, I say who enyum no tempo no baby adenam any nipa crowd befriend a man a basso.
0: My goodness. Yeah, upcoming game is Saudi Arabia and Uruguay. And Saudi Arabia, on my last outing, I'm going to be shocked the world now with their first game. Oh boy,
1: Yes. Team of friends, Uruguay, and so Eddie, an experienced Marcelo Bielsa, and I didn't ever. I expect that team of friends, Uruguay, every team, Asher, but yeah, team of friends, Saudi Arabia, because every players on my party on paper, Uruguay for team now looks very solid and very balanced than team of friends, Saudi Arabia. The likes of Caceres, Oliveira, Ronald Araújo, Bentake, formerly of Tottenham Hotspur, Ugarte of Manchester United, then of course Federico Valverde of Real Madrid, Darwin Núñez, and I think so. A brand new friend say, "Yeah, Federico Venus." Omuniano, when I started there, my team of friends say, Uruguay. They should be able to win. It shouldn't be a game where they almost struggle too much. But then you cannot also underrate team of friends Saudi Arabia. But at the end of the night.

0: Lido, who's on my voice?
1: But you see, and some kind of so, Sam Johnson, traffic be three more.
2: Because,
1: Sam Johnson,

0: Koko, wey de chari cha cha. 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
1: I want for penny.
2: It's an opportunity to create a content around her life song. Mm-hmm. And come in any music with current generation.
0: Mm.
2: Anything after the year 2000. Menye.
0: Mm.
2: Yes, I would go beneath 2000 aircon.
0: Aircon to one.
2: Yes. Say, yakasa nyom kasa. Say nyom, yakasa kasa.
0: Yeah, kasa pa.
2: Cognitive music, that era no mo yeno.
0: Mm-hmm. Cognitive music.
2: Yes, enyom na kasa. Enyom na wutia. I say, odo na enyom bo.
0: Enta posa. Yeah, really simple.

0: no messages bear 20 at the same time. Ali Baba Foster. Some can say when you emre. Ali Baba Foster and your hunting. We are for Debra.
1: Who is that? Ali Baba Foster, Samuel Owusu.
0: That's a book tankari about
1: Samuel Owusu, your bob was yet the canon.
0: Yeah.
1: And your friend is saying Nana Machi the demo.
0: Ali Baba Foster. Hey, it didn't Baba a bit right. By which way you did one old chat to
1: Nana to four. Uncle from the Omonium Niana, easy to relate.
0: Oh, okay. Okay, go, Yana. Why, any idea? Okay.
2: Hey,
0: Jim
2: FM.
0: Hey, Shirai FM. Frena Sport Water.

0: Yaso Pavana Sports Water. Location via Savannah Sports Water. Che. And also, but I say, where's your mother, sir? Where's the teacher? Teacher Boateng.
1: Teacher Boateng.
0: Hey. Wow. Africana Bank. Wow. I say, I call him teacher. Okay, yes. Never. Wow. Yes. Where's so, South Africa
1: teacher. Hey, teacher Boateng and Africana Bank.
0: Obi, Alex say, hey, wait, you. Say, wait, Alex and chat. And afar, Alex, go where, afar. Wait, Alex and chat.
1: Teacher Boateng and Africana Bank.
0: Where's the emblem to, where's the council be in Germany? Emblem, where do you be in chat?

0: last days no na radio ni ho
1: da bi
0: e bi GBC
1: na GBC
0: great na entity at say say
1: yes
0: say den na nwo ti be hit sa
1: na o se na omo nyina no omo form me band enti no ya na omo ko
2: Enkron,
1: omu movie, oh, but yes, oh, Boba G. Adolfo, and the City Boys, omo ba. Yes, concert for no Abbe, yeah, omo concert for
0: Nigeria. Okay, Abba, yeah, Baba. Some kind of guys, Sibo Brothers, yes.
1: Yes, Solomon of Osuwa,
0: Sibo Brothers, okay.
1: Kennedy.
0: Yes, Alan, so they have a parcel. I was a member of his team in 1993. Oh, wow.
1: Good.
0: Wow. I'm not for Dini Brown.
1: One of the most underrated musicians, Pastor. Mm.
0: We keep in power.
1: Oh, that's
0: a, you do, oh, yeah, that is. Where did, mama,

0: Jensi phone it onko. Oh, Nadia, go for my goodness.
1: Canada's national band. Okay, we're falling
2: under. And you never finish it, high life.
0: Just like, hey, Charlie, I'm for a while, you.
2: Once it's high life, I am not a new never one. And yeah, my friend, Asasawa. I said, and you be bring rocket carbon, crack, crack, and you may be putting me a pie and another four. And you know, bet to you, the same bit, no, that's what you know. But about to you, bet different, bet to the boom, 9, 10, 10, 10, be a bet 12 minutes, 15 minutes back.
0: Well, on a 2 FM, yeah, pon, and a senpai, pon, then your last song, Nanko, much name, banana, ma'am, Godami, you know, guy, for Mufanya, Mona, and it's Saudi Arabia. When you just wanted to have a nice time after commentary, you know, you can live super, you can fortune spread, so I'll be to me from Los Enforcers. Okay, hold on. Let it be.

0: All right, it's fine, it's fine. Now, we're not trying to be cancelled. We're not a day, but Super Sweet Talk International. Yes, when come here, examiner. We remember, you know, Super Sweet Talk International. That is the international band. But you know,
1: we're not going to be cancelled.
0: Yeah. Wait a minute.

0: to me off a trap, Prince Nico, or Charitra, Prince Nico. Rockefeller Jazz International. Okay, Prince Nico, Prince Nico, Bubble Bar. Oh, I'm Prince Nico.
1: Okay.
0: Oh, where the hell, Papa? Where the hell, Papa?
2: Oh,
0: my way, there. Oh, my way, there. Oh, my way, there. Oh, my way, there. Oh, my way, there. Oh, my way, there. Oh, my way, there. Oh, my way, there. Oh, my way, there. Oh, my way, there. Oh, my way, there. Oh, my way, there. Oh, my way, there. Oh, my way, there. Oh, my way, there. Oh, my way, there. Oh, my way, there. Oh, my way, there. Oh, my way, there. Oh, my way, there. Oh, my way, there. Oh, my way, there. Oh, my way, there. Oh, my way, there. Oh, my way, there. Oh, my way, there. Oh, my way, there. Oh, my way, there. Oh, my way, there. Oh, my way, there. Oh, my way, there. Oh, my way, there. Oh, my way, there. Oh, my way, there. Oh, my way, there. Oh, my way, there. Oh, my way, there. Oh, my way, there. Oh, my way, there. Oh, my way, there. Oh, my way, there. Oh,

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1: Praise God, praise God, praise God. Yechefo nyamishramo. I am Breaking York Ministry International. Ah, yam papa yesu, ede, yam papa, prophet, doctor, sefas kwame kwega tamako, atuano, na ene ote yankana, eye principles of the kingdom. Na, me papa e preaching message bia, anoye dempa. Yopese, utie sa message na, na osanso etie, na watching, ni edaye nimna, na yuwea, testimonies, ahodua, eba, na watching so, ubeti, ema winyaje. It will say, hey, at this way, be a down so no, nyame, Yesu Christo, obey yama onso, and to numpacho, yaso, na ti, nia ebano, yanko, nyanko ti, nyame asema, ebae, yeba, nia kani, edebe kao.

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1: You are the head and not the tail. You will be the leader of your family. Without you, your family will lack.
0: He is a prophet with revealing insights in the Word of God. Today, if you hear his voice, harden not your heart. And now, the Word.
2: Hallelujah. I discussed something with the church, and I also discussed about a night of prophecies.
3: Yes.
2: I want to postpone it to the month of July.
3: Now, I said with you, the month of July.
2: Yes, I want to sincerely postpone that program to the month of July so that the announcement will become public. Prophecy is necessary.
3: And come say
2: every human being need a prophecy. Jesus came to the world as a prophecy.
3: Now yes, baby, yes, and come say.
2: In the day that Jesus was not born.
3: Now brother young yes,
2: the prophet Daniel and the rest, even Nebuchadnezzar, saw Jesus, was Shadrach, Meshach, and Abednego were thrown into the oven. Jesus was in their midst.
3: Now, Ohene Nebuchadnezzar couldn't poke him with Jesus Christ.
2: As he came to the oven, he looked and saw, and he said, "Is it not three people we cast into the oven? But I am seeing another." He looked like the Son of God. And my question is that, who revealed the Son of God to Nebuchadnezzar? That means that there are kings and there are prophets that God revealed deeper things to them. Isaiah prophesied about him. And the rest, they all prophesy about him. So Jesus came to the world as a prophecy. That means prophecy is necessary. So the book of Revelation said, prophecy is the spirit of Christ. And you can't believe in Jesus, you can't believe in Christ without you believing in the prophet, what God is giving to them. So the whole month of July,
3: into July,
2: Wednesday night, Thursday night, and Friday night, the seventh month is going to be a night of prophecies. Night of prophecies. Why do I need prophecy? Prophecy makes you understand the things God have in store for you. And so there are so many things ahead of us we don't know. And so 1 Corinthians 2:9, it says, what eye has not seen, what ear has not heard, neither come into the heart of man, are the good things God has prepared for those who love him. In verse number 10, it says, and God has revealed them to us by his spirit. And so things of prophecy. Number 2, prophecy makes you to know

0: or they are about to destroy you. The prophet will see it. For instance, Friday, I was giving a sister a prophecy. Her own sister, because of her plot, she decided to kill her sister. Praise the Lord. So prophecy is good. It makes you to know the plot of the enemy. Prophecy opens your destiny doors. When the devil closed the door, the man of God, the prophet Elijah, said, tomorrow by this time, there will be a food in Israel. God will open the heavens. And poverty will come to an end. Agriculture minister challenged the man of God. The prophecy came to pass. The prophecy entered into four lepers. And they were able to enter into the camp of the Assyrians. They had a lot of money, a lot of good things. And they went to inform the king, there is an abundance of food in Israel. So as they heard the news, all Israel ran to go into the camp of the Assyrians to go and get food. And the agriculture minister was the one in the gate, like a gate man. And he decided not to open the door. They push him. They march over him. They smash him. And he died. The prophet said, because you challenge prophecy, you will see it happen, but you will never enjoy it. So the prophecy also came to pass. So prophecy opened doors. When you hear prophecy, so many people are giving prophecy, you will travel. One of my daughter in the tongue of fire, she gave testimony recently. I said, I see you going, traveling doors open in America. He said, prophet, I'm not going to America. I'm preparing to go to Canada. I said, that says the Lord, a door of America has opened. And the spirit of prophecy opened American door. Last month, she was here giving testimony.
1: Last month,
0: as I'm talking now, she's in America. So prophecy.

of the devils are destroyed. Hallelujah. And so you need prophecy. I've seen many people that the enemy wanted to kill them. And I look at them, I saw the trap of death. And we pray for them. They were delivered. One of my sons, Sunday like this. God opened my eyes. I saw a death trap. He was going to a funeral. And I said, this funeral you are going to die. So don't go to the funeral. There are people in the church who listen to the word of God, but they don't listen. So John the Revelator said, he that has ears, let him hear what the Spirit is saying to the Lord. The church. This man disobeyed me and went to the funeral. And as in the funeral, they used something to hit his head. And blood stuck in the head. They rushed him to the hospital. And he died. The wife came here. And said, as he was going, she tried to remind him of the prophecy of the prophet. That my husband, the prophet, said, this funeral, don't go. But because he was so arrogant, always those who

0: Pride makes you to lose your life. It makes you die before your time. It was pride that made God to turn Nebuchadnezzar to become a beast. Pride will make you lose your favor and your glory. The man died. And after I died, before I knew that the man was a very worthy man, he was managing almost 4 companies. And he was fortunate that whilst the enemy plotted the death, God opened the eye of the devil, the prophet, to see the devil's plot. Prophecy gives you prosperity. It takes you out of poverty and push you into prosperity. There were so many people who were nobody. And as I prophesied to their life, today they have become a worthy people. Hallelujah.
1: Amen.
0: I have a lot to talk about prophecy. Praise the Lord.
1: Hallelujah.
0: Prophecy kills barrenness and gives you children. Elisha said to the Shunammite woman, and the three angels told Abraham and Sarah,

0: Yes, I said you already see you conceive and bring forth a child. Barrenness died. And now the woman was having the spirit or the power of the womb to bring forth children.
1: Now when the
0: year came to pass, Sarah got pregnant and bring forth a son called Isaac.
1: Now Philip said, Isaac.
0: The Shunammite woman also conceived and bring forth a child.
1: Sana Shunammite mami susuno wanyime yobabema.
0: So prophecy kills barrenness.
1: See, this same company,
0: it kills barrenness and gives you children. And I pray for the nation Ghana.
1: Professor,
0: I pray for everyone listening to me. That as you are watching me and as you join this program, may God use spirit of prophecy to give you even something you are not expecting.
1: Amen.
0: In Jesus' mighty name. Clap for Jesus, yeah? Hallelujah.
1: Amen.
0: And so from the month of July, the whole month of July, Wednesday, Thursday, and Friday night, it's going to be powerful. The seventh month, 10 p.m. by 3 we close. It's going to be night of prophecy. Can you celebrate? Can you celebrate them? The program of prophecy.
1: Yeah, 10 p.m. by 3 a.m. No?
0: Hallelujah. It is working.
1: It is happening.
0: I say it is working.
2: It is happening.
0: I say I am a winner. Say it with confidence. Friday, we are going to involve angels. Hallelujah.
1: Amen.
0: So it's going to be the third Friday of the program where our prayers must be answered. So all of us will come here with the favor oil. And we are going to work with it. Now, lift up your Bible. Let's preach the word of God. That is for Friday announcement. Having the heart of commitment to the work of God. I am preaching part 2. Last week I emphasized more on 1 Corinthians 15:58. Father, in the name of Jesus, as your word is coming, bless your children. In Jesus' mighty name. Amen.
1: Amen.
0: Having the heart of commitment to the work of God. It will help you. In 1 Corinthians 15:58, the NIV. Hallelujah.
1: Amen.
0: We spoke about giving yourself to the work of God. Today I'll be preaching part 2 of it. And I'll tell you some wonderful things. And I said something also before I preach part 2. Praise the Lord. I said, if you are not committed to anything, you will not amount to anything.
1: Now, one foul brama adiabia, sana wasu sanka adiabiara.
0: So, whatever you are committed to, you know that thing can change you.
1: Adiabia do brama sadiano, sana mes my son.
0: So, today I'm preaching part 2.
1: And then I can say, I'm panatosum yenu.
0: And I want all of us to pay attention.
1: Now, be a fana so emanuanti.
0: To the revelation coming.
1: And I'm a December, maybe the film with your
0: mama. Say revelation. Hallelujah. Psalm 37 verse number 5, the NIV. That is where I am starting the part 2.
1: When I say part 2 is free,
0: having the heart of commitment to the work of God. Without commitment, you will destroy the beauty of your glory. Without you being committed to the things of the Lord, Satan will have access into your life to destroy anything you are building.
1: Now when your breath and fun yang kupawa de wa bon something ya brand so asia de bia da wusu wobwa.
0: When you are not committed to the Lord,

You can never be lazy and have an encounter with God. You cannot take your Christian life anyhow. If you like, you come. If you like, you will not come. For God to reveal himself to you. If you want to see him, you must give your time to him. If you want to see him in your marriage, in your finances, in your business, in your daily activities, you must respect him and be committed to him. The

Because when you trust in something, the thing needs your time and your commitment. That is why Psalm 37 verse number 5 says, commit your way to the Lord. Trust in Him. And He will do it. It means that whatever you want God to do for you, He needs your commitment first before giving you the thing. Tell somebody, without commitment, what you are praying for, you can't have it. Oh, hold someone's hand and tell him, without you being committed to the things of God, your dreams, your vision,

When it happens like that, your prayers cannot be answered. Prayer must be made continually. In Colossians 3:2, you need commitment in prayer for your prayers to be answered. Praise the Lord. Colossians 3:2, hallelujah. As you set your mind on things above, not on earthly things. Your mind must be committed on the things, the spiritual things. And when you read the verse number 3, I love the verse number 3. It's so beautiful for me. But see, for you died and your life is now hidden with Christ in God. That's why we are called believers. We are not like them. Our life is hidden in God. That is why you must trust in God.

0: in him we live and move and have all our beings.
1: Na onyankopomu ene ensebete yade ni na yasese.
0: That's in him.
1: Nyamemu.
0: If not in him,
1: sene nyamemu dia.
0: You are wasting your time.
1: And I will say what prayer.
0: Clap for Jesus here.
1: Bo sema Yesu.
0: In Jeremiah 29 verses number 13. Hallelujah.
1: Amen.
0: And that scripture, I want you to think about that scripture.
1: Na me person tin san nyankopomu asem no ho.
0: And it's so powerful.
1: Natumi wopa.
0: Or say, you will seek me and find me when you seek me with all your heart.
1: Na muba shami, muba humi, muba kunna shamiya.
0: So, without you seeking the Lord with all your heart, you can never, I repeat, never have an encounter with God.
1: Na wafu wakuma yishena kupo padia, wuzina kupo enshiada.
0: All your heart means that you must sacrifice your whole being. Seek the face of God.
1: So we pray journey now, both for the mission and me too.
0: No, but if like you are going or you are coming.
1: I said,
0: I said, you can never see God. Hallelujah.
1: Amen.
0: When you seek

0: wamu only nothing in our side.
1: Hallelujah.
0: Amen.
1: That is why Friday we were here.
0: To Friday now, huh?
1: And we are more than this.
0: Yeah, don't say.
1: Praise the Lord.
0: Hallelujah.
1: Some are sleeping. Some are using beggar TV for Sunday service. Hallelujah. And last Friday, I show you about the blessings, the glorious things in the temple. And why you must have value and respect to the things of God here. I pray that you have an encounter with God. Now, when your heart is not serving God fully, you can never have the promise of God to come to pass in your life. God promised the Israelites a land that flowed with honey and milk. That honey and that land, it was only two people and with their group that possessed the land. That is Caleb and Joshua. These people were not just serving God, but their heart was fully in service. And Moses loved them.
0: Now Moses,
1: Moses being their leader, loved Joshua and Caleb.
0: Now Moses, Joshua and Caleb.
1: But this two group, especially Caleb.
0: Caleb.
1: Oh, lo shuka tua. Afalaka suka sikese brundu bru antaya. Say amen. In Numbers chapter 14, verse number 24, the NIV. Now what is?
0: Sure.
1: Would that you give your heart fully to the work of God? What God has promised you will never come to pass. So when we are serving God, God is watching our attitude. And our character.
0: You see the person that the person is here, but the heart is not here.
1: But Caleb, my servant Caleb. But because my servant Caleb has a different spirit and follow me wholeheartedly, I will bring him into the land he went to, and his descendant will inherit it.
0: Praise the Lord.
1: Look at the good news, how you put it. It's beautiful.
0: Wow.
1: Hallelujah. Say, I'm a winner.
0: I'm a winner.
1: Say it louder. But because my servant Caleb had a different attitude. So in the service of God, we are people with bad attitude, bad behavior, bad character. God never give them what he has promised. And he said, and has remained loyal to me. People who serve God with all their heart, they are loyal to everything they are doing. They are not chameleon. You see them green today, tomorrow you see them black. Today you see them speaking well, tomorrow they are speaking bad.

0: him.
1: Underline, he remained loyal to me.
0: What does he do to me?
1: And I will bring him to the land which he explored. And his descendant will possess the land. Your commitment to the things of God helps your generation to prosper. It helps your children to become great. If you are not loyal to anything, you will never amount to anything.

lawyer, I will bring him to the land. Loyalty helps you to enjoy the promises of God. Serving the Lord with a loyal heart is a sign of gratefulness, and it's also a sign of blessing. Hallelujah. Wave your hands here. Coming to church every Sunday is a sign of loyalty, and you are living by the word of God. Remember the Sabbath day and keep it holy. Sunday, today you will not, next week you will not see them. They are not loyal, and they can never remain loyal. And those people, the promise of God concerning their life and their family, they are destroying it. Just underline, I will bring him into the land.

0: Canada. Apostle Paul was able to finish his work. In 2 Timothy chapter 4, verses number 6 to 8, the ERV version. I love it. There are people, you know, when you are not committed to the things of God, you will not finish well. When you are not committed to the work of God, you will not finish well. 2 Timothy chapter 4, verse number 6 to 8. Say amen.
1: Amen.
0: Or say, my life is a blessing, an offering for God. The time has come for me to live this life here. The man has remained loyal. He has given his life as an offering, as a sacrifice to the Lord. Just underline, my life is being given as an offering for God. The man sacrificed his life, his mind, and everything to the Lord. Just underline it, my life is given. My life is being given as an offering for the Lord. What it means is that when you put an offering here, you can no more ask for it.
1: Hello?
0: True or false?
1: True.
0: Praise the Lord. In the Abrabono, it is an offering
1: for the Lord. When you give it to Christ,
0: you can't take it back. So when you give your life to God, you must not look back. Now what is?
1: Yeah.
0: What is? Say amen.
1: Amen.
0: What is?
1: See.
0: A heart committed to God. It's a heart of God. Can I repeat myself? A heart that is committed to God is a heart of God.
1: Okay.
0: There are people that have the heart of Satan. That have the heart of the enemy.
1: Okay.
0: And so that heart, you see snakes in that heart. You see cockroaches in that heart. You see pythons and scorpions in that heart. Because the heart is not dedicated to God. So that heart is not of God. That heart is of Satan. The things you see in the person's life, the person never murmured. The person never complained. The person is never regretted about doing anything for the Lord. I was watching one man on social media, and I made him today I will teach. You see, this series, follow it carefully.
1: Amen. Amen.
0: When you are showing any SBA, me babe who been to me ba sorry. Dabi o.
1: No.
0: Me am showing no. Eye mra. I be ma ushebra would be wiaso no. Atunya yede am manifesting. It is a law and a commandment that you must live with to help you or to enable you to manifest the real destiny that you came to the world with. And look at what he said in verse number 7. Because he gave his life to God well. Because he gave his life a sacrifice to the Lord. Look at what he said. Or see, I have fought the good fight. And I have finished the race. And I have served the Lord faithfully. Hallelujah. When you are committed to God and the things of God, you will finish well.
1: What you bring me to
0: one day say, hey, I have fought the good fight.
1: Makoko papa no.
0: Hallelujah.
1: Ha.
0: Apostle Paul fought so many battles.
1: Makoko bebre.
0: I fought a good fight.
1: Makoko papa.
0: And I have finished the race.
1: I have served
0: the Lord faithfully.
1: Can
0: we have people in Breaking Yoke? Who can say, I have served the Lord faithfully? A time is coming. Your pride, you can no more carry it. Can I repeat myself? I said, the pride you carry today, a time is coming. You can no more carry it. The pride that makes you to become something. When we talk, you don't want to listen. A time is coming. You cannot more carry that pride. You will be on the bed. your life will be shaken. You are looking for help, and help is nowhere to come. Help is nowhere to come. If you want to finish, you must remain loyal in the things you are doing for the Lord. Remain loyal.

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1: Breaking Yoke! Hi-ya! Hi-ya! Hi-ya! Praise God! Hallelujah. That was a very powerful message. In fact, me jidi say why in shira be bre asema ba you know eto akoma so pa entino bomodian say odibe tu anamo ebe boa say uye Christo ni say uye ni pay die sa efutu we a efinyame asemu odenante a ebe boa bebre na enche kwakoti powerful testimonies specifically I will say echina eye checkup service kesi pa oba kai nafa fruta wa ope emfamra na odifo emboso mpae emfamao nyame adoma Thursday so eye check eye deliverance service enono eye from 6 p.m. to 9 p.m. enono so bomodian se obeba Friday eye mega all night kesi pa na the whole of June we are dealing with eye den prayer requests. Prayer request bia wabo mpaya cha onsa enkano. This particular Friday day, Papa say we are activating the work of angels to battle it out. Say yen sabeka. And no intern of Bomodia say this Friday obetro o 5 prayer requests. Na ode o favor oil akaho. Favor oil. Ubi bia o tieme ewo adom FM ha. On sanka fever oil ni bia before I be you no me de me nama betuja obe fre na watu din se on sanka bi obaba beje ode eye coming Friday kakra wo ho papa chicha over 2 weeks ni o chicha wa ye ni bebre thousands uncle fajen so aka kakra enteno wa o temenka ewo adom FM hadi. You are privileged. But what they say, you be your program, no? You be free. Na watch them say, and then also babeje. Eye Friday a ebe, also babeje, o favor oil. Na on sabeka, na also waye akwantrini bi. Na before you be your bibia, no? You be say testimonies kakra, you be papa ene omae, no? Ebe kasa. Inti yenko, nenko tiye testimonies a, eba na watch you. 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

0: testimony. 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
1: Breaking yoke. Prophet Pega is our spiritual father. First of all, I give thanks to the Almighty God for blessing us with a great testimony. Secondly, Prophet, God bless you.
0: Amen.
1: For availing yourself to the work of God. I entered this auditorium on the 19th of May 2023, the day Papa was about to share the favor mantle. I came because of the mantle that day. We heard on the television that Papa is about to share a favor mantle, so we planned coming for one. So truly, we came. But when we came, the plan was to come for the mantle and go back. But when we came, the preaching that went on and the testimonies, we realized that what we have been crying to God all this while, we can receive it here. And that is the fruit of the womb. We have been crying for the fruit of the womb for 8 years now. Yes, so In fact, we started coming, any program Papa organized, we joined. Until Papa organized the 100 days fasting and prayer, that was 2024. So, November 2024, we came for evening service. So, immediately Papa came, we were praying, Papa located me. And Papa saw a demonic fibroid. He said they have shot a demonic fibroid in my womb and it's swallowing my babies. So he prayed for me. In fact, he didn't joke with me that he really prayed for me. And he said, next year by this time, you shall have your baby.
0: But we say my prophecy.

0: said, go and come with a testimony. In fact, exactly a year, that was August, I realized that I was not feeling well.
1: Ay-ya-ya.
0: So I had to check. When I checked, I realized, hey, am I seeing well? So when I have to go to the hospital to go and check. But to my amazement, when I went to the hospital, he said I was 3 months gone already.
1: Gosh.
0: And today, indeed, through my pregnancy, Prophet prayed for me. In fact, I've been a stubborn pregnant woman. Sometimes if Papa called the children, I come forward because my breath, I have suffered to get that child. And truly, to the amazement of God, today God has glorified his name. He has blessed us with a beautiful baby girl.
1: Many of us here, we are a product of what? Prophecy.
0: So my advice goes to the women here. As you are waiting on God for the fruit of the womb, don't let anyone intimidate you or say anything to disturb you. Just keep your faith and stay focused in the Lord, and one day God will knock at your door. Amen.
1: Amen. Oh, clap for Jesus. Next testimony.
2: Breaking yoke. Prophet Spega is my spiritual father.
1: It is.
2: So I came here 2023. I also came here to receive the mantle of favor. Actually,
1: celebrate mantle of favor.
2: Okay, I want to say a very big thank you to God Almighty for giving me such a lovely testimony. And also to say God bless you, Papa, for always being available for us. Grandma, God richly bless you. I came here 2023. Actually, she's my elderly sister. So we all came here with our mom. We all came here with our mom. And the idea was to come and receive the mantle and then go. But we got here, how church service went and everything, we felt in love with the place. And my mom was like, no, we have to come back again. So with my mom, there is no Friday night and she will allow you to sleep in the house. Never. You have to be here. So I came here because for the marriage breakthrough. I had a lot of disappointments in marriage. One, we even set dates, finished sewing everything, and then the man was like, my mom said I should hold on, so I'm not marrying again. I said, okay, no problem. So my mom was like, the devil is not asleep, so my dear, don't sleep, we are going. There is no Friday, my mom will let you sleep. She's actually here. So,
1: where mom is here?
2: Yes, please.
1: Call her.
2: Ma.
1: Friday, bia, ni mami, ma, kwa, ma, aunt, nephew, da. Good women, good. She will not allow you to sleep.
2: No.
1: Celebrate
2: the
1: woman.
2: You have to be here. So we keep coming, Then one Friday night, as Papa was preaching, he was done with the preaching and everything. So he was just walking and he said, somebody catch this mantle for me. Actually, my mind was not even there because where Papa was, I didn't expect the mantle to come to me. But all of a sudden, I saw the thing. I just did this and I caught the mantle.
1: Somebody say power. Go ahead.
2: Some men were standing beside me. They were rushing. I just raised my hand and I didn't struggle at all. And then I had the mantle. So I put it on my head and I run to Papa. All that Papa would say was, go and have a glorious wedding. That was all.
1: Go and have
2: a glorious
1: wedding. Ay, ay, ay, ay, ay.
2: So I left the following Friday night. We were here again. We were putting the seed on your chair. Then your chair was here. So as we were about to climb the altar, Papa made a declaration. In 12 days' time, all of you will receive your life partners. And I said, amen.
1: She received the mantle. Go and have a glorious marriage. In the area of seed sowing, in 12 days from now, you are going to meet your life partner. And what happened?
2: Then exactly 1 week, I went to visit my friend at Nungwa, and I met my husband there.
1: Kalabalo! Kalabalo! Bonsemba!
2: Immediately he saw me, he said, I can see you are not wearing ring, which means you are not married. So today I have met my wife. That was what he said.
1: As he met you?
2: Yes.
1: He said, today I've met my wife.
2: Yes.
1: Go ahead.
2: And he keep pushing, I keep dodging, he keep pushing, I keep dodging. But to the glory of God, less than a year, we got married. Yes. I brought him to Papa here. Papa saw him, assessed him, and gave us the permission to carry on.
1: Can somebody clap for God or pagan? Clap for God or pagan. He's a beautiful God, la. Beautiful God. Sweet and beautiful God.
2: And Papa, yes, indeed, I received a glorious marriage. Because I least expected I would be married to a politician. I least expected that, but with God, all things are indeed possible. And he made it very possible. So after that, we keep, 2 months later, I received the seed of the womb. We were coming to church, Then exactly 1 week before I give birth, I went to hospital on Monday, and I told my midwife, I feel I should do my last scan before my due time. And my midwife was saying, no, everything was okay. So I insisted, and she gave me the, she wrote something for me to go to the scan. And when I went, they told me my baby is no more coming with the head, but it's coming with the buttocks. So I came to church Sunday.
1: Baby coming with the buttocks. Go ahead.
2: I came to church that same week on Sunday, and Papa located me. And he told me, I see you are pregnant, but three women from your husband's side, they are saying no to the marriage, so they want to kill you through childbearing. So as you are standing there now, your baby has been tied to your left leg, and through labor and childbearing, they will rush you to the theater, and you will lose your life. Truly, at that time that Papa located me, I was sitting back there, and I was feeling pain in my left leg. When Papa told me the baby was coming with the leg and not the buttocks, not the head, and he made Grandma pray for me that day. I was admitted the following Sunday. To the glory of God, I had my baby safely. My baby came out safely. We had, everything went on safely. I didn't have any issue. I didn't receive any blood. Nothing happened to me. And so now we are all strong, safe and sound. So we are here this morning to say God richly bless you. So what I'll say is to my youth, I want to say in all things, we have to be patient, because we might be going a way we don't know, and God will say, no, that way is not for you. We have to be patient and just listen to God, still serve around his feet, and definitely one day you'll receive your testimony.
1: Amen. Celebrate them. Thank you. Next testimony. Go ahead. Give it to the Lord.
3: Praise God. Praise God. Praise God. It's for Nyamen Shamo. I'm running to yet me bought testimonies nina na Nyamia Dom Yem Papa, His Excellency Prophet Dr. Cephas Kwame Kwegatamaklo, Onne Omino Ebekasa, Inti Pacho Yaso Natsino, Papa Yamawa Kwaba, Pacho
4: 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Obi war, a beside yet. 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Now what last 1 year, 2 years, 3 years, 5 years, 6 years, 8 years. 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So, Sir Nyama Fiva. No. Never share me Friday or tonight. That's what we do. So, Mema O. A bottle of oil. I would buy a quantre. I have favor oil. Once I'm a gym oil, no. Friday, oh, ba, to a prayer request. Never oil ne kaho. Na in share Friday. Nagupo unshrao. 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I won't hear direction. No. No, all ma wo direction to the place. I've a frame, I'm a no empire. 0243 218023. And what for Israel or Mangana? Break your fire, fire, fire, or China fire, Asia, Tamana, 8 a.m. Asia, and go for to me, the Musra, any other city. God bless you. Bye bye.
3: Oh, God bless you, Papa, and Yamisha, Pa. 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program lineup a ewoho nyame ya doma from the 1st of July Wednesday up to the 31st of July, Friday, prophetic nights, Wednesday, Thursday, Friday, in July, starting July, na ya sha se ko see the last day of July, na nyamencha de program no ya sha se Wednesday, ena sa Wednesday ni ya 1st July, ena the last day ya Friday no so 31st July, intono atoso pepe, intono bomo dia se give right July o de 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Government School, no opposite, behind your signboard, and our branch right, Ewo Honoma. Afi, Ufi, Ashaman, Sona, Eba, Ofa Tana Nase, Anase, and the bridge, wa Ofa, Asiye Pena, Obinim Kakra, behind Government School, no right, and some way to police station, ho. Into who Government School, no pe, show left, behind Quine Daho, and your signboard, Nisisa Quine, so, na, wa branch, Ede afaho, very easy to come. Afi, wa oso opeso di uba yango boat anase Google Map eba obo Breaking Yoke Ministry International Clagon. Ede obeba onyira kwa ini hiyanese owo data ewo ufonso ede obeba dodo. Afi, yewo buses a eboa ebinom eba asori ho ye Friday bia na Sundays. Friday no by 8 p.m. na bus ni 20 do hontem mesro. Afi Sundays by 7 a.m. na bus na aye krado se 2 enti bomodian se ube do hontem na one mese bus no ube timenso na e your first time froka bra na ye pon na wa join a bus no. Now with me, I establish a contact with the driver and then crawl for more bus. I'm saying, Ebeya, Bibia, Obijina, Oba, Ebefaono, Onyo, Mwa, Kafe, Fefe. 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Bye bye.
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4: Hallelujah. May God richly bless you and favor you and give you grace and give you laughter. Yet when you go past, when you're being shrouded on count on is we. Yet then you may say, Apostle, pray God bless you for the word that you preach. You go point shrouded on count on new team. You're being shrouded, meaning a Gabriel. Chancellor, God bless you and favor you. May God cause His face shine upon you wherever you are. Be blessed and be favored. And Yanko Ponshra at Dream FM, all the preachers, Joseph Wanson, Yanko Ponshra, bless you. All the preachers, they preach here. May favor and the grace of God fall upon them and favor them in different ways, in Jesus' name. Father, I pray, when you're a bomb pile yesterday, I want to mean your whole day, oh dear. Lord, I give you the glory and I give you the praise. I thank you for divine power and divine grace. Lord, I thank you for grace. I bless your holy name in the name of Jesus. Spirit of God, do things no man can do except you alone. Put me aside, speak through me. Let your people be blessed. In Jesus' name I pray. Amen.
2: Amen.
4: Utie, destroying the destroyer. Hallelujah.
2: Amen.
4: Who is the destroyer? Our popular scripture. Open it and read it. I believe very strongly that everything that you are going through, there is a somebody somewhere is the one has vowed to waste you. But I pray in the name of Jesus Christ, that enemy, today's activities will end today in the name of Jesus.
2: Amen.
4: That thing that you are going through is ending today in the name of Jesus.
2: Amen.
4: I don't know the things you are going through and the things you are being through, but one thing I know, every enemy agenda, every demonic plans has been thwarted in the name of Jesus. Read it quickly. Let's go.
5: 1 John chapter 3, verses number 8.
4: Beautiful.
5: He that committed sin is of the devil.
4: Bible said, or ye born in, or ye born some. The one committed the sin is the devil. Or ye born in, or ye born some.
5: For the devil sinners from the
4: beginning. And the Bible said, the devil sinners from the beginning. Born some a bonifiti ashas yeno.
5: For this purpose.
4: Bible says for this purpose.
5: The Son of God
4: was manifested.
5: That he might destroy.
4: So that he must destroy
5: the works of the devil.
4: Hallelujah.
2: To
4: the one recipient is devil is there to make you to commit sin. She will destroy you. She will make disaster to happen to you. Oh, Jaria, troubles that you are going through that you think that there's no solution. See me? Born some ne year bonny. Oh, the reason ya, pastors, ye bad radio swear, ye bought testimonies in here. Person what you say, dear born some a senon, when ya mibit me aye. Hallelujah.
2: Amen.
4: Sometimes you think, say, there's no solution in your life. But I'm saying, I said, I'm saying, I'm saying, I'm saying, I'm saying, I'm saying, I'm saying, I'm saying, I'm saying, I'm saying, I'm saying, I'm saying, I'm saying, I'm saying, I'm saying, I'm saying, I'm saying, I'm saying, I'm saying, I'm saying, I'm saying, I'm saying, I'm saying, I'm saying, I'm saying, I'm saying, I'm saying, I'm saying, I'm saying, I'm saying, I'm saying, I'm saying, I'm saying, I'm saying, I'm saying, I'm saying, I'm saying, I'm saying, I'm saying, I'm saying, I'm saying, I'm saying, I'm saying, I'm saying, I'm saying, I'm saying, I'm saying, I'm saying, I'm saying, I'm saying, I'm saying, I'm saying, I'm saying, I'm saying, I'm saying, I'm saying, I'm saying, I'm saying, I'm saying, I'm saying, I'm saying, I'm saying, I'm saying, I'm saying, I'm saying, I'm And after she steal you, she'll kill you. And after he has killed, she'll make sure that he destroy everything. And you know, that scripture, sometimes people are not understanding it. That scripture, when somebody riawa, in what way? He come in, rob your health, your finances, your job. After she finish it, she'll kill you. That's the reason, anytime somebody is about to be destroyed, the first thing happened to the person, will be losing the finances, and he's like, "Sembe basa." Everything about him. And sometimes I start to say yes sir, and you start have excuses. If your pastor called, come to church and pray. Man of God, Master, it's better for you to walk. Sister, otherwise the next thing is death. After she has killed you, she will destroy your children. She will destroy the thing that she will left behind it. That's the work of the devil. The devil makes sure that or attack your health, or she will attack your finances. She will attack something that will draw all your money from you. I ran in shall baby, I would tell me, yeah. Minnesota, yeah, Japan. But hear me, to an amount. A young tradition, quite a sorry. More dear, I say, yeah, we're ready to say, when young, quite here. A young competition, our God is our one God. Ye nyame na otimi jini pankwano ye nyame na oseni pa yare no sai nyame na mekanfo no ma ho enti be bia obewure bia ofise ye bible believing church awe ti ma pompa no you can go there. Who is that devil in your life? Sabon samro e hwan ya what you say we ya ba sister me catch your place where we am I edum me bia the reason I say otwa I say onante say onante emre bi boy bi nante so free gwawe bulami onante from gwawe and no back kissema Christian Village Junction at Chimota Lego Road, Christian Village Junction, Eco Bank at she worked from Bowie. Was it Bowie Hefa? Bulami. And no hold more. She came to church, she pray, she back. She went and sleep. Or so soon the enemy catch and say, Uncle Hefa, Chinto. Or call Chinto no, or the honor so the energy my ready. Immediately your friend, and away your worker. Sister, what if your brother? And now we make excuses. When is kind of a car, but a Jenny B. A Jenny B. Ayokogale joint, watch a joint, all the kinker joints, you know everywhere. When you come on, but anytime on pong. To an amount, you are wasting your life. The devil is wasting you, but you are the one you are giving the room to the devil to waste you. A channel per 8:30. To sister, tell me, what do you turn on? Can show us on your face. Sims and see, because we are here, sim. About 5 hours. Oh, what do you chuck one quail yahomachin? What do you chuck one quassoli? Uncle Bompire, and now to all. What do you chuck one copemma, and ma, and a mamma? Baby, you can so called. This is one here, you be what a man found home, as well as free lazy yako. Yen yang kupon or yen sanctioning yang kupon or change noma. May God change you today.
2: Amen.
4: May grace find you today.
2: Amen.
4: Let it be a divine turning point in your life.
2: Amen.
4: Let it be a divine turning point in your life.
2: Amen.
4: May bomb pie amount never yesterday. Say to an amona brakai vicious sanctuary with the house of prayer. Mammy say to me bomb pie when you must change your destiny. So to me kasachin yami nyame de revival be bro. So to me kasa on yami beza sat biano. Mammy, ye be a bad team. Then I'm meeting a two and a mom. Second Chronicles 20:20. Was it you and Yankupo? Dino was betting team. Nagina soft when a deal for D. Nemasin, yes, only can you miss him? Eddie, now be D. Believe the Lord your God and you prosper. And believe his prophet also. aboro zidibre. May God establish you today. May prosperity be your portion. May grace be your portion. May the laughter be your portion. I declare favor. I declare laughter. I declare joy. Whatever the enemy is keeping you, I release you now. I release you now. I release you now. Anywhere the enemy has put his hand on you, be released. Be set free. In the name of Jesus. My God can do all things. How the Paul put it was, I can do all things. He didn't leave Christ. Was it through Christ who strengthens me? Receive the strength of God.
5: I receive it.
4: Receive the strength of God.
5: I receive it.
4: I can do all things through Christ who strengthens me. Receive strength. Receive strength. Receive strength. Receive strength. Receive strength. In the name of Jesus. If tomorrow morning 8:30, you know, hear me. Come there and come and pray to God. Don't come and talk to man. By the grace of God, God is using me to solve problems. By the grace of God. Sister, hear me. Oh, the enemy can waste you and massacre you and destroy you. I pray for you.
5: Jesus.
4: May God bring you deliverance today.
5: Amen.
4: But Bible so about we at na so demo 18 bad years. But bro ni Jesus nya encounter no. Wo die, wo twen last minute ye pon anoko hu sofo. Na ko na sofo ka je se, wa ye busy ana se tueska na obu afu. Na ko hu doctor un tueska. Ba me dem encounter se tue betueska o ba me so tue se se. Ma me na nka so ko hu sofo bom pae. Maybe you are confused, you are disturbed. But take this number, 0246-23-22-24. Over now, I can call that number. You can call that number right now. May God richly bless you and favor you.
5: Amen.
4: Hear me. A race with two and a mono. When you say, ni yara ni beba. Obai nim se ni infirmity sickness ibe transu or be kwagu but to na more tia so dem wa yesu ni shea unim da yesu no be shea wa so dem. You don't know the day God will have encounter of you in his temple. I don't know, but move. Just take the step of faith and move this morning. 8:30 sharp, Calvary Sanctuary auditorium will be open. Take the step of faith and come there. God will change your life in the name of Jesus.
5: Man,
4: I'm not God. Infirmity, read the quotation. Read the quotation quickly.
3: The book of Luke chapter 13.
4: Quick.
3: And behold, there was a woman which had a spirit of infirmity.
4: 18 years.
3: And was bound together. Who in no wise lift up herself.
4: Well, see, he has bound together and no one, he cannot lift himself, he cannot set himself free. This is that you cannot help yourself. Make up his name, wow. Hi, his name, wow. Brother, all the 419 things you are doing, you are behaving, you go and rent a car, do deceiving people, it cannot help you. It cannot help you.
5: Cannot help you.
4: Receive that grace and that laughter.
5: I receive it.
4: Receive the open heavens.
5: Amen.
4: Receive joy.
5: I receive it.
4: May the new things happen to you.
5: Amen.
4: May the joy of the Lord be your portion.
5: Amen.
4: May grace find you.
5: Amen.
4: May grace find you.
5: Amen.
4: May grace find you.
5: Amen.
4: I command the heavens be open.
5: Amen.
4: And may God pour you out a blessing.
5: Amen.
4: And may the good God favor you and give you joy.
5: Amen.
4: Be blessed.
5: Amen.
4: Be blessed.
5: Amen.
4: Be blessed.
5: Amen.
4: Be blessed.
5: Amen.
4: May the new things happen to you.
5: Amen.
4: He cannot help himself.
3: Verse 12.
4: Beautiful.
3: And when Jesus saw her,
4: he called her to him. And said unto her,
3: Woman, thou art loose.
4: Thou art loose.
3: From your infirmity.
4: I declare to somebody,
5: Jesus,
4: receive your healing now.
5: Amen.
4: Receive your deliverance now.
5: Amen.
4: The Bible says in the book of Psalm 107, verse number 20, he sent his word to deliver and heal. May the word of the Lord come to you according to the book of Isaiah 55:11. Was it the word of God not return void? Therefore, I send the word of God from this station. May the word of the Lord bring you healing now.
5: Amen.
4: Be healed.
6: Amen.
7: Be set free.
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7: No, I didn't glory. The Bible see, and what happened quickly?
3: Verse 13. And he laid his hands on her.
7: He laid his hands upon her.
3: And immediately she was made straight.
7: Bible see, you shall lay hands over the sick, and that sick shall recover. Jesus lay hands immediately, the infirmity vanished.
3: And glorified God.
7: And the Bible said the woman started glorifying God. He didn't give the glory to Jesus. He is glorified God. He didn't, don't come to church and give glory to us. You give the glory to God. That's the reason Christ is in the air. Always I say, God, take all the glory. God, take all the glory. Because all the glory belongs to God. Because we are led to the hospital. Was that sound useless excuses? Now, I don't want to hear. Be careful there. I don't want to hear that thing. Says of Miniska, Machino, Faka, Homachin, Tuanamon, a Chanapa, Yabomo, Pompaye, Sogun, Yamiso, Yankupon, A Yami, nor do a Jabre, nor the Famudia Bray, said the ordinance at two or ban, so a ban, Hoton, or dear, and when Yaman Yankupon, God will lay his hands on you, and God will be using us to make us to lay ya. Our hands on you, yes. And God will bring good deliverance and set you free, yes. In the name of Jesus.
6: Amen.
7: We problem and say, oh, how they say, the bomb pile man will never use him. So you can come for fun with the
6: amen.
7: When you're for GM real,
6: amen.
7: When you're in two pro time for
6: him, amen.
7: And the woman give the glory to God, sister. China, oh, what you're dancing, you're going
6: amen.
7: May your program is Zara's anointing.
6: Wow. Powerful.
7: One guy in the rent was a one month. So we knew the oil.
6: Philip.
7: Before she noticed it, was I receive the huge amount of money. And I asked him, what type of money? Don't mention it. I don't want you to jealous that my son. Listen to me. The time he shared the testimony, a man, she go to his knees and cry and share the testimony.
6: Yes.
7: Sister, listen to me. Mammy Timio, and can say it's over. Make us where we in a bow. Make us in the best scenario. Men, don't end your life. Men poison. Because Timmy, there no me do when you mean so chill. And no one can say, do when it's not born some town. And no man can say, and it's not born some fight to be being nobody to me yet. Your young couple to me, no man. Be come for young couple amount to an amount. Come and experience the presence of God. Last Tuesday, a boy came there. I found out that he go open my eyes. I see that our brother man with a mental disorder. I feel real. We just said, you know, say back to sender.
6: Spiritual
7: and normal. Do what I say. Debe en kwasi asem kwano kekan bonsam no ye juma mano ba bonsam bonedam ba odwene banyame fie everything that is happening to him, I describe it. He couldn't say no. Miss, go to Chinto and pray. Now, whatever you are listening to me, if you are going to spiritual problems, go to Chinto and pray. Pastors are there, they will teach you, they will make you to go through deliverance and teach you the word of God, and that demon will leave you.
6: Amen.
7: In Jesus' name.
6: Amen.
7: Man of God, I want to go to the Chinto. I want direction. I give the number to you. 0246-23-22-24. Oh, fra, they will direct you to the place. May God bless you. May God favor you.
6: Amen.
7: May God cause his face to shine upon you.
6: Amen.
7: I don't know the things that you are going through, but one thing I'm sure about, one thing I know that God can do all things. Is this nothing God cannot do? Nothing. May God bless the word of God.
6: Amen.
7: May God favor you. But before God can do everything for you, unless you give your life to him, don't forget the thieves to come to steal and to kill. Then after she finishes it, she will destroy you. who has vowed to waste you,
8: who has vowed
7: to destroy you, is a simple thing.
8: The enemy.
7: Onyankopon sa emra oso.
8: Amen.
7: Onyame entine na munsho.
8: Amen.
7: Enemy udin.
8: Mm.
7: I don't know. And the destroyer. Minim, how about someone take it dominion over your life? But dear minimum, so when you meet me, I didn't know. Or of when you come on and count in soon.
8: Amen.
7: Meet me in your radio soon, Quabra, me my own accept a crack as a radiosu.
8: Radiosu.
7: And ne, me foul say,
8: Mira.
7: Mirror,
8: and I'm a cry,
7: and I'm a cry,
8: Ajemqua,
7: Legitum say,
8: Ube we,
7: and answer so,
8: sorry,
7: because of me,
8: sorry.
7: I rather me that was,
8: so betray me,
7: I won't come woman,
8: not heaven,
7: I am a fear,
8: I will use it,
7: Amen. Or of when you go point show and can see it directions, no, na. Who person of frame here? Which my friend number was is here? 0246 23 22 24 or Freddy's number 0244-377-540. 0244-377-540. May God richly bless you and favor and give you grace.
8: Amen.
7: Now, who are outside this country and now self person of fred now owners of Dean come out different day counseling. You can call
8: 026-826-811-811-5380.
7: Call these numbers and you'll be blessed.
9: Praise the Lord. Best 3 to 4 months ago, and I drew about 12:30, exactly 12:30. Midnight so. 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see any she but still na na e koso nti e koso to the extent say me younger sister free school by oba na meja me ba na man na me kwa adwuma according to my sister no see daytime cry neighbor nti enya 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eti me fa ni free bedroom na e bet na ho so funny e na oda me so nti afi se na no ho me no e na me tete mu fe mi kun so mra me ha de it's in tatem when a man and a new free other room no pay by it or by an asana or damn it so now or you know not where giant in to send no away and see I want them because not damn so Mr. T said me soon I'm going to ask with him to me answer my younger sister no calendar no boy a ho was true when to me answer where free action Christ vision calendar no free show no. And no sign di make ako ye bedroom ho kwase sa manso na eja de mai ni nyamde ni nyina egu me bed so. 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O sign start ke kan ho na. O start is so.
10: Let France and shall God take all the glory.
9: See, about best 4:30, no, na ye didn't call hospital. But honestly, you drew hospital honor within the space of 30 minutes. So na children's ward na you copy. See, within the space of about 30 to 40 minutes, and now call for ewu. See, doctor na you call tonight. Doctor na you call tonight. We taking a temperature and we say you too much. And see, obey admitting. And obviously, I'm say what you admitting.
7: We are to for with that.
11: And with the same hospital. And it's about admitting or hot.
9: And I'm morning doctor, Abba. It's on no results now, or share, I know, madam. results in nature say bibia e perfect in tisi aye ye ne den ti Tuesday ne ye ba ye no enti me ba ye no ka she me say wo hu se me fi edi mo beso mo ku me ba no na anaju bia bibi be si me dan ni so kan na me say ya mpa
7: satana won kan chere me
9: na me kan
7: chere no clock of a carpenter onon ka sa fro dan ye na won kan re
9: na me kan
7: chere uno bia ni hu komo
9: na me no bia
7: me na me bia me ni me hu ye clap for the gift of God and say God take all the glory.
9: See, Oka, that day, Oka, never mean nature, me some person who come bano, or maybe I know myself, my worry. I know, declare, say, I don't go in a baby see dinosaur from that day, no, and maybe you. It's a ball, so of a pepper, and I'm sorry, it's nasty. Send me, if I say, a best I ever met now, I'm a neighbor, one, I'm a, since then, and so be seen, and maybe.
7: What about your Obama's who didn't see it?
9: That day no, if it's that day no, I'm washing you, then you'll be BAJ. And I'll be sorry, and I'll draw no baby DDP, DDP, and now I say that.
7: You are just a sinner. You are just a testimony like normal testimony. Lift hands and shall God take all the glory.
9: Last year, na me ofe be fun be resume ejuma na me by Tuesday service na me catch us ya frame me for promotion interview na obo mpa ya ma me say me nko na we succeed na me adom I feel na results na ba ma ya promote me
7: lift us and shout God take all the glory
12: God take all
7: and jump to the chance and say God take all the glory. You have it.
13: I have skin disease, which the doctor says is no cure for.
7: There's no cure.
13: Yeah.
7: Jesus have a cure. Jesus have a cure. Doctors don't have cure, but my Jesus have a cure.
13: My first day I came here, prophet ministered to me. I had a sickness called scleroderma. It has been on my body for 2.5 years. 6 months after I got married and it came. But the doctor told me that the sickness is very expensive because the injection...
7: Expensive sickness. You have it.
13: I have skin disease, which the doctor says is no cure for.
7: There's no cure.
13: Yeah.
7: Jesus have a cure.
13: And I told God that I don't want to take the sickness out from this church. He should cure me that day.
7: She don't want to take the sickness back from this church.
13: And what God did was, I've never entered a church that a man of God has prophesied to me before. That was my first time. I was sitting at the third seat where I was sitting today. And you called me. You were standing here. You called me. And you ministered the sickness to me. All of a sudden, I started crying. I was shocked because... You can't see it from my body, but it's within me. My skin has become white and I can't eat well. I was just draining like that. And he gave me direction. Every night, what God did was, I saw maggots, dead maggots, my feces, dead maggots.

0: 2.5 years. So I started eating very well. Very well. I like
1: heavy. Before you were unable to eat.
0: I wasn't able to eat banana fruits. But after the 2 days, I ate banku. 2 hours later, I felt like eating again. Then it continued. Every 2 hours, like, hey, what was too much, because I was eating just like that. But now I know I eat 3 times a day heavy food, not even liquid, it's solid. The day I came here, I weighed 40, but now I'm 48.
1: How many weeks now? I'm not sure there's more than a month.
0: No, it's 3 weeks.
1: 3 weeks now.
0: So I told God that I'm traveling and I don't want to take the sickness to US.
1: He said it here. How many people remember? He said it here.
0: But I just thank God that I am here. First, I couldn't eat. I couldn't sleep. I was always buying drugs.
1: For two and a half years.
0: The skin was coming. It was peeling. Now it's not peeling. It's not coming back. It's stagnant.
1: Yeah.
2: In your own patch, your mumba mini and then your mia say, Nana doy over there.
1: Now share your testimony.
2: Me by her last year, Nami dia dear bro be waiting her, but not only her, Timmy Betsna. Nami accept me, Nipana Banti me, sorry, me draw Bonsi on a sister's me, Nubi dear me, Kabishan say, Nami Nipane frail zebra. And to your mokas, and I'm say, okay, and I'm a son Betsna, but me real mupen as will say, Miss Ifuanda can sat I am in baby no. Now Katrina Miss Main Court Orphanage Home. Main Mia Mini Panamin Tonyama new clothes na main fan co. No crena me and me and sa pepe. It do set me qua no. Me beeping me call sure fate name why day. Tom Katrina Miss say, ma would that very day no mamma mini dear. Oma de mebe cotiata. Timmy dilated for a dear chin yina, still nami will fall. And a nurses never catch him saying a bow 1 PM, or more than maybe a quotiata, no crane a meaning. And one pet and a one dream by me to Namsa. Bishop P. Mammy directions in Sierra de Kaya. Timmy Bompire, Nami Bodi, Nami Bompire, and more 1 in 2, and a me one.
1: Stand up. And say, God, take that glory. All the glory go to God. Lift us and say, God, take all the glory.
2: Take all the glory.
3: People of God, hear you when you say, say placenta come with him. Now, the way he said, she said, close and kissy. Now, within 24 hours, a child within 24 hours,
1: you will die.
3: You will die. And for 7 days, this can only be God. This can only be God. Father, take all the glory. Take all the glory. Just a minty bitter. It can only be God, the God of Bishop Micaiah. Father,
1: the God of Prophet Akamas, take the glory. That is my God.
4: And you just, in like 30 seconds, you want to blast.
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0: 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And remember, every day is a blast.
1: Tomorrow morning, God willing, the engineer share of Christ Vision Sanctuary International. So maybe I will be out here. I don't know if I'm going to phone you as well. Do a video in Atto Hanomo. A warm greeting from my very own father, Prophet Louis Makaya Otenenka. The enemy has done this. And I said, destroying the destroyer with Prophet Louis Makaya. Testimonies now, Tini, you will see, Father, take all the glory. Father, take all the glory. So, baby, I will be out here, Adam FM, no, eh, channel park, Christ Vision Central International, in, ba, abebo empire, no. In Tino, Utimi Fika, so, I am alam. But we done so much, so, tum, phone, in, eh, fa, car, nis, will a pass. You do la pass, eh, fa, hatu, anasia, book, ba, car, will a pass. 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Sorry if you're on direct. 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To be I will be out here at Dom FM around this hour. Make sure that tomorrow morning you are coming to the church auditorium. We are all coming to pray. From Instagram, Pukwasi, Amazon, my media phone, you know. You know, if I can't see what St. John's Grammar School anymore. St. John's Grammar School anymore, no more. Footbridge BL School anymore, no more. 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Legon, car, or trotro station, ho. You basically what Christian Village Junction. 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Your Malcolm no HP. 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
2: When you go for a shower, now we shall know your case. Nyankopo ya adoma ya chile abrabose saye eye turning point.
1: Yes Lord.
2: Na bebi ya nyankopo ni monyamo ya dedi ewo ewe ebre miya krabi sin sanctuary the house of prayer.
1: The house of prayer.
2: Uti ya onse bishop preaching no o ayeti as yese oba ano Luke chapter 13 no. Ose na infinishia bibri.
1: Infinishia bibri.
2: Infinishia bibri. But inside the church, how do you problem no? Inside the ministry, but people don't want this woman to be free. Minimum the power, obey no one person who obey the
1: everton.
2: It is also who read the book of Psalm 55 now. Was a metaphor, Kabashemi, who you are with him. It is your uncle for me, one man, your enemies. You need a prophetic eye. Identify them. That is our. Do everything possible. Say the enemy has done this. Many things has happened. Now, so when two and a month, so one man out in a fear and
1: the hard dream.
2: It's maybe I will be a person to inside the Ephraim. Bible say Adani be the book of First Samuel chapter 13. Bible say David by no was at time for Baho. David is true.
1: Yes,
2: but the woman say David, yeah, they. Or you share,
1: Radi.
2: You see, the air costume. That is why the enemy has done this now. And your war night, because Proverbs said they are sleeping as taken away unless they call somebody. A bra what day no boy BB. They would dry out the cell from them. And the Bible said the book of Matthew chapter 13 was in Ogufonu say, Ogu Abano, Okodala General, or town for me by. Nozu be dear be bonny, or be a dear be bonny our reading, and or be a dear be bonny was the tremor. What die, or be a more genuine, a war panic, what you so smooth yarrier. Diabetes to mammy, I won't hear me soon. For one, I wear the wolf. Oh, call doctors, also, I wish I don't want to go there. I am out. I'm not my bassa. Nisano, of course, that yes, Bibia, I correct. Tibia, I correct you. Now, those are friends to me at the end. That's why I know a prophet and he did the Bishop Louis Mackay.
1: Yes, Lord.
2: A certain woman, only womb, or Yamina Motiforce was it? But when you, when you go on the Motiforce, when you're there, when you only, I'm a nah, a byron, wawo. And you're back who,
1: Debbie, you know, Yansa,
2: wawo, Yansa,
1: three.
2: Eti babia wo bi a wutie me ya dia wo na atwa opo mame ya dia ne tete wo da wo na ga bi a wutie to ana mo na bra na ga bi a me kan ya ntowa di o ya du sika o
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2: babia ni wu didi nkomo anya babia ni wu ede edidi nkomo echa no pa aye turning point na of some free one your day and before you leave. Oh, Bible say Acts chapter 10. Aquana Gia, no, they could trust what they want to say. I want a beautiful gate, but no call the expectations of consensus.
1: But
2: a brown in your meal for in your encounter. The old two and the money Bishop Macaya encounter. Do a best sorry, I talk care about Abano. Do a better this or three will probably say a chair. I was some a yard film so. I was some a daddy film so. A Canada was some film so. Time has come to favor Zion. The time is now.
1: That time.
2: The time in here, no.
1: The time
2: the same. Before Saul become. When you are ready to buy. Nanu ya bene nsaka. Why let me be sorry? Na let me be sorry no. Wa kwa hospital ma doctors ipokura ka che se. Ade na ye wono, ye nim ba na de pan. Aye wu ba bi ya ye
1: free.
2: As you bishop say by the prophetic eye in the realm of the spirit, I see a snake. Aw kan se bi nyaba ya se de okan ni nyina. Sa na mi wono me dan him. Abayo ni timi nyina ho. By the prophetic onsen. And nam se you ma die no ne e somre die da so ye se. Aye turning point it. All by offering walk on no catrice. That is how I told Zafro our crime is central. Baby Obia. It's
1: none of that.
2: But you share ratting.
1: Yes, Lord.
2: To an ammonia than a brother.
1: Yes, Lord.
2: Yes,
1: Lord.
2: Yes, show our crime is central. Say ye are here. Say ye a can and say at this will be a down swamp. Near what chinia are bad. Bible said, I'm not Bana say the sika, but so many mini on Yankuponi Pensia.
1: My God,
2: men are make a choice. A branch and a cotton roe, Bubuani. That is expectations or consensus. But before, say, only Pitania and Kanta, what is the kind of good that you need? But what the one thing I know is that we yes, demo, sorry, the Nansen. Bible say about once and a branch and a sorry and a Nansen. Obi 30% address as a son. Obi 30% in Casa as a son. Obi percent you who the child who's home. Different. Bible say, "Brother, a brother, all we go for who say onua, ebisi onua, ebisi onua." Me say, "Do be two and a more channel. What dress where they ever say? Do be two and a more. Me say, 'Say you ne kutan report ne di amano. Ah, doctors ne chaino. Yes, you be require operation. So be two and a more eta before you leave. Can you see sanctuary? Me say, 'Ebisi san,
1: ebisi san,
2: ebisi
1: san, ebisi san.'
2: Yes, yes, sure. Can you see sanctuary?
1: Yes, Lord.
2: Bible say." David Bible, not your funny woman. David is soon.
1: You
2: old team, your old soon, what's your crown? Yes, you share ratty. Baby will be a David is soon. Baba said, David encourage himself. I was in a mean team or see Tiwamo.
3: Tiwamo?
2: Now bad day. Sorry, it's a baby beer will be a.
1: Yes, Lord.
2: I'm going to go to the book on Nahemia. Nehemiah 1. Nehemiah, you're the first one. And you see, Bible say, Nehemiah, you will be a
3: call for
2: one day. No, he who said,
3: my God,
2: Nehemiah, you are a busa. I don't busa than a head. I then a head.
3: I then.
2: Why, oh, yes, sir.
3: Why, a busa?
2: What, when yare?
3: Oh, Jinja.
2: What's a man yare? So, mentiapo.
3: Oh,
2: mean yare? So, mean yare? Mentiapo.
3: My God.
2: And you have asked us a new chrono. Major chrono. They are all teaming. One yare, so, mentiapo.
3: Debbie.
2: What you are, Bush, anymore? Our enemy.
3: Debbie.
2: Second him.
3: Debbie.
2: Adjuvani.
3: Debbie.
2: When yare, so, mentiapo.
3: God.
2: We are Juma Debbie.
3: Debbie.
2: I'm not into show.
3: My God.
2: You are not a lazy. I'm running some shiny money for the fool. Oh, it's a tight. And you're tight.
3: Debbie.
2: And you're tight. You need some voice.
3: You need a prophetic word.
2: I was a brother. He didn't boost up Nehemiah.
3: My God.
2: Was it? I did say that.
3: Nehemiah.
2: You say Okrono.
3: You're
2: born mine. You're set on mine in Yasu.
3: Abusiana of Freeman.
2: Abusiana of Freeman. You're
3: set. Papemno, you're
2: set. You're
3: set. Foundation in Nanya.
2: And Nehemiah. Well, yeah, like you saw, no, he didn't be deemed common.
3: My God.
2: Bible is in Nehemiah Korisha Urade. Will be a wood tear me, I will be so person. Warren.
3: Oh, Korisha Urade.
2: Oh,
3: Jesus.
2: A fear young Warren.
3: Debut.
2: Will be so to turn on my goodness and argue between us.
3: Oh, Jesus.
2: If you like your money, if you
3: see that,
2: and will be so sort to turn on my go.
3: Is
2: that, I
3: do
2: better as a son.
3: Is that,
2: as I
3: make
2: a man. Oh, if you know a binding,
3: there be
2: also what the doctor said. What the doctor said. Bible said, Nehemiah already will say, why he didn't bet me a man of quiet here. But one consort you, Radian, son of a
3: car.
2: No way, no one, you're good for any more. Don't want
3: to be
2: or quiet any day.
3: Emphasis, sister.
2: I found a war. Christ Vision Sanctuary.
3: Christ Vision Sanctuary.
2: And yet, the house of prayer.
3: The house of prayer.
2: I know by your sin.
3: Oh.
2: I can't afford Makumaka. I can't just 2 weeks.
3: 2 weeks.
2: Yeah, we the enemy has
3: done this program. Breakthrough all night.
2: A breakthrough. We are the other PFM.
3: My God.
2: Oh, read him out also for Kaimame.
3: Nehemiah.
4: Nehemiah chapter 1. Reading from verse 1. These are the memories of Nehemiah, son of Hakaliah, in the late autumn of the 20th year of King Artaxerxes' reign. I was at the fortress of Susa. Hanani, one of my brothers, came to visit me with some other men who had just arrived from Judah. I asked them about the Jews.
2: I asked them about the Jews.
4: Who survived the captivity?
2: Who has survived
4: the captivity? Okay. Were going in Jerusalem. They said to me, things are not going well.
2: I know man koye. I know my guy.
3: Man koye. Any man koye?
2: Osotiho.
3: Osotiho.
2: My God. Let me use no man koye.
3: No man koye. Do you know bise bise mo?
2: Oh no. Me see awari ayi ku. Awari ayi ku. Uche mi. Awari ayi basa.
3: Ayi basa.
2: Ana uche simu. Ana uche simu. Ache mu na uche simu. O bossi. We wundi mi odi ayi. O mpori mo ide. Asha.
3: No, Oluma, only baby. Our yeah, yeah, basa, me, me, kai pass, and prem p, and crawford back, a prophetic turning point we are. A papa, a the Bishop Prophet Louis Makaya. Otimiji, otimi peke wabano. No, a bisan was who do kunosi debi, menunibium. Was we are sure se umpe ukunibium, or ra, can in tem na me mompa, my yes, a mejai. Nani san, san u di for, obe bisani bear 3 times or so on penny could be a jaware. Now, what dick or bomb pire money here for Obisan is beyond say, who broke the person?
2: Ate.
3: Adekodiana, a yanomo. A yan is the only son in your man free, you couldn't fear one yaware. Natico. Sister, would you me? Awayana yabasano, and you make cremu.
2: Bibi crem.
3: Bibi cremu did it.
2: I didn't inquire.
3: And quiet.
5: Bibi crem.
3: Bibi cremu.
2: And quiet.
3: Bibi cremu. Or no sooner dream in answer or your right. Or say, or bad ye. Won't it be an answer or your right? Or not dream in answer or your right?
2: Eti na oti e unse wo ya adwuma unisi kana unse nkoyi
3: debi debi debi debi
2: also unse eno ma nkoyi be ma no nya ne hye da ho na ne buo eno ma nkoyi
3: debi
2: bi aso twi bibi ade firi so ese ma na ese bibi ye ne akuram
3: oh na me kai tina eye broniere broniere wane ne kunu firi UK e ba Ghana not here and now one in the code baby code di ye
5: I know what you.
2: The enemy has done this.
3: Qualify. Ebusia fofie.
1: Mm.
3: Bema broni broni ye kan broni fita broni won sini for mu. 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Be broni ni pen ni mu crash bi.
1: Ah.
3: Wo from pen ni mu crash. Na it took the prophetic prayer of Odifo Makaya.
2: True enemy has done this.
3: Now my code bro three. Now that different room. Now you could have different. Bro, see, Niku look and penny mash. Uluma, one penny mash crowd. Everybody was saying, after prayer, and call ahead of no. Was it like one and you say, one base.
2: What happened?
3: Na Ben man is a Ghana currency heavy.
2: Oh, bad day.
3: Was it once he have you?
2: Oh, bad day.
3: If you know, I want any hope. Yamia, what do you know when you are here? What's that? You're my
2: head. I could do Gruma.
3: Oh, Mompire.
2: But couldn't Gruma.
3: Why, China, my son?
2: Bruni or Diba.
3: What do you call Gruma?
2: One moment, I'll try to throw
3: to throw to throw to throw to throw to throw to throw to throw to throw to throw to throw to throw to throw to throw to throw to throw to throw to throw to throw Now, was it one morning? Or sorry, I no say, my wife, where have you been? I've really missed you. Was it hug a crown or hugging you? Now, one bro, near wait my turn upon hugging Ogis in a
2: year. What's it be that?
3: What's it be that? Now, it took the prayer, and I knew me we had then, at a tea. And you are with him now, Ariana Yabasan. Why would him now,
2: and
3: I have a son?
2: And Cassan, no man, and no man with the tea said, you're all canoe. The enemy has done this.
1: Enemy, be
2: there. When somebody there, and then they say, Obia for Atari. Atari, I was saying, to
3: point of
2: through that, no, and a girl who follow at the end.
3: My God.
2: Who follow at the end through internet, you. And I get seen at the end of the day, who would differ my care or dying, and bring a new dress, new slippers.
3: Oh, yes.
2: San also, Bible says, "Obana moje tudu no, nessa te moje tudu." Obe oso Yesu atare wo kono. What the testimony na ko?
3: Oh,
2: are you listening to me?
3: Oh, yes.
2: It be bibia wo bia ye pese to safro. Ma me ye kane si a, wo be kase ye kane sa. Wo de tu anamo. Ye ntonwa de wo ye
3: de bi.
2: E tu de ye shi o kravi.
3: Da bi tremu ho di ko.
2: House of prayer ntom kreke se. Ye ntom ko ye makese anta.
3: Ifo makai on ton na adwa.
2: E ho ye makese anta. E tre be bia wo bia, wo ye kravi si central. The house of prayer, obi be kase e wo hefa. E wo Christian village tie baby wo bia ye pese to safrom. I believe song is say eh yare eh ye ka adie be na down so eno ma nkoyi ma me aduma na nkoyi wo ko bia song na ye nko na emi hu se no ma nye de nkoyi osofo to aso o se no ma nye de
3: nkoyi kra nkoyi sister.
4: They are in great trouble and disgrace.
2: They are in great trouble and disgrace.
4: The walls of Jerusalem has been torn down.
2: The wall has in Jerusalem has what? Been torn down.
4: And the gate have been burned.
2: And the gate has also been burned.
4: When I heard this, I sat down.
2: I wept. In fact,
4: for days, I mourned.
2: Fasted.
4: And prayed to the God of heaven.
2: Sister, and Koye, you who are one thing, you who are Bao Kusul Dema, and you soon how a bag of FFA, who know be a crime and countries of Bawaro, and Nani and what that you call, and no man get the end, Koye, we are Juma, you busasa capitalize here, and Koye, we just